0: Respect babaga. 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
1: You high, you heard it right. Have a dull moment here. This is Club 1055. Like I said, welcome to my party. Party all night, party all night long. We gon' party like party to 4 o'clock. Yeah, 4 o'clock. We close the club by 4 o'clock.

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1: What?
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1: Do it.
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0: Take no good news, go back to your game and say, play mouse, back for Risa. 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

0: Planet with the vibe. 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
1: DJ AY.
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4: Yeah, check it out, man. It's your boy Akon. You know, it's that official convict. And right now, you got a lock right here with DJ.
5: 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They call me Two Faces Dibia. DJ AY. DJ AY. I beg Dua, man. Show that.
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0: 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Shout out to Mami Ryan. Shout out to Omoya Fe. Olu Mega. Atau Mega 99.
1: Why am I sounding like this? Kind of flat.
0: It is sweet. It is sweet. This is sweating me, though. They don't put on it. Hey!

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I am not in the mood, though. Najana, you do. You don't know, now I'm telling you the facts. The month is very long, very, very long. 3 months. Okay. Yeah, come on. But she's sexy, baby. Sexy Amira, what's up? How you doing?

0: Baba?
1: Yes, my son.
0: Tell me a story.
1: Millions of years ago, a meteorite made of vibranium, the strongest substance in the universe, struck the continent of Africa, affecting the plant life around it. And when the time of men came, five tribes settled on it and called it Wakanda.
0: Why?
2: We are black. 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

Itusele and breakthrough on Abayo. The apostolic visitation to Germany. Nilu Ifoji to my wireless on Monday, November 16 or 2026. 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Eiti Canada. Isujima Wayne Wesley Hall. 69. Milvan Drive. 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M1L1YB. Isujima Wireless. 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

A very good morning to you. Here is the 6 a.m. news from Splash 105.5 FM, the Integrity Station. I am Ibukunluwa Olagunju. First, the news headlines. Federal government plans to extend executive order on pharmaceutical manufacturing until 2029. Osun State's governor urges core members to demonstrate patriotism discipline throughout service year. Falkland Islanders seek ban on Argentine visitors over flag row. Manchester City confirms they have appealed Premier League verdict. Now, the news in details. The federal government plans to extend the presidential executive order on pharmaceutical manufacturing by another 2 years. According to the government, this became necessary to achieve medicine security and cut the country's dependence on imported drugs by 70%. The Minister of State for Health and Social Welfare, Dr. Isiaq Salako, made these revelations while speaking at the opening of the 8th Nigeria Pharmaceutical Manufacturers Expo, NPME 2026. Salako, in a statement made available to newsmen after the conference on Friday, noted that the earlier executive order issued by the current administration is expected to lapse in March next year. However, he explained that the federal government has concluded plans to extend the order until March 2029, also reaffirming the government's commitment to expanding domestic pharmaceutical manufacturing. The Independent National Electoral Commission, INEC, has assured Nigerians that it is taking practical steps to ensure that the 2027 general elections are free, fair, inclusive, and credible. The Resident Electoral Commissioner in Ondo State, Dr. Mutu Abuke, gave the assurance on Friday in Akure at the 2026 edition of a political program. Abuke, who was represented by the head of voter education, publicity, gender and inclusivity, Olayinka Ogunseye, said the commission was already testing bimodal voter accreditation system devices to be deployed for the 2027 elections. He also disclosed that INEC would conduct a test run similar to a mock election in November as part of preparations for the polls. Osun State Governor Ademola Adeleke has urged members of the 2026 Batch C Stream 1 of the National Youth Service Corps, NYSC, to demonstrate patriotism, discipline, and responsibility throughout their service year. Governor Adeleke, who was represented by the Commissioner for Youth Affairs, Moshood Olagunju, made the call on Friday during the swearing-in and official opening ceremony of the NYSC 2026 Batch C Stream 1 Orientation Course at the NYSC Permanent Orientation Camp Ede. The governor, while welcoming the core members to Osun State, described the NYSC as an important national institution for promoting unity, integration, and responsible citizenship among Nigerian youths. Adeleke also reaffirmed the Osun State government's commitment to the welfare, security, and general well-being of core members serving in the state. 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Turning to the foreign scene now. Some Falkland Islanders are calling for restrictions on Argentine visitors after report of tourists displaying their flags and messages rejecting British sovereignty over their territory. Michael Goss, a member of the Falkland Islands Legislative Assembly for CAMP, said residents had been vocal about preventing Argentine visitors from entering the island, adding that the assembly will look into possible options. Goss said the assembly had already begun examining possible measures to address the issue. The reported incidents come amid renewed tensions between Argentina and the United Kingdom over sovereignty of the Falkland Islands, which Argentina calls the Islas Malvinas. Official guardians from the Falkland Islands government also said the public display of Argentine flags or wearing of the Argentine military uniforms has the potential to cause public concern and distress, and asks visitors to refrain from doing so.
And finally, the sport news for this morning. Manchester City has confirmed that they have submitted an appeal against the Premier League's verdict on their financial charges. An independent commission found that City arranged sham contract between 2009 and 2010 and 2017-2018 with a number of its commercial partners as part of a disguised funding scheme to artificially inflate the club's revenues by £830 million. In a statement on Friday, City revealed they sent a comprehensive appeal on Thursday, October 1st. The club also insisted on their innocence and promised to respect due process. And with that, of course,

0: 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The news editor is Tunde Olawuwo, assisted by Babatunde Moronkeji. I am Ibukun Oluwa Olagunju. 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
4: Welcome to Moments of Transformation. My name is Chris Sholamini. Today, we're taking the closing part of the first phase on our series on Go Forward. In Exodus chapter 14, verse 15, and the Lord said to Moses, "Wherefore cries down to me, speak to the children of Israel that they go forward." We've learned in the past teaching that go forward is God's commandment for the children of Israel when the Lord said so. That going forward was God's will for them when the Lord told them to go, which of course is His plan for us today. It's also their means to enter into the promised land. Last week, we emphasized, I mentioned that go forward was a revelation of God's divine direction for them. And it's important for you to know that God is interested in the direction you take in life. Your speed is not as important as the direction you face. Today, we're going to be taking the ultimate part, which is the fact that go forward is our call to responsibility. It's our call to responsibility. And it's important you understand that when we're saved, we are not saved to be irresponsible people. That Jesus finished and settled everything at Calvary does not make us to become irresponsible or to fold our hands. The truth is that every believer is called to continual spiritual progress and obedience to God's will. Now, the first thing we're going to emphasize today is that we are not called to stagnation. Our calling is a call to progress. 2 Peter 3:18 says we should grow in grace and in His knowledge. Can I tell you something? Stagnation is you resisting growth. Stagnation is when you remain in the place God has left. Stagnation is when you embrace your present at the expense of the future. Stagnation is never the will of God for us. Stagnation is when you refuse to go forward, when you are okay, everything is okay. Nothing is challenging you. Nothing is provoking you. There's no stirring up in you to do more. You are so laid back. You are so comfortable with what you are now. Your yesterday's victory is not your today's destination and should not be your final celebration. Jesus broke the cause of stagnation at His resurrection. When they got to the tomb where He was buried, they didn't meet Him there. He broke the cause of stagnation. And because He has broken it, you have not one reason to celebrate stagnation. Who is a stagnant person? A person who is not moving at the speed of grace. A person who is looking back like Mrs. Lot. The Bible says in Luke 17:32, He said, remember Lot's wife. There is nothing to remember about Lot's wife than to remember that she looked back but once and she became a pillar of salt that you cannot trace again. And I want to let you know fully well, your life is inspiring, fulfilling, when you are moving in the will of God at the speed of grace and you are facing God's divine direction for your life. Secondly, I want to let you know that go forward is your responsibility. No matter what, God will not do for you what you can do for yourself. He has given you His wisdom. He has given you access to His word. He has given you His spirit. He has given you the power to His name. You have access to His blood. He has given unto us all that pertains to life and godliness. It's now left for you to maximize the revelation. Take advantage of grace and go forward. There's a good example you have in the book of 2 Kings chapter 5 about the leprous man called Naaman, captain of the Syrian army, and they brought his condition to Elisha. Elisha just said a message to him, wash in Jordan 7 times and your flesh shall be clean. And Naaman felt bad. A whole general me dipping myself into this river Jordan. In fact, he said there are better rivers in their place. So you will see one major reason why people don't make progress. It is called pride. Pride will keep you stagnant. Pride will lock you down. You know why? God resists the proud. You can resist the devil, but you can't resist God. If it's God blocking your way, man, you will remain there. The antidote to pride is for you to humble yourself. For Naaman, thank God for the people with him. God bless Naaman with sound associates. When he had a young girl in his house who pointed him to Elisha, so to say, to sound lieutenants who encouraged him to do that which is necessary. You find him giving option. He said, don't you have a banner? Don't you have paths that are rivers in Damascus? So there's not only pride. He had carnal preferences. He had options. Can I tell you the truth? Carnal preferences will misdirect you away from the will of God. And once you are misdirected from the will of God, you will maintain your status quo. You maintain the pain. Imagine Naaman going to Pharpar River. Imagine Naaman going to Abana River. The leprosy will remain because the word was clear. It's Jordan, you dip 7 times. And now I'm praying for you today, the God of heaven will deliver you from every form of pride. The consciousness to walk in humility will be triggered in you. Can I tell you a truth? We all have the tendency to go gaga with your beauty, with your status, with your age, with your experience. We all have the tendency to look down on others. But I want to let you know that God has not stopped resisting the proud, and he has not stopped giving grace to the humble. You want to make progress? You want to go forward? Learn to embrace humility. There were these 4 lepers mentioned in 2 Kings chapter 7. I love them so much, even though they were lepers. Leprosy is a symbol of sin. Leprosy is a symbol that you are an outcast. Leprosy is a symbol that you are filthy. In fact, under the Mosaic law, lepers are not expected to remain in the city. Lepers are not expected to come to the temple. Lepers are not expected to be involved in any form of sacrifices. That are supposed to stay somewhere separate. But these 4 lepers, they were not there when the prophecy in verse 1 of 2 Kings chapter 7 that there will be abundance at the gates of Samaria. They were not there. But look at what they said in verse 3. And there were 4 leprous men at the entering of the gate, and they said to one another, why sit we here until we die? These lepers, they made the move. If lepers could make the move, you can do better. They said to themselves, why sit we here until we die? Stagnation kills, especially when you are not making move in the things of God. Your prayer life is stagnant. Your word life is stagnant. Your passion for soul is stagnant. Your love for your family, your spouse is stagnant. Everything is down. Man, stagnation kills. And I believe that your situation should provoke you to do something. Look at what they said in verse 4. They say, if we say we will enter into the city, then the famine is in the city, known to them. We shall die there. If we sit down still here, we shall die, known to them. They have only one option which they don't know. Now therefore come and let us fall into the host of the Syrians. If they save us alive, we shall live. And if they kill us, we shall die. And Bible says in verse 5, they rose at twilight. Also at that twilight, the Lord caused these foes of Philistines to hear the noise of chariot and also moved at twilight. Now, they were lepers, but they made the move. You can't afford to be stagnant. If lepers could make the move, you can do better. It's not enough for you to just be praying. It's not enough for you to just be fasting. It's not enough for you to be doing that which is spiritually alone. Your responsibility is dual, to pray, but also to take step of faith. It is the step of faith you take that makes your prayer to work. When you pray vertically to God, there should be showers, a feedback of instruction, a feedback of what to do, a feedback of where to go, and you run with the feedback. The beauty of your prayers is seen in the actions that takes place after. We go on a short break, and after the break, we continue.
5: 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What have the Lord gave to me?
4: You're welcome back. Now, for the sake of those just joining us, we're taking a teaching today, a series we've started over time on Go Forward. But today we're taking a very vital part that Go Forward is your responsibility. God will not do for you what you can do for yourself. We rounded off with the lepers making move in 2 Kings chapter 7, how the lepers entered the camp of the Syrians and they brought the news to Israel, and the prophecy of Elisha got fulfilled through the move of the lepers. Now, what am I trying to tell you? Prophecies will remain hanging if people are not taking steps. We continue on the fact that Go Forward is your responsibility. There's this guy in John chapter 5 that Jesus healed miraculously. This guy had no faith. This guy was a sinner. This guy had been there for 38 years. When Jesus met him, Jesus asked him, "Do you want to be made whole?" And the guy started story. He says, "I have no man when the water is troubled to put me into the pool. While I am coming, another steps down before me." Jesus never asked for his faith. And Jesus just said, "Uncle, rise, take up your bed and walk. Rise, take up your bed and walk." He's been there for 38 years, stagnant. But he wasn't really stagnant. He will move. He said, before he gets there, somebody else is there. And he was looking for a man. He kept on searching for a man, waiting for the day a man will come. Before you look for men to help you, take step and let men see that you are doing something concerning your situation. Before you start knocking doors and sending bulk SMS to people and sending WhatsApp message to people to send you money to help you, let them see that you've done 75%, you've done 25%, you've done 50%, you've taken step. So take step, do something. Beyond your praying, do something, take step. Make a move, break that course of stagnation. Deliver yourself from the mindset of waiting for somebody to help you. Nobody owes you anything. If you want to succeed in life, you must rise up and face the reality that this is your destiny and you have only one, and it cannot be traded for something else. This man said, "I have no man when I'm coming." And Jesus said, "Rise up, take up your bed. This, your bed is your issue. You are so comfortable with this bed. You have been sleeping on this bed for 38 years. So he said, "Come on, take this bed. This bed is your stronghold. This bed is your number one enemy." And Jesus delivered this man from the grip of that bed. Can I round off today with a principle that Paul the Apostle gave to us in Philippians chapter 3? If you're going to go forward, you must know how to assume responsibility. Whatever the promise God has given to you, whatever the revelation, whatever the prophecy that gone ahead of you, it becomes your responsibility. Bible says in Philippians chapter 3 verse 12, Paul said, "Not as though I had already attained, either were already perfect, but I follow after, if that I may apprehend that for which I also am apprehended of in Christ Jesus." Look at verse 13. Say, "Brethren, I count not myself to have apprehended." No, but this is one thing I do, which will be one thing you should do. Say, forgetting those things which are behind. You must learn to forget those things which are behind. Your hurts, you forget. Your successes, you forget. Your bitterness, you forget. Your fears, you forget. Your deprivation, you forget. You say, "I'm reaching forth to those things which are before." That means you can see the days ahead. You are visionary. People that are responsible are always visionary. People that are laid back are always blind and satisfied with where they are. He said, "Reaching forth to the things which are before." Verse 14. So I press, take note, I press towards the mark for the prize of the high calling of God in Christ Jesus. So he was pressing in his walk with God, pressing in soul winning, pressing in missions, pressing in praying, pressing in follow-up, pressing in counseling, pressing with the family, pressing in his career, pressing more in manifestation of the gift of the Spirit. So he said, "I press more towards the mark for the prize." There's a prize ahead of you. There's no prize for spectators. There's no prize for those laid back. There's no prize for those stagnant. So I press for the mark of the high calling of God in Christ Jesus. Look at verse 15. You see, "Let us therefore as many be mature, be perfect, and be thus minded. If anything you be otherwise minded, God shall reveal even this unto you." So God is expecting us to have this mindset. Mindset that is your responsibility to go forward, and that will demand you to identify and confront your distractions and set clear goals for yourself and keep to your goals and define your priorities. Seek first the kingdom of God and his righteousness, then every other thing will be added. Define your priorities. Sometimes you think you are making progress when there is sense you are going back, you are backsliding. The integrity of your progress is that God is with you. You must learn to measure your progress with his presence. Can I give somebody an opportunity to accept Christ as Lord and Savior today if you've not done that? Will you say after me, Lord Jesus, I welcome you into my life. Forgive my sins. Write my name in the book of life. In Jesus' name, I pray. I'll be glad to hear from you. Keep in touch with this program. Same time, same station. This message can also be sent to you on WhatsApp with the number you're going to hear at the end of the program. God bless you.
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0: Good morning. Welcome to the side of time. Welcome to my word. The program is State Affairs on Splash 105.5 FM, the Integrity Station. I am Edmond Obilo, the Radio Man. The Radio Man is here. The challenges we face in the past, the challenges we face today, can sometimes be drawn out in the hustle of the moment. The challenges we face can sometimes take away the promise of the future. The terrorism crisis blurs the light of the future. The mass killing in the Mambila Plateau speaks of a people in need of healing. The unending violence in northern Nigeria brings economic hardship. The economic hardship that have gripped our nation can cast long shadows. But in the face of adversity, let us unite in the spirit of love. The year gone by, the years also gone by, have tested our mettle in ways we never imagined. Economic uncertainties, rising prices, and financial struggles have cast a heavy cloud over many households. It is easy to feel weighed down by the burdens of the years. But I tell you this morning, let's carry with us the lessons we have learned and the strength we have gained from facing these challenges head on. In the face of economic adversity, our greatest asset is our strength. Nigerians have always been known for their resilience. Nigerians have been known for their toughness. Nigerians are known for how they are able to weather the storms, and they do this with unyielding spirit. This is not the time to bow. Let us draw on that strength, knowing that it is in the toughest times that our true strength will shine through. Let us consciously choose positive thoughts as we talk about that. It is possible. Why? Positive thinking is not about ignoring the challenges of nationhood. It is about facing them, and facing them with a mindset that sees opportunities in every difficulty. Each day is a new opening for us to implement positive thinking. And our thoughts paint the picture of our reality. I want you to take that lesson home. Our thoughts paint the picture of our reality. What you think about Nigeria will reflect around you. If you think the country is dead, that will be your mood. And if your mood is sadness. You cannot be creative. You will not be innovative. One of the reasons Africa lags behind is that the mood, the internal mood of Africans is mostly sadness. And when majority are sad, pretending to be happy, they cannot be innovative. They will spend their energy on triggering primordial sentiments. They will spend their energy on doing little things. They will party, they will dance. They will not be able to innovate to solve their problems. They will worship. They will call on God all day. Because they have invested in sadness, and sadness they will get. Positive thinking is not about ignoring the challenges. It is about facing them with a mindset that sees opportunities in every difficulty. Remember, our thoughts paint the picture of our reality. The program is State Affairs. What are we looking at this morning? It is a continuation of where we stopped in the last class. State Affairs is the class of politics, and history is the class of power. Last week, we talked about Fulani insurgency and genocide in the plateau. This week, we continue with that subject, but we have reframed it. Mass killing in the plateau. Indigenous sheep or citizenship? This time, I'm bringing a man who is a doyen of political science. He is a professor emeritus. He has studied politics, what politics? And he will intervene. Why is Nigeria the way it is? I'm talking about Professor John Ayoade. He is going to make the major interventions in this class. And you are open to take on his analysis, including mine. By implication, we are going to have a broad discourse, setting agenda for Nigeria's politics. As we do this, let's do it with the consciousness that we must be able, as a people, to build a peaceful nation where different tribes can thrive, where prosperity becomes the ownership of the people. So welcome to this edition of State Affairs. Last week, we looked at recent killings in the plateau. What are the causes? We'll delve deeper into those issues on this edition of State Affairs. But here, we'll go back to trace the beginning of the crisis. Professor Isaac Albert, on last week's edition, traced the origin of the crisis. Colonel Wilson Ejide, retired, also intervened. We'll bring them back on this edition of State Affairs. So get ready to chat with me on X or on YouTube. It is a continuation of where we stopped the last time. So let your messages keep coming now so that I will have time to look at them. Meet me on X, Edmondo Bello on X. Meet me on YouTube, Edmondo Bello on YouTube. Let's have a deep analysis of the issues. Citizens, scholarship analysis of the issues. Why Nigeria continue to repeat itself? And John Ayoade will bring in a perspective on the issue of indigenship, citizenship. He will use the Igbo question to reflect on that analysis. Why I bring in the just crisis to make it more robust? Are you set for this class? You can also call in. I'll open the phone line at the right time, but you can take the number now. WhatsApp call. It is 08039-18449. The WhatsApp number to call is 08039-18449. But don't call yet. I will tell you when to call. I'm not picking the calls yet, but I'm just giving you the number. And when you are ready to call, you will focus on your phone, not your radio or whatever device you are using to listen. When you call, you look at your phone. Once your phone begins to read, you can see it's reading. 1 second, 2 seconds. You know I have picked your call. So by then, every other device does not matter. You don't need to listen to yourself while making contribution. What you will do is you will mess up the airwaves with that re-echoing vibration that comes with it. Okay? It is the Nigerian question. It is about where we are. More than 53,000 persons were killed in the Plateau conflict from 2001 to 2004. More than 53,000 persons were killed in the Plateau conflict from 2001 to 2004. That is within 3 years. This figure is extracted from a 2004 report published by the Committee of Rehabilitation and Reconciliation of Internally Displaced People, set up by the Plateau State Government to investigate the conflict. The committee revealed that almost 19,000 men, more than 17,000 women, and 17,000 children were killed during 32 months of retaliatory violence between Christians and Muslims, or between indigens and settlers. Now, Christians are mostly indigens. The so-called settlers are mostly Muslims. The chairman of the committee, Thomas Cagnam, said that the committee had arrived at the figures after visiting communities in Plateau that had been affected by the violence between 2001 and 2004. That is war. War, that is war. So Nigeria is at war. Take note of that. Within 3 years, 57,000 persons were killed in the Plateau. That is war. Now, this conflict can be classified as ethnic, religious, political, and communal violence. Ethnic, religious, political, communal, they are all linked. The return of democracy in 1999 provided the freedom for the conflicting sides to vent long-held animosity that could not have been boldly expressed under previous military rulers. Under the military, they calmed down, though the anger was festering. When democracy came, they saw freedom. They saw freedom and they lost that suppressed, long simmering grievance or grievances among themselves. Before long, they unleashed. From September 7th to September 13, 2001, Jos, the capital of Plateau State in central Nigeria, became the scene of mass killings and the destruction of lives and property for the first time in its recent history. So what changed? Can we say that democracy brought violence to the plateau? Are you there? It is Splash 105.5 FM, the Integrity Station. In the September 2001 crisis in Jos, hundreds of people were killed and tens of thousands were displaced in less than 1 week. Violence suddenly erupted between Christians and Muslims in a city where diverse communities had coexisted peacefully for years. Figures compiled by local human rights groups, religious communities, and other organizations indicates that more than 1,000 people were killed just within 6 days. What happened? The crisis we are talking about now went violent from September 2001. And since then, it's been mass killing. That means for 25 years, the Nigerian state has not been able to stem the massive violence in the plateau. I'm not talking about the Benue now. For 25 years, the Nigerian state has not been able to stem the violence in the plateau. For 25 years, the Nigerian state has not been able to manage the violence in the plateau. Instead, the state has watched as the violence escalates. In the September violence of 2001, some villages on the outskirts of Jos were almost completely destroyed and they laid abandoned and empty. In the center of Jos, extensive damage were done to mosques, churches, schools, shops, homes, and vehicles. The September 2001 violence coincided with the September 11 attacks on New York and Washington in the United States. The violence is mostly portrayed as a religious conflict, with Christians and Muslims attacking each other because of their faith. As we speak, you hear the cry of Christian genocide in the plateau. But the conflict is a result of a long-standing battle for control of political power and economic rivalry between different ethnic groups and between those labeled indigenous or non-indigenous inhabitants of the plateau. As grievances built up over time, appeal to religious sentiment was used by both sides to manipulate popular emotions and eventually to inflame the situation to a level where it could no longer be controlled. Christians and Muslims, indigens and non-indigens, became both perpetrators and victims. Are you there? Christians and Muslims, indigens and non-indigens, became perpetrators and victims. Note that in May 2004, the president of Nigeria, Olusegun Obasanjo, declared emergency rule in the plateau. And this followed the massacre of hundreds of Muslims in the town of Yewa by Christian militias. The violence between farmers, who are mostly Christians, and herders, who are mostly Muslims, is essentially over land. I mentioned land the last time. The conflict during Obasanjo's time was also feared by religious suspicions, deepened by the introduction of strict Sharia laws in 12 northern states. Take note of that. Jos was peaceful. Democracy came. Some northern governors took the liberty to declare Sharia in 12 northern states. And this also inflamed Christian Muslim suspicion in the north. The Christians put a resistance front against what they perceived as the plot by Muslims to achieve religious hegemony. Following the killing of Hausa Fulani in Yewa, some Muslims in Kano carried out retaliatory attacks against Christians. Scores of people died in the ensuing religious clash. Obasanjo's main intervention was to impose emergency rule on the plateau. With the support of the National Assembly, Obasanjo sacked the elected civilian governor, Joshua Dariye, and members of the Plateau State House of Assembly, accusing them of not doing enough to arrest the killings. Obasanjo sacked a House of Assembly. Obasanjo appointed a former Army General, Chris Ali, as interim administrator of Plateau State. Did that stop the crisis? No. So it was easy for Obasanjo to blame the governor. But it was not easy for Obasanjo to blame the federal government in charge of security, in charge of the army, the police, in charge of other security agencies, the DSS. Let me tell you about a letter. And this letter brings us to 2023, about 3 years ago. As Nigerians grappled with the 2023 killings in Plateau State, the terrorist behind the murderous act had the audacity to issue a letter threatening fresh attacks on the Poshit community in the Manguloko government area of Plateau State. The letter came 4 days after a heinous attack claimed the lives of more than 190 people across 17 communities in the state. Remember, on the 24th of December 2023, Christmas Eve, violence and death were unleashed on communities in three local government areas of Plateau State, leading to the death of nearly 200 persons. This attack is in part coordinated attacks. It's part of the rampant killings and the mass displacement that have plagued northern Nigeria since the return to democracy. Is Nigeria's democracy violent? Is Nigeria's democracy a reflection of the political character of its political players? Remember, it is what you sow that you reap. Is Nigeria's democracy violent? Is the violence in the north a reflection of the violent character of Nigeria's political leaders? Help me. Is Nigeria's democracy violence? Is the violence in northern Nigeria a reflection of the violent character of Nigerian politicians? You cannot violently rig election and not expect violent consequences. If you sow violence, the country will reap violence. It is Splash 105.5 FM, the integrity station. 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I am reflecting too. That is what the program is about. State Affairs is about reflections of a people. A people who reflect all the time are a people who understand the nature of the state.
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2: 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Who will become Nigeria's next Kellogg Superstar? The countdown begins. Don't

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0: 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They never fit to believe I'm the train. 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

It is Splash 105.5 FM, the integrity station. It's about the Plateau crisis. I want to read from the book Long Walk to Freedom by Nelson Mandela. I want us to reflect on the ideas that Mandela reflected in this book. Long Walk to Freedom by Nelson Mandela. I want to read from chapter 11 of the book. Mandela said, "To be an African in South Africa means that one is politicized from the moment of one's birth, whether one acknowledges it or not." He says, "An African child is born in an African's only hospital, taken home in an African's only bus, lives in an African's only area, and attends African's only schools, if he attends school at all." Are you with me? Here, Mandela is reflecting on the South Africa he was born into, a classified South Africa, where an African child is born in an African's only hospital. While he was growing up, he discovered that whites were not coming to the same hospital they were going to. There were hospitals for the blacks and hospitals for the whites. There were buses for the whites, buses for the black. Pure segregation. There were areas for the blacks and areas for the whites. Absolute segregation. There were schools for the black, schools for the white. If you go to Jos now, you are now having areas for Hausa Fulani and areas for indigenous. We are not reflecting deeply on the segregation within the Nigerian society and comparing it to what it led to in other parts of the world. Mandela continues, "When the child grows up, he can only hold Africans' only jobs, rent house in Africans' only township, ride Africans' only trains, and be stopped at any time of the day or night and be ordered to produce a pass, without which he can be arrested and thrown in jail." This is already happening within Nigerian communities in the Plateau. If you are Hausa, if you are Fulani, if you are Berum, you watch where you walk to. There are now borders within the Plateau, and the borders are frontiers of conflict. In South Africa, we call it apartheid. We have not given it a name in Nigeria. It is emerging. It is emerging. We saw signs of it in Lagos in the last election. If we don't manage it, it will spread. Now, Mandela says, "I have no epiphany, no singular revelation, no moment of truth, but a steady accumulation of 1,000 slights, 1,000 indignities, and 1,000 unremembered moments
produced in me an anger, a rebelliousness, a desire to fight the system that imprisoned my people. When you create such a society, you create anger in people. You create rebellion. Once you segregate society, locally, internationally, you will create rebellion, you will create hatred, and you will create violence. And Mandela is telling us in his book that these segregations created anger in him. He says, 1,000 indignities and 1,000 unremembered moments produced in me an anger, a rebelliousness, a desire to fight the system that imprisoned my people. If you read some statements from Fulani groups, they are making such statements like Mandela is making. If you read some releases from the Berom and other tribes in Jos, they are making similar statements. It is time we paid attention to the segregation that we are creating within the Nigerian state. It leads to rebellion, it leads to anger, it leads to war. No matter the side you belong to, take note. Once you segregate society, you create rebellion. Mandela says, henceforth, he swore to devote himself to the liberation of his people. He said, instead, I simply found myself doing so and could not do otherwise. I had come under the wise tutelage of Walter Sisulu. Walter was strong, reasonable, practical, and dedicated. Now, what took me back to Mandela's book? Because I've been reflecting on what is going on in South Africa, where indigenous South Africans are sending away settler South Africans, like Nigerians, who are coming to settle there. They're saying, go, we don't want you. So I was reflecting on it. I said, why? What happened? I said, okay, I have to go back and read Mandela all over and be able to trace where this anger is coming from. It is very easy to get angry that South Africans are doing what they are doing to other Africans. But I also started looking at the local context. What indigenous South Africans are doing to settler Africans. Are we doing it to ourselves in Nigeria? And I began to see traces of how we are also repeating it here among ourselves. Now let's turn to page 110 of Mandela's book, Long Walk to Freedom. Look at what he stated here. He said the ANC was the one organization that welcomed everyone, that saw itself as a great umbrella under which all Africans could find shelter. He said the ANC created its own charter called African Claims. Listen to this charter. The ANC created its own charter called African Claims, which called for full citizenship. Listen. The solution the ANC provided to solve the problem, this was in the 1950s. Mandela is talking about the 1950s now and why he joined the ANC. And what the ANC at that time called for. He said the ANC created its own charter called African Claims, which called for full citizenship for all Africans. For all Africans, not just South Africans, including the settlers that were in South Africa at the time. Look at what Mandela, he said the ANC was the one organization that welcomed everyone, that saw itself as a great umbrella
under which all Africans could find shelter. Now, in the ANC African Claims, the ANC called for full citizenship for all Africans. The ANC called for the right to buy land and the repeal of all discriminatory legislation. He said, "We hoped that the government and ordinary South Africans would see that the principles they were fighting for in Europe were the same ones we were advocating for at home. Full citizenship for all Africans." But today, the ANC in South Africa has refused to grant full citizenship to Africans from frontline states that fought the war against apartheid. The ANC in South Africa today refused to grant full citizenship to Nigerians who have lived there for more than 20 years. And the Nigerian government is angry. Yet, in Nigeria, we still talk about indigenship and citizenship in Jos, in Plateau, in the Benue, in Imo State, in Oyo State, in Lagos State. What a people who don't learn from history. Because it's you. Oh, it's okay. It's our land. It will go round if we don't step on the brake. I will return to the apartheid question because my research is beginning to reveal deeper findings of why Africa remains the way it is, why there is so much war everywhere, why Nigeria has found itself in deeper conflict that it cannot resolve because of the political character of its leadership. We will read more from Mandela's book. To say what is happening in South Africa is happening in Nigeria. Come with me. There's a book I have here. It is entitled Nigeria, Descent into Anarchy and Collapse. Nigeria, Descent into Anarchy and Collapse is a book edited by three renowned professors of political science. Professor John Ayoade, Professor Adeoye Akinsoya, Professor Olatunde J.B. Ojo, they edited this book. If you are looking for a book to read, a book that predicts the future of Nigeria, it is this book. Nigeria, Descent into Anarchy and Collapse. In this book, you will find an article written here. The article is entitled Nigeria's Malignant Pranksterism, Recept for State Failure. Nigeria's Malignant Pranksterism, Recept for State Failure. It is written by Professor John Ayoade. I had an almost 3 hours discussion with the professor emeritus on the Nigerian question. And that discussion stems from this article that he wrote many years ago. I wanted him to break it down. Let me bring you part of my discussion with Professor John Ayoade. John Ayoade, Emeritus Professor of Political Science in the Department of Political Science, University of Ibadan, is on State Affairs.

0: we can connect 2026 to the 1960s. There is a link. We see it in Nigerian election. Things haven't changed.
1: Not much.
0: Not much. The political character of the leadership is consistent. Now, that brings us now to page 263 of your article. You make the point here that this was capped on May 25th, 2005, in a 17-page discussion paper entitled Mapping Sub-Saharan Africa's Future, that Nigeria would break up by 2015. You said the paper was of the view that Nigeria's leaders are locked in a bad marriage that all dislike but dare not leave. In February 2011, the collapse was reviewed to 2030 by military experts at the Center for Strategy and Technology, Alabama Air University, at Maxwell Air Force Base. By 2030, in 4 years' time, that Nigeria will break up. You cited that report in your article. Why did you cite it?
1: First, America has been looking at Nigeria. They pay more attention to Nigeria than Nigerians pay attention to Nigeria. And the former ambassador to Nigeria, Campbell, was the first to speculate that Nigeria would break up by 2015. And, well, we are in 2026 now. Nigeria has not broken up. But all that they are doing is that they are looking at tendencies and directions and looking at the kind of debate and counter-debate and so on

0: we have to do something about it.
1: Why are you sure it will not succeed?
0: I believe that there is still something that Nigeria can do for Nigerians to make them love Nigeria. If that is done, then people are not likely to be disaffected with Nigeria.
1: You know, you drew
0: so out. The political leaders must do something to make sure that Nigerians love Nigeria. And the only way they can love Nigeria is for their welfare to be paramount in the minds of the political leaders. Nobody wants a change if it's going to be for the worse. But you must make sure that you are doing something that is good enough, and that I will prefer to remain there with what I am getting. I don't want to lose getting those benefits.
1: Is it just about welfare or about structure?
0: Well, the structures will produce the welfare.
1: So if you don't have the structures, you can't get the welfare.
0: Yeah, the structures must change. The fear of domination, the lack of equity, and so on, must change. And once that changes, look, there will still be a government anywhere we go. So the only thing is that people want a better place where there will be good governance. So if it can be given by the leadership, then people will not go away.
1: Prof, you said accordingly, Frederick Lugard performed the marriage rites of the solvent and the insolvent on January 1st, 1914, to conserve British taxpayers' money. Frederick Lugard performed the marriage rites of the solvent and the insolvent. The South is the solvent. The North insolvent.
0: Yes.
1: Is the North a parasite on the South? Is that a point you are making?
0: The British said that. And they kept the post so they know where the money was coming from. The British discovered that they were spending more money on the administration in the North, and that the British taxpayers, they complained about that in 1865, earlier on. That was before Nigeria. The British had been talking about, now we want colonies, but we don't want a millstone around our neck. We want a place where we'll get the juice, not pay our money to sustain the place. So they then did a study of Nigeria and discovered that the North was not paying the bill. And therefore, they looked to the South and they said, okay, well, the South is richer, so let's get the South to pay the bill for the North. So the beautiful bride was the South at the time. And so all the British had to do is now make them one country so that you can no longer talk about differences in finance anymore. It's one purse. And that was the basis for the amalgamation.
1: For the South?
0: Yeah.
1: To fund the North.
0: Right. So that British taxpayers will not be funding the colony. The British came to Nigeria not because, if you remember that Napoleon described Britain as a nation of shopkeepers. There are people who keep the balance book. The balance sheet must be there. So that's how Britain, small island, had territories all over the world, because they are very good bookkeepers. They know how to make money. And so they said, we are not going to be financing that part of the country. Let the South finance the North.
1: Well, it was under the Royal Niger Company at the time.
0: Yeah. You know, by 1900, they had told the Royal Niger Company you would step aside. They even paid them off. They paid Royal Niger Company off.
1: And even gave them opportunity to make more money over a 99-year period.
0: Yeah. So the thing is, the Royal Niger Company was a surrogate of the British government. And it arose out of the fact that they didn't want to spend taxpayers' money on governing the colonies. So they outsourced the colony to Royal Niger Company. It's a kind of commercial deal. Okay, you govern the place for us. We will get all the palm oil and all the cotton and all that and so on to fuel our industries at home.
1: Professor John Ayoade says the amalgamation was a charge on the South for the unity of Nigeria.
0: Definitely.
1: A charge on the South for the unity of Nigeria.
0: Yes.
1: So the South bears the burden.
0: The South bears the burden of unity.
1: And the North dominated political leadership over time.
0: Of course, because you had also conceded that they can have 50% of representation.
1: You said it was the loose nuptial knot of a wedding that has not translated to matrimony.
0: Even up to today.
1: So are we a nation?
0: Definitely, Nigeria is not a nation. Nigeria is a country of nations.
1: But there's a common identity, Nigeria.
0: Yeah, that's a name. That's a name.
1: There is a national assembly.
0: There is a national assembly made up of people from different parts, and they still defend where they come from.
1: And you then said the factor of secession is congenital.
0: Yeah.
1: That secession can happen.
0: Oh, yeah, because, you know, it has always, that flag has always been waved at different times.
1: And it can happen.
0: Oh, of course it can happen.
1: Because you said that in your conclusion.
0: It can happen under certain conditions, but it can be preempted.
1: You said it's a people rooted in differential political socialization.
0: That continues because, you see, this is one of the biggest problems that we have. Under Babangida, there was an attempt to re-socialize political Nigeria, re-socialize Nigerians politically. And so a Center for Democratic Studies was established to conduct political education and so on, just as Germany did after the Second World War, to re-socialize the Germans, make them more German, and create a national focus which will drive the nation. And so Center for Democratic Studies was established. It lasted some 6 years, and then it folded up.
1: Headed by Professor Omar
0: Mori.
1: You were part of it?
0: Yes, I was director of studies. And the election of June 12, 1993, created the problem. Because Abiola won the election, and in some quarters they felt that was unbecoming, that Abiola shouldn't have won. Eventually, the election was annulled, and CDS, Center for Democratic Studies, was one of the casualties of that.
1: Did that center succeed in re-socializing Nigerians?
0: Within the short time, it couldn't have completely, but it was on the way to it. It was conducting studies, inviting people, and it took charge of the formation of the political parties. The two-party system that was established by Babangida were really midwifed by Center for Democratic Studies. Once the officers were appointed, we trained them and also conducted follow-up training and so on. So we started a process of re-socializing Nigeria.
1: MAMSA also came on board.
0: Yeah, MAMSA came on board, although MAMSA eventually lost focus because it was supposed to be a center. MAMSA was supposed to be a center. It wasn't, the proposal wasn't called MAMSA. It was, the proposal was aimed after the, named after the Ghanaian experience. The Ghanaian experience is center for civic studies. And it was headed by Kweku Fosun. And Kweku Fosun helped us in telling us about the progress and the problems and challenges of the Ghana one. But when the idea came, it operated for a while. And then it was merged with the Ministry of Information. You cannot, if there is going to be a change agent, the change agent has to be outside the object that it wants to change. If you now make the change agent part of the object it wants to change, that's not possible. You already destroyed the change. And so today, BAMSA has become a loudspeaker for government, not a corrector of government.
2: Here we go!
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0: Integrity Station. You are listening to Professor John Ayoade, breaking down the Nigerian question. Today is 85 years. He is Emeritus Professor at the Department of Political Science, University of Ibadan. He is my guest on this edition of State Affairs. It's about the Nigerian question, a reflection on where we are coming from. What do you think? You listened to him. What do you think? You can leave your message on my X account. Search for Edmundo Bello on X. Search for Edmundo Bello on YouTube. Let's start the conversation. 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Let's have this discuss. You can also call on WhatsApp. The number to call is 080-399-18449. That's the number to call. 080-399-18449. That's the WhatsApp number to call. Remember, when you call and your phone begins to read, know that the radio man has picked your call. You don't need to monitor it from any other device. Once you call and have picked your call, it begins to read. Then make your contribution. You know, sometimes you are struggling to know, can you hear me? Can you hear me? You want to know if I'm listening. Once I've picked your call, just go on and make your point. If I'm not hearing you, I'll cut it myself. Don't bother yourself. Once your call is reading, it means I can hear you clearly. If it's not clear, I will cut it. So stop asking me, can you hear me? Can you hear me? Once I have picked your call, it simply means you are good to go. As far as it's reading, I am hearing you. Don't try to monitor yourself. I know how it feels. Okay, if you break the rules, I will not waste time. I'll cut the call. And I hope John Oguchi Onyisi is listening. John, I'm expecting your call and to see if you keep to the rule. Okay, I'm trying to connect the line. Boom, who's the first caller here? Good morning. Hello, good morning. Hello.
1: Hello. Good morning, Edmundo Bello. God bless you. I love this your program this morning. My name is Sonyolu Adeyemo, calling from Odona Akpata. About the killings in the plateau and some middle belt and some northern side area, I want the world to know, as I'm talking to you, I have a relative. He's from Niger State. We are living together in the same building. He went to Niger State during this last holiday of the school holiday. Immediately he got to that state in his village in Bogu. It's a surprise that they don't have any movement again to come out, to go out, to do anything. Even as I'm talking to you now, they can't come to Ibadan. There's no chance for them. There's no movement for them. They are living in Oduono. In Oduono, where I'm living in Oduono, Akpata. And their children, two of their children, we have an exam in your state, their KEL exam. But there's a problem in Niger State. Recently, even as of this morning, he sent what is happening in their village in Bogu local government to me, because they used to hide and talk to anybody that understand when I call him. It's a relative. It's an Awusama, but understand, this is not a matter of somebody is an Awusama, somebody is a Igbo. about Nigeria. This is the Bible said that he created man in his own image. When will this all these things stop? When will Nigeria find a solution? Look at what Burkina Faso president do. That at 37 years old. What stop Nigerian president to do that? What stop our governor to came out to come out and shout the way she marked it, cried out when Ogbomoso issue happened? What is stopping all the governors? Why did they silent? Is it because they want to gain another second term? And the people are killing. Is it not the same people that we vote for them? Is it not the people they are going to govern on? Edmond, I love your program this morning. Sanwo-Olu Adeyemo calling from Odo, Akpata. Good morning.
0: Thank you, Sanwo-Olu Adeyemo. Thank you for joining the discourse. Join the discourse. The line is open. Good morning. I can see Peter. Hello. Hello, good morning.
2: Hello, good morning, sir.
0: Good morning.
2: Hello. Good morning, sir. I'm Kosim Olariwaju speaking from Akuba. Yes. I think the problem of Nigeria is foundational. Hello? So the problem of Nigeria is foundational. So the problem is that, you know, when our founding fathers, those people will believe that they are our founding fathers, the Sadan of Sokoto, the Awolowo, and the Anambra Azikiwe. You know what Sadan of Sokoto said? I couldn't remember the year vividly, but he said that the 1914 amalgamation, it was even a mistake. Sadan of Sokoto said so. The 1914 amalgamation, that British amalgamated the Northern and Southern politically together, it was a mistake. And he also went further to say that the Southern Nigeria will be treated as a conquered territory of the Fulani. So that is where we got it wrong. And there was a certain time when they had drafted some constitution. Obafemi Awolowo said that secession clause should be put in the Nigeria constitution so that any nation, maybe Hausa nation, Yubo nation, or Yoruba nation, that decided to go in the future, they can easily go in with no problem. Because the late sage Sifawolowo have saw this. Because we are not even the same. Because colonial era, Yoruba people, they are monarchia. They practice their home monarchy system of government in their own way. With a little bit level of separation of power, the Oyo Messi, the Alafin for you, and some other things like that. The Northerners, they practice the caliphate, the feudalism, they are Fuda, they believe in feudalism. You must just follow what your leader say. No questioning, no anything. The Igbo people, they are egalitarian in nature. They have no kings. Before the colonial period, Igbo have no king. Each clan govern among themselves. But the British now came, they force us together. So that's where the problem lies. So we need, the only solution I take in my own way is that, which I believe every people have been saying it before, is that it's a restructuring of Nigeria. Before the British left Nigeria, Nigeria was divided into maybe three regional structures. The Western region, the Eastern region, and the Northern region. But the military took over in 1966 and destabilized everything. And since then, Nigeria has been facing a lot of problems. And since the regional government has been destroyed, we have never recorded any significant development in this country again. So Nigeria is just like a child that needs a surgical operation. But the child is fearing the pain of the surgical operation. And if the child refuses to go through the surgical operation, which will lead to hurt, the child may later die. So we need to restructure this country. Let's go back to the regional system of government. That's the only solution.
0: All right.
2: To the imminent danger Nigeria is currently facing.
0: Thank you.
2: Good morning, sir. Thank you.
0: Thank you. Hello, good morning. Hello, good morning. All right. I took that guy out. I'm very brutal. I'm not going to pick his call again. I'll be very brutal this morning. Once I pick your call and you're not saying anything, I will cut his call. Now, okay, this is a new caller. Hello, good morning.
3: Good morning.
0: The ball is in your court.
3: Yeah. My name is Pa Imudia from Wire and Cable. I lived in Jos for about 12 years. You see, Jos North local government area had been having an Hausa man as the chairman for decades. Normally, the Biroms and the indigenous were not living in Jos before. Yes.
0: Make your point. I'm listening.
3: But by the time many of the indigenous got their degrees, HND, ETC, they realized that how can an Hausa man always be the chairman of Jos North local government? There were arguments then. Hausa Fulani people did not believe that some people can call them non-indigenous in the north. That was the end of an Hausa Fulani chairmanship of Jos North local government. This was the root causes of the crisis in the Middle Belt. Thank you.
0: Thank you for calling the radio station. Thank you. Thank you. Various perspective on the issues. Are you on X? You can come on X now. Leave your comment. Are you on YouTube? Leave your comment on YouTube. That caller failed the test. You know, that's the beauty about WhatsApp call. I can know who fails the test and I won't pick the call again. So the caller keeps calling. I'm not going to pick his call today. Alexander Marlin is on X. He says, it is very sad to know that we have dragged ourselves into this quagmire of foolish killings, all in the name of religion, tribe, and illicit wealth through illegal mining. So he brings in an issue here, illegal mining. You know, I've not touched on that subject. How mining is also fueling the crisis in the Mambila Plateau. Ainde Bai is on X. Okay, oh, that's a different subject entirely. I can see Kbeteru on X. Kbeteru says we have normalized killings in Nigeria. It's so terrible that some countries in war have better numbers than Nigeria. That is not... Nigeria is in war, Kbeteru. You are saying Nigeria has better numbers than countries that have declared full war. And you are saying we are not in war. Nigeria is in war. There have been war going on in Nigeria and it is spreading. It is spreading. Yoruba land has been the buffer zone. Yoruba land has been the buffer zone. With the Orire kidnapping, they tested the waters. And Shehi screamed. What will Shehi do if he becomes president? To look at the indigenship citizenship dichotomy. That is one of the issues fueling the crisis in the Mambila Plateau. It's happening in Taraba. It's happening in Plateau, in Benue. In the northwest, it is a fight now between the Hausa and the Fulani. In Jos, you can say Fulani Hausa against indigenous. In the northwest, there is a war between Fulani and the Hausas. Keep the messages coming. Abenza Chaso Bina. I'll pick your call after this break. It is Splash 105.5 FM, the Integrity Station.

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0: This day one of the Emba winning galore. It been common for September. People pack a money tala. Money will enter people hand up till now. They never feel to believe I'm the train. Don't start again. Oh, she start again. Oh, hit the honor like this. No looking back.
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0: You must get your own piece of the Emba winning galore for this month of October. 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
1: The Emba winning the law. 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

0: Okay. I can see a message from Olalekan Hakim. Olalekan Hakim says, Edmund, we don't know the outcome of Itashe, that illegal extraction of mining we have been done. Oh, you're talking about Itasa? We shall not see solution to the extrajudicial killings by militias until solutions were done to know who and who is behind illegal mining. Oyewo Simeon, good morning to you. Ibrahim Agumbiade is on X. He says, war, war. May Allah save our land. That is Malam Ibrahim Agumbiade. Have you listened to the conversation between Malam Ibrahim Agumbiade and Deji Yusufu on my YouTube channel? Go on my YouTube channel and listen to that Muslim-Christian dialogue. And I enjoyed the dialogue because it shows that we can create systems where we can understand each other. And it is deliberate. If you want to have that kind of system, you deliberately create it. In the case of Nigeria, the people continue to deliberately create a system that encourages hate, a system that encourages power grabbing, a system that is so ethnically overwhelming that people are now losing their ability for rational thinking. Ethnicity, what does it mean? What makes you feel you are superior because of your ethnic background? What gives you that impression? Who are you? Why are you thumping your chest saying you are superior because you are from one ethnic group? Who are you? What gives you that impression? You're just a human being. You are a human being that has been made irrational by the belief that your ethnic group is so beautiful and finer than every other ethnic group that you feel you can dominate. Who are you? It was the same character that led the Nazis in Germany to launch a war against the world because they believed the German race was superior, and we all came together to fight them in the Second World War. It was a racist supremacy war. That the German was superior to the English, that the German was superior to the American, that the German was superior to the Chinese. How? What gives you the impression that the Igbo is superior to the Yoruba, that the Yoruba is superior to the Fulani, or that the Fulani is superior to the Hausa? Where did you get that from? And the ongoing struggle is the struggle to resist that superiority battle. You can call it terrorism. It has an origin, even in the Borno state. All you can see first is Boko Haram. If you trace it down, you will see the underlying reasons why Boko Haram even emerged in the first place. As we speak, there are Christian militias in Jos, in the Benue, in Taraba, taking on the Fulani militias. And sometimes it seems the Hausa is innocent. So what you have is full-blown war in northern Nigeria. You will be irrational to think that that war will not come to the south in the next 5 years if we don't stem it now. You will be irrational. And the next phase of the war, if we don't stem it now, is Yoruba land. Because the guys are already well entrenched in Niger State, in Kwara, in the Benue, in Jos, In Zamfara, what gives you the impression that Ekiti will not be a war zone in the next 3 years if we don't act now? And acting now is not just about buying guns to say defend yourself. We must ask ourselves, what are the kind of rules we have created to govern ourselves over time? We must ask ourselves, the guys wanting to lead Nigeria, do they have the quality for great leadership? We must ask those questions. Because it is easy to be carried away by the support you have for a candidate or for a party. But if you look intrinsically, do they have the capability to drive this country in the direction of progress and peace? You must reflect deeply. Okay. Let's bring back Professor John Ayoade. Let us reflect. Before John Ayoade comes back, let me draw your attention to this. After the Christmas Eve massacre in Jos in 2003, in an interview on Channels Television, Plateau State Governor Caleb Mofuang stated, I quote, "This has indeed been a very gory Christmas for us. We have had to celebrate with a heavy heart." He called it unprovoked attack. You see, this reflects the security dilemma faced by the state. The use of strong language, such as gory Christmas, conveys the severity of the situation. As gunfire faded, a new crisis emerged after that attack. It was the forced displacement of thousands. Imagine gunmen coming into a community, killing more than 200 persons. The next thing you will face will be mass exodus from that area. Displacement. People will run away, and some will never return. Some will never return to that area. The governor said, I quote, "When people are dislocated from their villages and they have to run for shelter, now we are struggling to provide shelter for these people that have been displaced and dislocated from their communities. If they stay away from those communities for a sustained period, the terrorists would come in." That's the governor. "If they stayed away from those communities for a sustained period, the terrorists would come in." You see, the displacement is about despair. Communities once bustling with life are reduced to ghost towns as survivors flee in search of safety. Schools, markets, and homes are abandoned, leaving behind an emptiness that mirrors the void in the hearts of those who once called these places home. The aftermath is marked by grief, trauma, and a sense of insecurity. This is the tale of communities displaced in the Benue, in the Plateau, in Taraba, in Bornu, in Zamfara, in Sokoto, in Kaduna. The military is stretched thin, attempting to contain insurgency while safeguarding displaced populations. The porous borders became conduit for illicit activities, further complicating security efforts. The nation is therefore entangled in a struggle that tests the limits of its security apparatus. Here the governor of Plato. I quote him, "As I am talking to you today, in the Riom local government and in Barking Lag the local government, schools have been occupied by these terrorists for almost a number of years. We have not less than 64 communities that have been displaced and their lands have been taken over by these terrorists." This is the governor speaking, the governor of Plateau State, Caleb Mufwang. This statement he made in December 2023. He continues, "Under the last regime," he's talking about the Buhari regime, "under the last regime, the feeling among the people in Plateau State, particularly the victims of this terrorist attack, is that it looks as if the terrorists were given official government backing to be able to terrorize the people of Plateau, because little or nothing was done to repel these attacks." Are you there? Did you hear the governor? Listen. He said, under the last regime, that is under the Buhari regime, the feeling among people in Plateau State, particularly the victims of this terrorist attack, is that it looks as if the terrorists were given official government backing to be able to terrorize them, because little or nothing was done to repel these attacks. Remember Samuel Otom, governor of Benue State? Remember he made this kind of statement accusing Buhari of emboldening Fulani jihadis to attack communities. Now Mufwang, the governor of Plateau, continues, "I can tell you these schools have been occupied. It didn't just start now. Some of those schools have been occupied in the last 3, 4, 5 years. That means schools have been taken over by terrorists." He says, "Children, therefore, in those schools have not been able to go to school. They've relocated. We even have primary health centers abandoned because these terrorists," which means that our healthcare system is put in jeopardy. "We even have primary healthcare centers abandoned because of these terrorists," which means that our healthcare system is put in jeopardy. The point the governor makes here is that under Buhari's administration, there was a sense of official backing for the terrorists. He indirectly attributes the escalation of violence to the perceived inaction of the previous regime. Tinubu has spent 3 years, Mr. Governor. Has anything changed? Yes, you know, many analysts made that point. Buhari is backing them. Buhari is backing them. Buhari has been gone for 3 years. If Buhari has left us alone, bye-bye, Buhari. Tinubu has been there for 3 years. It is getting worse. So is it time to reflect on that analysis that Buhari backed them? So why can't Tinubu stop them? Why can't Caleb Mufwang stop them? Why can't he stop them, the governor? So what is it about this crisis that nobody can stop? That the Fulani president did not stop, and the Yoruba president cannot stop, that an Ijaw president could not stop? Yes, we can defend Buhari as the president of Fulani, and you can defend Tinubu as the president of Yoruba, and Jonathan as the president of Ijaw. It's an ethnic nation. So that is why when an Ijaw man becomes president, Ijaws will rejoice and others will be sad. When Fulani was in power, Yoruba cried. And when Tinubu came, Yoruba was happy. The Igbos are sad. They want Peter Obi. When Peter Obi comes, they will be happy. And Peter Obi will dominate everywhere with the Igbo man. And yet he will leave us with our problems. Like Tinubu, perhaps has worsened our problems. Like Buhari, worsened our problems. Like Jonathan, wasn't our problem. So what is it about Nigerian president that cannot find solutions to problems? What is it about our politics that throw up men and women who cannot find solution to our problems? Hey, Professor Emeritus John Ayoade is on State Affairs. Stay tuned. Now let's return to the book we are reviewing. Professor Yade asked here, what do other Nigerians think of the Igbos? How would you define the Igbo in Nigeria?
1: The Igbos are a very active, industrious group. They are also cosmopolitan. They can be found in the remotest villages of Nigeria, north or south, and they are enterprising. They are enterprising. But some people feel that sometimes they interfere or intrude into the affairs of their host communities. And that's perhaps one problem that they may have. But quite apart from that, they service Nigeria. They are traders. You want electronics parts, you want building materials, if you don't get it with them, then you can't get it. So it's a very enterprising group. They are also ubiquitous. They are everywhere. But then they have to work on relationship with host communities.
0: You said most host communities complain about the lack of reciprocity in their relationship with Igbos. They often wonder why there is a wide disparity between the number of Igbos in the diaspora and the number of other Nigerians in Igbo land. Even the often celebrated republicanism that the Igbos claim has been described as mere distracted individualism. The ultimate question is whether the Igbos can do without the rest of Nigeria. Can the Igbos do without the rest of Nigeria?
1: Well, let me say that any group can do without the rest of Nigeria. If it's their choice, they will adapt to the situation they find themselves. It might be uncomfortable. It might not be rewarding as it is when they are in a larger group. But human beings adapt.
0: They did without Nigeria from 1967 to 1970.
1: Yeah, just during the war.
0: Yeah.
1: That was forced. Well, it was both forced and self-inflicted. Ojukwu declared the war. But Ojukwu was forced to declare the war.
0: Did Ojukwu declare the war? He declared Biafra.
1: When you declare Biafra, which is secession from Nigeria, it calls for Nigeria to reassert itself. So the war was declared by Gawan in defense of Nigeria. Because Biafra, as far as Gawan was concerned, is a part of Nigeria.
0: You talked about host communities. How is the Igbo affecting host communities? And why are the host communities complaining?
1: Well, the first thing is about reciprocity. Many people argue that what the Igbos do outside Igbo land. No external person can do it in Igbo land.
0: For example?
1: The argument is that they are not as hospitable as their host communities are. Now, people talk about the fact that if you go to Aba, for instance, how many Yoruba traders can you find there? If you go to Owerri, how many Hausa shop owners can you find there? We're not talking of migrant traders and so on. We're talking of established people. And people argue that it's not because those people don't want to be there, but because they are not accepted. And you don't force yourself on in places where you are not accepted.
0: Is this empirical?
1: Is empirical in terms of the statistics. Take Ibadan, for instance. Look at Iwo Road. You can count the number of shop owners that are Igbos there. Then take another street, say in Aba, and how many other groups can you find there?
0: Can we not link this to the social nature of the different tribes? Perhaps the Igbo man can be comfortable anywhere and adapt.
1: Let me tell you that if you are talking of the social nature, take the Yorubas, for instance, go to some of the nooks and corners of the north. You find them there. In fact, when I got to Jos in 1973, in terms of prominence, there are more Yoruba prominent traders than any other group in the heart of Jos. In fact, the later, the

0: is the Makwala market, which is from Ibadan here. So, and that shows the presence of the Yorubas there. So, I think that we can say maybe the other people didn't try and so on. But over the years, there must have been people who tried.
1: Because this particular aspect of your article, I spent some time ruminating about it.
0: Right.
1: You said because of their heavy presence in the Nigerian diaspora, they tend to record more casualties from ethno-sectarian hiccups. Many in the North and Southwest believe, however, that the Igbos are difficult guests, often lacking in cultural empathy, as well as the humility and caution of guesthood. Should a citizen be a guest in his or her country?
0: That's what Nigeria prescribes. You know, in I think in 1974, the governor of Plateau State said that anybody who lived in a state or town for 10 years should automatically become a citizen of the place. But Nigeria did not accept that.
1: Does states confer citizenship?
0: Oh, state does not, it doesn't confer citizenship. You live in a state to be a citizen of a country.
1: Or but there is a clash between indigenship and citizenship in Nigeria.
0: In fact, there is definitely. But if you want to erase the difference between them, that's what the governor of Plateau State tried to do. Because he lived among people in Jos who were born there. And they have lived all the rest of their lives there. In fact, some of them don't have any other home. They have history of where the home is, but they have not lived there. And he says, people like that, they don't know any other place. Let them have the same rights as anybody else.
1: And that was not accepted.
0: It wasn't accepted.
1: And we know the consequences.
0: Of course.
1: The Jos crisis. Jos is no more Jos.
0: You see, Jos is a shadow of itself. But, you know, Nigeria should push for a situation where, like in America, you are born in California, you live in Pennsylvania. Nobody discriminates. Nobody says you don't belong here.
2: State Affairs with Edmond Obilo is live.
1: Because I saw that guesthood, the Igbos are seen as guests in their country.
0: You see, to be realistic, in Nigeria, you don't speak the language, you are a guest. Because Nigeria continues to run an ethnic country.
1: Is it normal or abnormal?
0: It's abnormal, but that's what the reality. You see, when abnormality becomes the normal, we must be realistic about it. It's unfortunate. Now, look, the other thing, when we talk about guesthood, part of the problem, in most of the places that I have lived in the North, you don't have somebody dramatizing about the Yorubas. You don't call attention to yourself. It's not. You will create tension by doing so. Because the kingship thing has a history. It's about ownership of the land. It's about control and authority in the place.
1: Mm.
0: So if you are now rising to that level, you are calling attention and raising questions. And once you raise such questions,

0: options, it may be for or against you.
1: You are talking about something like Izindibo.
0: Yes.
1: In the diaspora.
0: Right, in the diaspora.
1: Even sometimes I ask, where did Igbo people get this as a thing? Because ordinarily they were Republicans.
0: But the British created all the chieftaincies and so on. Because they needed people.
1: The merchant chiefs.
0: Yeah, they needed people to use. Indirect rule was based on chieftaincy. So if there were no chiefs, how do you run it? So they created local chiefs.
1: Or should we just accept that Nigeria is an ethnic state? Pure ethnic state.
0: It continues to be until we can make it such that it becomes cosmopolitan.
1: Because we are contradicting ourselves.
0: Sure, we are.
1: Because indigenship seems to be more powerful than citizenship.
0: Well, I'll be surprised if you relocate to Sokoto and you live there for 25 years and you want to claim you are an indigene. Of course, you are not. Even if you were born there.
1: So the Nigerian citizenship is a false definition.
0: Nigerian citizenship is global. You are a citizen of Nigeria. But definitely, you don't belong to the state you live. I would have been more comfortable for me when in Jos to be able to claim everything. If I wanted to buy land in Jos when we were there, it was not possible.
1: It was not possible?
0: It was difficult.
1: Why?
0: Very difficult. Because in fact, at that time, between 73 and 76, there were some people who wanted to buy some houses that were left by the expatriates, because some expatriates left, and there were houses. And some people applied to buy them, and they said, no show.
1: No show?
0: Mm-hmm.
1: Why?
0: You won't get the paper. You won't get the CFO. So you buy it, you're at a risk.
1: But Igbos are able to buy lands in other parts of Nigeria.
0: Yes.
1: What is in the nature of the Igbo man?
0: Because he knows that if he settles there, he would do much better than not being there. And he has the money to pay. Now, if you choose the place where you want to buy land, you can buy land almost anywhere if you are ready to pay for it.
1: And you are ready to pay for it?
0: Oh, yeah.
1: Is the Igbo more Nigerian than other tribes?
0: In terms of location, in terms of where they live, where they can be found, they are more Nigerian than other tribes.
1: And that is why...
0: Go to any town, you find the Igbos there. It's like you are talking of Nigerians abroad. You can find Nigerians in Eskimo land. They are there.
1: Mm.
0: And because wherever it is comfortable for people will live. But as long as you live there, you must also, until there is this national cover, don't run ahead of the state. The state has not defined citizenship so broadly as to say that if you are a citizen of Nigeria, you are also a citizen of the state.
1: And we have to do that?
0: We have to do it. America did it, so nobody is quarreling.
1: And if we don't do it, we should go to our tents?
0: Not necessarily go to our tents, but behave in such a way that until the time comes, because the time will come, I'm optimistic. After some time, we will lose all this, we will lose all this parochialism. But until we lose that parochialism, we will be walking out of tune.
1: To lose it, we have to test it. We have to test the parochialism.
0: we must get government to move ahead and create, stop that division between indigenship and citizenship.
1: And perhaps the Igbo is in the forefront of that challenge.
0: Yeah, because they are everywhere. Now, look at what happened, which almost caused some row in Lagos. An Igbo man said he wanted to be governor of Lagos. Ordinarily, there's nothing wrong with that. If we have erased the difference between indigene and citizen. Mrs. Clinton was senator for New York. It wasn't from New York. But that's the system. The system allowed it. So if you now, because you live in Sokoto and you say you want to be governor of Sokoto, people will raise eyebrow.
1: Yes, but constitutionally you have a right to contest.
0: Oh, sure. Definitely the constitution does not reflect the local issues.
1: Because some Igbo men have represented Lagos in the House of Representatives.
0: Owafo Orizu was he mayor of Lagos or someone was.
1: Even Azikiwe at some point represented Lagos.
0: Where was Sav? We represented Lagos in the Western region. Yes. You see, you also have to understand that there is movement of transition. The colonial period was perhaps much better in terms of we had more cosmopolitan people in the colonial period than we have now. People have more or less moved back to their shell. There were institutions that took people far away from their places.
1: In Northern the railway
0: system, for instance, was one thing that got. There were Nigerians that spoke six, seven Nigerian languages. They were transferred from city to city and so on. And I still know some Yoruba people that they lived and died, their parents lived and died in Jos. They know the compound they come from, but they have never lived there. So there are issues that we have to deal with, but because they are very volatile issues, political leaders shy away from them.
2: Here we go. State Affairs with Edmond Obi.

It is Splash 105.5 FM, the Integrity Station. That is Professor John. Are you at it there? If you go on my YouTube channel, you will find part one and two of my conversation with Professor Ayoade. I just played you about 20 minutes. So far, I have uploaded about 90 minutes of my interview with him. I still have more to come. So you can go on my YouTube channel and look at the part one. I've never played the part one here. I've just played part of part two. So you can go on my YouTube channel, listen to the Professor John Ayoade analysis on the Nigerian question. We also spoke about the Yoruba question. I've not uploaded that part. The Fulani question. We are not addressing the issues. Even the presidential candidates are not talking about the issues. The citizens are carried away by... I think the citizens are easily carried away by drama. That is what I see. Citizens like drama. Amechi said this to this. Shemakide said this to this. You just like drama. That is what thrills majority of the citizens. Drama. Tiku just fired a shot. Okpo. But the critical issues that determine their lives, they don't even understand it. Anyway, that is why we are here. That we all cannot be carried away by drama. By who said what and what. The fact is that there is a war before our hands. And we need to tackle it. Urgently. In the last election, they did not discuss it. We were carried away by Balablu. Blue, blue. We didn't discuss the issues. Now I hear them talk about petroleum subsidy. Are we all carried away? No. Those are not the fundamental issues. When there was petroleum subsidy, was there no poverty? There was poverty. Ingrained poverty. When you removed it, the poverty raised. While there was subsidy, poverty was rising. From Obasanjo to Yar'Adua, there was poverty. And there was subsidy. Poverty was rising. You remove the subsidy, poverty escalated. Even if you didn't remove it, it would have still escalated. So what is behind the poverty rising? Who was stealing the money that was supposed to subsidize the economy? Now that you have removed the subsidy, has the stealing stopped? You know, Shemakide was making the point recently, what he called voodoo economy. Voodoo economy. That when minimum wage was 18,000 naira, the value of the money was better than the value of minimum wage at 70,000 now. So he's asking the question. So if the state governors are receiving more money, what's the big deal? We should talk about the value of the money they are receiving. But let's leave that discussion. What value have we given the money we have been receiving over time? I will tell young persons something. You see, today we celebrate Mandela. We celebrate Mandela. Some have said he's the greatest African statesman. Let me tell you how Mandela was thinking. Okay, let me wait. We are going for an advert break on Splash. But if you are listening online, I will give you an interview. After the advert break on Splash, I will tell you how Mandela and friends, who were young in the 1950s, reacted and how they decided to save their country. Because what I see in every Nigerian is complain, complain. Very few have made up their mind to say, we can save this country. Very few. You just have a large majority of Nigerians who complain. They don't see themselves as agent of change. That is why when Donald Trump sang, I'm coming, they were all celebrating that Donald Trump was coming to save them. I said, look at weak people. You feel somebody from outside will save you.
It's only people within their countries that save themselves. I want to see champions of a new Nigeria emerging from young persons. Splash 105.5 FM, the integrity station. 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
1: The only ultimate joy if I don't land the gate, whoa.
0: Season one of the Ember winning galore. Even come for September. People pack money, tire. Money will enter people hand up till now. They never feel to believe I'm the train. Don't start again. Oh, start again. Oh, hit the honor like this. No looking back.
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0: You must get your own piece of the Ember winning galore for this month of October. 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And now your state gaming board, nine license.
1: The Ember winning the law. 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
0: Shoot the cash, yeah. 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
13: Since day one of the Ember winning galore, even come for September, people pack money tire. Money will enter people hand up till now. 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Don't start again, oh, start again, oh. Hey. Hey. 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

0: It is Splash 105.5 FM, the integrity station. All right. I am on YouTube. Are you on YouTube? I'm on Edmond Obilo's channel on YouTube. Olaleye Oladili, I greet you. Kayode Oluwa Feromi, I greet you. Thank you for joining the streaming on YouTube. Olufemi, you said we must be sincere in dealings with our differences. We are different in cultures and beliefs. Some love civilization, why some kick against it? It is my opinion that we break apart in peace. Okay? That's Olufemi Odunsowo on YouTube. Mobolaji Lade on YouTube says, the 2001 Just Crisis happened before my very eyes. I escaped by God's intervention in the repeated genocide. The sudden crisis was caused by religion, political and personal reasons. Mobolaji says humanness is a solution. Humanness is a solution. Tech Byte, I can see that you were part of the broadcast on YouTube. Thank you for being there. Kessie Roland is on YouTube. He says, good morning, Radio Man. I'm a bit late for class this morning. Okay, that's understandable. But next time, don't be late, okay? Thank you. I can see Corey Corigliano. That sounds Italian. He says, diversity should be claimed as strength. And national cohesion is framed as the way to disapprove the colonial expectation of permanent division. Diversity should be claimed a strength, and national cohesion is framed as the way to disapprove the colonial expectation of permanent division. He goes on to state that the problem is treating difference and mixing tribe as a stigma and staying split by region and tribe weakens us more. Thank you. Thank you for that intervention, Corigliano. He says the proposed answer is reverse psychology. Prove them wrong by dropping regional and tribal separation and treating amalgamation as liberation rather than a curse. Interesting. Corigliano. He says even if Jesus can claim to have died for everyone, and even unborn kids then, why can't we unite under one banner? Darlington, I can see you on YouTube. He says, good morning, Radio Man. Thank you, Darlington, for being part of the broadcast. Peter Adeshola is on YouTube. He says, good morning, the Radio Man. I enjoy your special program. Thank you for being part of the show. Just DJ is on YouTube. He says, good morning, Radio Man. He's late too. Don't be late, okay? What were you doing with your time? The radio man comes on radio at 8 a.m. West African time. So always join me then. Keep the messages coming. Akisha D says, what does the Fulani really want? What does the Fulani really want? What does the Igbo really want? Yes. What does the Yoruba really want? Rotimi. This is Rotimi Omoniyi. He's saying, good morning, radio man. Rotimi is listening from Paris. I'm on YouTube waiting for you. Are you on X? Let me see who is on X. I will open the line soon so that you make your point. Remember, at this point, you cannot take more than 2 minutes from the radio man's time. 2 minutes, and you conclude your point because we are about rounding up the show. So when you call in, hit the nail on the head. I know you have a lot to say, I know. But just try and make it brief. Ayo is on X. I can see Ayo on X. He said, are you listening to Iyo Bilo on Splash? Okay. I can see Bolaji here. Bolaji Adishino on X. Okay, he's commenting about, you know, why we were playing advert on Splash. I was playing an interview I had with DJ Yusufu and Ibrahim Agumbiade online. So he's reacting to that interview. I'm going to bring that interview to Splash soon when we get to that point. So Lubolaji, in responding to that interview, says, I am sorry. The Muslim Imam, I hear people say this. He said the Muslim Imam is dishonest when he tried to detach Boko Haram and Sharia from Islam. I don't think the right word is dishonest. That is his view. Because it's not your view does not mean the person is dishonest. I want us to get that point clear. You are seeing Boko Haram as part of Sharia. There's somebody who is seeing it from the angle of poverty. Say no, it's a class issue. Somebody's, you see, every subject has different perspectives. So once my perspective does not coincide with yours, don't call me dishonest. No. That is his perspective. Remember, he's a Muslim scholar. So he has a deeper perspective when it comes to religion in the line of Islam. And his scholarship will dictate the tune of his analysis. Doesn't mean he's dishonest. You know, he's seen it from a different view. So that's the point I need to point out there. Because in that engagement, Malam Ibrahim Agumbiade was frank. He engaged from the perspective of Islam. You can go on YouTube and listen. If you are a Christian, you might disagree. If you are a Muslim, but thank God I don't carry those prejudices. I don't carry them. I've dumped them long ago. I just see it from my own perspective. And there are times I also query my perspective. After this show, what I'll do, I'll go and listen again. There are times I query my perspective. And I say, okay, this perspective is suspicious. It is contradicting to this my perspective of 2 years ago. What has changed? Perhaps new knowledge. I was talking about Mandela, how you can change society. Let's go back to the book, Long Walk to Freedom. On page 112, what Mandela said on page 112. He's talking about the 50s when he joined the ANC. He said at that point, many felt perhaps unfairly that the ANC as a whole had become the preserve of a tired, unmilitant, privileged African elite more concerned with protecting their own rights than those of the masses. The Mandela group, they were young. They were now suspecting that the leadership of the ANC had become leaders who were tired, unmilitant, and they were more interested in protecting their own rights than those of the masses. Yes, remember, man is selfish. I read that analysis in Nigeria that our politicians are more interested in themselves than in the interest of the public. And man is selfish. That is why you must check man. We must check ourselves. So in any climate where the political leaders are selfish, it simply means the people are weak. When the people become weak, their leaders will cheat them. Because naturally, man is selfish. Man will think of self first. It's only few that are benevolent. That is why if you look at democracy, they have to create checks and balances. Because they know man is selfish. So if you don't check man, they will just run roughshod on you. So we have refused to check our leaders. So what did the young persons in ANC do to check the leadership of ANC? Because they didn't keep quiet and said, okay, that's how we were born. So Mandela and co. decided to mobilize themselves. Look at what he said here. He said, the general consensus was that some action must be taken. And Dr. Majombozi proposed forming a youth league as a way of lighting a fire under the leadership of the ANC. What have you formed? You that have been complaining. What have you done? Have you formed an organization? Have you mobilized? Do something. As you complain, act. If you don't act, your leaders will be selfish. See, Mandela and co. acted here and then started proposing a youth league as a way of lighting a fire under the leadership of the ANC. This was happening in the 1940s, 1950s. Now, he now said, this is what they did. They now sent a delegation of young persons to go and meet the leadership of ANC. So if you turn to page 113, he said, at our meeting, we told the president of the ANC that we intended to organize a youth league and a campaign of action designed to mobilize mass support against the apartheid government. We had brought a copy of the draft constitution. They've already written the constitution of the youth league. That's what you call mobilization, organization. They are now organizing within the ANC. Young persons now organizing, saying, no, we cannot leave this battle to a leadership. They've appeared flat. We need to fight. So, and they came with a proposal. They went to meet the president. They've already written the constitution of the league. That means whether the ANC leadership accept it or not, they were going to go on. They wanted a militant struggle, not the grammar speaking that the ANC leaders were involved in negotiating. At that point, negotiation wasn't working. Poverty was rising among the blacks. Blacks were not given freedom. They needed to fight. He said, we had brought a copy of the draft constitution and manifesto with us. We told Dr. Zuma was the president of the ANC, not Jacob Zuma that later became president. That Zuma is Z. This one is X. We told Dr. Zuma that the ANC was in danger of becoming marginalized unless it stirred itself and took up new methods. In a paternalistic way, Dr. Zuma went on to tell us that Africans as a group were too unorganized and undisciplined to participate in mass campaign, and that such a campaign would be rash and dangerous. He tried to discourage them. They refused. Do you know later, they mobilized and removed him as young persons, as the president of ANC. They mobilized. When he came to the convention, they voted against him. He didn't come back as the president of ANC. And they formed a youth league. People like Walter Sisulu, Oliver Tambo. It was that youth league that later led the ANC to freedom. Stop complaining. And if you must complain, act. Do something. Organize. Let me take one or two calls before I go. One or two calls. Abeze Chas has been calling. Abeze has been calling. Abeze, can you call again? Okay, I have connected the line. Abeze Charles Obinna. Let me see if I can reach him myself. He has been calling. Abeze Charles Obinna, are you there? I'm calling him. Abeze, pick my call. Your line is engaged. Abeze, are you out? Okay, bye for now. All right, who has been calling again that I have the number here? All right, hello, good morning. No, so you have called before. I need a new caller. I need a new caller. Let me call. I can see one Dr. Kenneth here who has called before. Okay, this is a new caller. Hello, good morning. Hello.
1: Good morning.
0: Good morning.
1: Yes, sir. Edmond Maxi from Germany.
0: Make it brief, Maxi. You have just 2 minutes.
1: Yeah, I will be very brief. I think the professor you played his clip, I think he was very, very political. Economic with the truth. He didn't speak the truth because he contradicted himself. I grew up in Jos, you know, where even before the Civil War, that Igbos had their properties. Igbos had everything there. Igbos were building even before the Civil War. So I don't know why some people who call themselves elites or intellectuals could come and they would be contradicting themselves. He contradicted a lot of things he said, and which is very, very unfortunate. For example, he said that Igbos don't allow people to build houses or shops in Igbo land, which is a fallacy, which is a very, very falsehood. Edmond, if you go to Owerri, there's Amausa. Amausa is in the middle of Owerri city. Fulanis, houses, they occupy that places, they have houses over there. If you go to Garaki in Enugu State, if you go to Oka, if you go to Onitsha, you have Yorubas, you have, in fact, there's even a Yoruba up here in Oka. The problem we have with this intellectual is that they're very, very people, critical.
0: All right. All right. Let's let that go. I don't want anger. The professor has expressed his view. Let me make this point again. If you have a contrary view, state it. Let's not state your own views. You have countered his view, but don't go so hard. Intellectuals have different opinion. Within the university circle, there are intellectuals that are ethnic in their perspective. Don't expect an intellectual to be a liberal. They have ethnic intellectuals who believe in the ethnic argument. Let's be clear. There are intellectuals who love the Igbo argument. They want Biafra. And there's this one who wants liberalism. Let's be clear. I have to go now. It is Splash 105.5 FM, the Integrity Station. The next program is Gbangba Lashata with Abiodun Adewole. Thank you for being there. I am Edmund Obilo. Are you there with me? Bye for now.
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0: Ladies and gentlemen, she's heading into episode 12. 4 hours of non-stop streaming. Surely she's going to bed. No! And now she's live on TikTok.
1: Wait, Dika finished? But I bought 7 days bundle. How did it finish in 2 days?
2: That's the thing, Jane. 7 days is when your bundle expires, not how long it must last. 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
0: Season one of the Ember winning galore. It been common for September. People pack money tire. Money will enter people hand up till now. They never feel to believe I'm the train. Don't start again. Oh, start again. Oh, in the honor like this, no looking back.
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1: The Ember winning galore. I must to cash my own world.
0: 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Nutty cash, yeah. Yeah.
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0: Igba wo lo so yen?
1: This is Oni yi.
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0: 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Ewo Ojoto publish news yen, e ba wo date Ojoto publish.
1: Okay. My date yen is February 13, 2023.
0: 2023.
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0: it's about character
1: well I've said that what he did so e ji ka na ka karu I pe ati lawo to kuro ni party kan lo si
0: ke jina e wa so kan le kan so pe efin si ni wa o ma nru ni
1: o ma nru ni
0: se mi pe yo tun dale won bi to wa na ni
1: e se ajika ma wo but character is a constant ko le change character you can't change someone's character when it is established pe bo se ri ni yi is a recurring thing bi o se le ni period o ma se later and that is what is happening that what is going to happen because I can't fathom it
0: But say you look, kiss you could be a character deficit. Any come out to play perfect human being. Is there,
1: but there are certain characters that are desirable? And I spoke about it. Integrity. Omoluabi. Those are very at the time when you were cherish ni and into your play. You see, I really don't want to talk about being by the combi. Because it's not about being by the combi here, it's about saying so Sharafa Ali. Who is going to do well for your state?
0: Okay.
1: Based on his experience, based on the kind of person he is, you know. So me by the combi is not an issue with me. I don't want to talk about. But more confirm or your state more. If someone is able to betray and to find the opportunity, by immediately I was calling Ajimo be the same. Ajimo will find the opportunity. I was going to call Ajimo be the same. But you saw he came up by Sharafa didn't say because we are all in APC. Can he came up by Adela Bushe? But that doesn't remove the fact we pay a young Ajimobi Lemi. Presently, I'm still
0: in the limelight.
1: Yes, and I'm still grateful to that family till tomorrow.
0: All right, now. Ni bi o se bi meji se yin abi nkan ti royin bode pe won yan yin sinu campaign council Sharafa Ali. Eyin bi meta loruko yin wa loke.
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1: e se ri portfolio affairs in temi I'm supposed to speak lati so ran pa policies and of the incoming government in plans won she get and then campaign council speak but media and publicity is supposed to speak for the governor, the governorship candidates, you know, issues that concerns the, you know, the governorship candidate.
0: The personality of the candidate.
1: Yes, anything that has to do with him.
0: Okay.
1: I'm supposed to also look at stakeholders to our loyal state. See, I feel I'd like to reach out, see. That's part of the job that I'm supposed to be doing. Do you get?
0: Mm-hmm.
1: Then for the strategic communication, that one is supposed to look at the overarching information to you, like to push out. To campaign wa. To get. So basically, we are supposed to all work together. Not that because the solid information I might give out is something that will. That is supposed to help the candidate, the campaign, and what other state people needs.
0: Now,
1: so we are supposed to be able to work together. If I try to put money car, kini efuin lo yibo, but me for camera so.
0: How could you have been seen? Loko bang bang, but the deco there, I want to man come lo minu. We camera duplicate the office, you know, joba. But this is double T Bereo campaign. Let's see.
1: It's not duplication.
0: I want to say one dollar. I want to acquire my kini atili nothing. From acquiring, kaku de baba ti berensin. To have any kasi commissioner for information. Eti mo kweni anyo maso fun ijoba. To have any kasi chief press secretary. Eti mo kweni anyo maso fun gomina. To have any kasi special advisor on information.
1: Hey, let me. No, you're wrong. Let me clarify it.
0: Oh, yeah.
1: You know, I was in Ajimobi government.
0: Yeah,
1: I was special advisor to Ajimobi, and as special advisor, I was a spokesman.
0: Yes.
1: So that office, most time they combine it together.
0: Yeah.
1: About sharing or changing. And I can tell you, the admission of Shane Makinde changed that situation.
0: Okay.
1: You see, Nkbati they want create the spokesperson for the governor. They now created the office of the special advisor of communication too.
0: Mm-hmm.
1: At the end of the day, that office of the special advisor was non-functioning. It was non-functional, you know, because Oremi ni official special advisor Jide Ajani, who was the editor of Vanguard, you know. Then this guy I forgot only spokesperson for the governor. Normally, you combine those positions.
0: So Taiwa Disa,
1: God bless you. Yeah, I look on Bugatiwa. You understand?
0: Okay, now that's all.
1: So basically, that is supposed to be. So, the like you rightly said, Commission for Information speaks for the state.
0: Yeah.
1: Their policies and everything that has to do.
0: Yeah.
1: Then, special advisor and spokesman to the governor speaks about anything that has to do with the governor, you know.
0: Yeah. Now, Ejawa was a dot in your
1: bye.
0: Mori Fana Kantunja Nere. 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
1: se ka prove
0: it
1: online is public information
0: e mo gbo ti o ba e ma gbo
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1: ero you know I'm a journalist
0: yeah
1: kide se pe kini o pe journalist kini I was a reporter correspondent editor of about two national newspapers, the MOD director and MD.
0: So
1: I know about media, and I know that in anything I say, it has to be based on research.
0: Oh, yeah.
1: It was based on my research
0: that
1: the movie come off. Governor Shane Makinde, he had a company called Ibim Holdings, which was registered with Bermuda Stock Exchange, not Nigerian Stock Exchange.
0: All right.
1: Bermuda Stock Exchange. That Ibim Holdings was the holding company for Macon Group, owned by the governor.
0: Mm-hmm.
1: Then that Macon Group has about 4 companies under it. There's a Macon Engineering Services, there's Macon Oil and Gas, and then Macon Technical Services, and one other one, Timmy, you know, Tinsibayi. You understand? So, but as at 2020, that listing in Bermuda Stock Exchange, the listing of that company, Ibim Holdings, which is the holding company, they delisted it because of maybe, I don't know what could have led it, but yeah, it was a voluntary thing from there, or our enforcement, they pay a mixed obligation.
0: One ground data. Okay.
1: That is from Bermuda or holding. Then secondly, Macon Group.
0: Thank you.
1: See, I'm on Lawyer State.
0: Thank you.
1: The last time our company auditing.
0: Aye.
1: When they come out with a statement of the affairs of the company, and the time they did was December 30th, 2018, about 5 months before Governor Seyi Makinde became governor.
0: Okay.
1: And the information that was given, these are public information. Okay. Anybody can research it and you get it. These are public information. And the information they came out with was that this company was heavily indebted. In fact, let me give you specifics.
0: Okay.
1: Macon Engineering, with the consolidated financial statement for the year ended December 31, 2018, 5 months before the Governor Seyi Makinde came in, you know, the company was active, but it was heavily indebted and operating with tight liquidity. Interest expense consumed nearly the entire operating profit. The company generated $4.75 million before interest and tax, but paid $4.5 million in finance costs. So internet generation is 4.7. A one fee 4.5, some we say. Kiloku. Then that means there was narrow liquidity for the company. So that's your price.
0: So by the company generated 4.7. 4.5, some people say. Oh, they are not indebted. Then they are able to pay their debt.
1: And they were having tight liquidity. I'm taking us somewhere.
0: Yeah.
1: By the time they did those audits, they had only $324,000
0: left.
1: Yes.
0: Let me tell
1: you something. But at that period, they were indebted to $57 million in liabilities. $57 million in liabilities.
0: Liability.
1: So kiwa ni kiwa npe yen gbese ni
0: la fe fayo
1: nti mo try fayo ni pe at the end of the day but the governor wa town wa the governor wa now the class set which he did at Oyo State High Court based on CCB directive pe you have to declare asset. He say he have 48 billion
0: elele pe
1: 48 billion naira
0: 48 billion
1: there nigba yen
0: and
1: you don't ask yourself where does this money come from.
0: Okay, now ewadi buying so ejad so bai ka so ko boye nikan wa nisin o ni le se bi orisi merin eyin wa mo le se re yo kan mi di po je gbese se ngba ti le se kan mi di je gbese o tun mo ti ko le se mi o le wa ti o mo pe de wa mo gbo mo tun wa nbo o ka wa so ko gbogbo le se gangan ko je pe n to je holding company to ko gbo esa be gan lo je gbese te ti wa ro pe
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0: 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So, I do meti to last in load deck with ye. So, go away on silly reason in the next 2-3 years. Yeah. Ko tak go property to ni. So, the baby quick loan, Munle can buy, Munimoto be, Munisha be,
1: Munisha be,
0: Munisha be, Munisha
1: be, Munisha be, Munisha be, Munisha be,
0: Munisha
1: be, Munisha be, Munisha be, that is what we my research said.
0: Only
1: as a point come here, but information to what publicly known. Nothing really is happening. Still registered, it was but nothing is happening. But you see, okay,
0: as a business person, tell them a way in your colloquial business owner, never run there on credit. If one needs to ask a little, if one can ask a little, say, come in, Pentonilla saying, tan ba si ye gbese to je only worth 5 billion at that time sugbe ni gangan worth 100 billion
1: sugbe
0: eh tori ipo ti se eh
1: for lati odun yi you can do
0: ko le talent tori ipo je gbese awon mo ko para san na gbo baya
1: it worth eh bo ati so be no new one ni
0: new one you say I know asset so in to worth
1: e farabale and new assets
0: yes
1: and these assets are tied in boya but there's no liquidity But he was telling us that everything he has was about 40 billion naira. And then, nobody, oh my, talk about the second time, we're talking about declare, one of them about 10% or 15% of them are about poorer. Well, declare, you're probably going to declare because I know. Google, I'm going to be the way this thing goes. I'm going to put back to soil to create a time to go, 40 billion. But we don't know. Maybe I'm going to buy it because I'm going to buy Jim Obina. I want to end the boom, not to share research.
0: I'm
1: going to pay, this administration yi 40 billion a mo pe won le so salary won le meet obligation that too
0: awon le
1: awon le but e kon issue wa o
0: okay
1: se bi gbo ko come time mo to declare ni yen there's a company that was not declared that was not made public but which research my research brought out
0: oh yeah
1: Dextroc Technical Services registered in the UK the governor was a director from 2020 to March 1 2026 odun yi How do you relate to that? A governor that is not, that's against the law of the land. You are not supposed to be aligned to any, okay, if you are holding that public office. But let him explain. And what I posted on Facebook, I said, Governor Seyimakinde needs to explain this in Muso. He needs to explain. I'm not accusing him. I'm only stating the fact that we have found out. And in fact, I really mean so.
0: Mo ba fesan kan meji lori oro yi awon ile ise royin kan be ti won je ko won good sinu ka mo se wadi gan won ma tokun pin
1: EG
0: premium times
1: be ni
0: eh although awon sa report awon kan gbagbo nu won bi awon kan ba awon premium times ni won ni legacy to da so se tariru awon kan si premium times ko ya e ba publish e e je gbagbo yo gbo ko se yi se nkan bayi that's number 1
1: okay.
0: number 2 se file call case pe ki an gbese yi makinde lo le ejo pe o kuro fun ijoba po ni nkan bayi o si je gbese ro nisin pa e se gbe lo le ejo
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1: o tako o tako on Dextroc Technical Services ni UK
0: se de ni fact sir tori pe mi o le wa nbi ki e ma soro ki e ma le talent yin
1: e mo te ma se
0: e mi so so pe won na si wa bi o si gbenu kale nbe won si so awon oro ti o ni fa o si soro
1: se e mo te ma se go and research this thing research it I have the information I won't come here without this information without having this evidence
0: fact.
1: Or yeah the facts I won't come here to come and state all those things they are publicly available information and to be fair call research there are different ways of researching things doing research
0: I send the link here see me I send the link
1: I will send it to you after
0: this oh worry amulele eyan ale e ma share lori Facebook splash fm 105.5 ibadan splash fm 105.5 ibadan eh bo la si soro bayi oro kan mo n go viral lori sarabale won lo ti gbe polling unit ku on badan na ti ko ti sa ku nbe ko ti sa lo badan sa 2st olohun sa nu eni won ba so re gba pa pada de en lebe ku kale

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1: 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It threw the first salvo. And lawyer, because it shows ignorance. We have different areas of in legal profession.
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1: 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He's a very simple man. 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So the one that's serving people. 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That's leadership. He was interested in the welfare of his people. Who went out with him? I need someone like that. But beyond that, he had a temporary can be promised for your state, like a manifesto. And the major thing to one being or education. Oyo State used to be a pace setter. Are we now a pace setter now? We are not. We want to take that Oyo State. That's why we said to buy Tewa slogan wa Ilosiwa Jo Yoni.
0: You're ahead.
1: You're ahead, yeah. Ni slogan. So we want to take Oyo State to that level again. Or you are, we want to, or you're back to where it used to be. And one of the things always, you know, so anyway, education, the mind, the training, technical training, ICT training, all those things. We want to take Oyo State to the next level in education. As like I said, 10 pillars now. So the second area, I think, focus on security and peace. So it is very important. There's a place that you monitor. We have CCTV in key places in your state. That you monitor.
0: Be control room.
1: Be control room. They want any security trust fund. You buy no. But that was the legacy of Ajimobi to your state. And it's a warning by any way or motor lock power, one refurbish, one running one for one, walkie talkie, equipment, one, and the allowance. Ise awon yen so that one le mo pe ise
0: one necessity is the mother of invention ngba ti o ba si pa he bi awon pose Boston kan 1 million boys ko si mo so gugu awon ngba ti o ti awon 1 million boys rada ko sa awon omo igboro ti mu kini legbe titi kaaki mo so ise awon pose Boston ni to nkan mo so ko si mo si Boston bi ko si mochi.
1: Security is not a one off thing, it is a constant. You have to, it has to be an established pattern. So pe awon mo pe ko si wahala ko si o pe le se wahala ki owo je ba ma ko ma gan yin. So the fact pe awon area kan won se wahala o mi pe ko le sele njo mi. So it is when you have security forces turn this plate, turn kakri like you have ma ko ra won ni janu pe e ma je se wahala o, and these are the things here ajimo bi ti ko se
0: e den gbe na
1: da wo, but not even that e ma se pe ko si wahala awon ton kidnap gbo en ko. You see the challenges in security is a challenge that evolves. One of the things, because on concern, Nipa or education. So Rafael and I said, it's a tiny talent. We pay our students, we pay our teachers on Rai Fumon. Tiki Shipomako Pojara in classroom, be 50, 60. They pay at Tia, what told you that is she. Total training for my own difficult. Around Koti or Sarafadi and Sopo Ashine, 30 students in a class. I is doable because the government or the staff that you buy for the theory,
0: one new education here. If you lose a Pukatano Neko, you ask Kushi Magdenu Neko resort to say, Daddy.
1: No, Keta,
0: yes,
1: I don't have that information yet. But that wasn't the information we had then. Like Yajimo, we are Mombi or Yoshing by now. We know what was
0: information in here.
1: No, the information that I have wasn't like that. Today was from Yukuneko Kiniwaek. You see, when was this? Only this latest year, so yeah. I spent 7 years. 7 years. Over the years, Kini position of your state. What was the position? So these are the things. So when something happened like this, where we are coming from too, and these are the things we need to also understand. The fact is that our students man come to class only difficult for teacher that's
0: so education monitor, number one.
1: Super education. Then this other one, health. He said each of our local governments, Amani General Hospital today in your states is not all the local government. Local General Hospital, it's not all the local government. I know about 6 local governments in your states. Tioni General Hospital. Then the primary health center, they are supposed to be at world level. Federal government has started something like that. There's a ISPA, I've forgotten the acronym of that thing. Tiwon Shin in conjunction with some state government. Our state government try to keep to it, but these are things in name only. You know, we say my pay by no audio governor, Lamanpe governor, I can't sorrow, follow up. iru word once in by itani amani PhD ni ka create all the words. It's not like that. In places where we have them, tati anyone could see pe facility will wan be. We are this going to have power be go say most of them want say power pe anything rara. Could see facility be could say anything be. These are some of the things see.
0: Odimeji.
1: Or
0: to your core to lira.
1: So say they pe yeah over they are very crucial.
0: Iketanko.
1: Iketa, most of our security, most of our education, most of our health in Sibai. Then economic empowerment for our people. They want to empower market women. They are our young people who are team off people only how do I you write word mundulu. So people won't she said so they need your law. That is lost the next level. These are some of the things that is part of in fact is number 5.
0: So you go into a kale, there is nothing spectacular. What is special in what you want to do?
1: Why you say it's not spectacular?
0: I want to ask you,
1: I want to ask you. A o ni ma ni menu crew
0: mo la won confirm the escape award and your camp award
1: ani ama menu crew be come la ma se bo because a re deficiency yi la wa fin soro nipa e pe awa ma se leyi ala wa you say oh you are ahead that is we want to take Oyo to the next Oyo state to the next level and we are not going gbo ke ogun be there is a lot of complaint or no da gbo oda and that's one of the other key feature of
0: yen is the grassroots governance
1: all this me gbo
0: mo ni yen is the grassroots governance
1: yes. And that is the food basket of your state. She and go and ask.
0: Okay.
1: So that is that.
0: I want you so I want
1: there are local government. Our government what is so people will believe in the local government administration now. And if you don't believe in it, then it's not going to fund it. We are and the government at the center. So we power local government because the local government administration is the closest to the people. And we are too well, look, show too well, lawyer, she want my secretary of anything. No, if you empower the local government, into my need, the local government will do for them. And that's one of the things, key things. See, Sharafani Ali, like Baron, told him about one to my into my machine, and that's very crucial. Because we need people to we should ensure that people really experience democratic word, you know.
0: Dividend of democracy.
1: God bless you. Dividend of democracy. It's very Google. Important.
0: Busari Ibrahim Abiodun o so pe akude meta ninu Oduba governor so Makinde number 1 failure on LG autonomy. Number 2 failure in economic relief. Number 3 land grabbing.
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0: 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Is that kind of person?
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0: 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So I'm telling you that he's not that kind of person. He didn't pick your call abi.
1: If I'm calling you again now.
0: Okay.
1: Try again later. Try again later. So you have to go back.
0: No.
1: Only the network. Oh, there are no problem. no problem.
0: We call you back.
1: So
0: I
1: now,
0: can tell you.
1: Yet, kun kan keji tan wala lo nso. Pe eni yi o wa accessible mo.
0: Is accessible. No e mo je ka ya oyan.
1: En tan oyan wu.
0: Oko selu niyan.
1: Se looto.
0: I'm telling you.
1: E sure.
0: I'm telling you. Is that is accessible.
1: En kele keta. Awon yen so pe sen to bi board ni won. Pe bi board le mo ri la landi. Pe awon o mo motion ti won sponsor. Awon mo bill tan sponsor rada. 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
0: you see these are the things yeah and so
1: pe bi wo lo ti sponsor nkan kan ti be lo
0: you see awon yin wa command ju ogulutu ninu oselu you see and that is very sad. So Sarafade Ali is not someone to man pariwo.
1: And any
0: no
1: si lo e pariwo.
0: No, you see, he's only now ti o di pe for the governor ti awon so pe he's a very active senator. I can tell that. Very active senator. And it's not about pe wa bi mo kon soro pe kini. There's bill, I cannot give you the name the number of bills he has sponsored. Because the media didn't, he's not someone that was in the media high by he will do the most of our senator bill we want on the little man so pay sponsor bill is most again he's not that kind of person
1: bill what the man so
0: no to much to ke se gbugbu won na ni o ma gbe jade pe ah ati sponsor bill yo and there are about 5 or 6 more bills simo mo ti we to say to Sarafa Ali ti turn the sponsor ti o play won pariwo something on Federal American Center ni Igbora he sponsored it in 2023. Then Charter Governance Institute of Nigeria establishment bill. That was 2023 or thereabout. He sponsored it. Pension Reform Act bill. Charter Institute of Auctioneers. National Center for Citizens and Leadership Training. So I won't go about it, but like I said, he's not someone that will just go out there and start blabbing, talking and that kind of thing. He believes that the people should feel the impact of what he does. You see, I was reading something about one man. He said, if you are wealthy, you don't have to show that you are wealthy by buying Balenciaga, Kenekoko, Wama, War. No, the wealth will reflect in the way you compose yourself, even what you wear. So you can't buy, oh, you need the word label. Quality
1: anymore.
0: Exactly. It's the same thing in the sense of Sarafa Ali. He will not go and start shouting, ah, Moshele. Let people feel the impact of what I've done and what I'm doing. That is the kind of person.
1: But say, you know, when you're a song, pa, say, honorable, you say,
0: No. My own nature is different from your own nature. So, there are some people who silently they do their own thing. Silently, and there are some to equate they just do it. Only if you my compensation is from God. No, there are some people like that. Let me give you an instance. Public address system. For one, if you come around public address system, would they send a CA on you? Still, we should be defaming Mokoni. I only need the, I want you to allow on it. They are on Luca, Ubara, Ubabulo Sile. Lawara, what
1: was the power I live with? I want to cook in again, so
0: I want to live us of me. But when I see my son, can you buy a Tibuta? Now say, I'm on ya. You debe go mock of your own shiny. Because you move my parofu. You know? So that's the kind of person he says to us.
1: Hello?
2: Hello, I appreciate.
1: Oh, Konya, I think we were. Everyone beginning to you. Lati.
2: Sherry, this is not a matter of campaign.
1: Okay.
2: Hey, let's compare Sarafate with Bimbo. Munaiko Roteso, she mistaked. I'm very sorry to say that you made a mistake. Sherry, campaign at OCP analysis. Analysis for people to follow you, to support Sarafa. Woefully, F9. Sherry Atishibo, tell me about security of the state. Obviously, I'm calling from a light area. Obviously, anybody, mostly, I want to travel, to je ko ibadan wa safety more than that awon government kan tin go na your thing ta ba so park awon park se ba de park tele ko te le duty park o ma mu go o ma mu ti you can't see something that nature again through the PMF in introduce are you returning your thing back to that system again that's to prepare solo your thing it can work again technology e so pe wo win ni won win ele ni neco this thing laye ajimobi what does that bring in technology to your thing baba e get can good vision as a comparison what is happening in your thing with what is happening in Burkina Faso now eh agriculture that is boost up in agriculture in your state now
1: than
2: what
1: happened. Thank you, thank you very much. Yes, you. Hello.
0: I'll try again, Shingo.
1: Hello. 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
0: 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streets and local government Lagos state in Oyo south then he embark on borehole in so many communities nínú ní senator district wọn then he donated solar inverters upgrade our infrastructure for our police divisions under this kini. There are so many things. Empowerment, youth and skill training. He did all those things. Food intervention. Want to distribute food items. Palliative to thousands of people. Education support. Want to provide computer, power generating set, solar panels, furniture to regional schools. And so many things. The Entebbe Awoko legislative and regional rules when he was as a senator. He was inaugurated as a member of the 6th legislature of the ECOWAS Parliament in Abuja.
1: And he won
0: committee leadership. He served in key legislative leadership roles.
1: Excuse sir.
0: Including Senate committee position. Related to INEC, Custom and SS and Tariff.
1: One
0: year, so many things.
1: Yeah. One flag of road project. And you saw a bow for Senator. Honorable flag of road project. And you saw a bow street light solar street light ti councilor gan mo resist light ladugo awon honorable chief assembly gan won ka street won ti e won lose county the one so senator street light awon senator mi facilitate federal medical center ewo la won facilitate to medical
0: I've told you now is a first time senator and he has done a lot. I've told you multi some of his things multi-cafuins in see. So you see when people talk like that a German verify. A bidding to your state is not like one. Your city on so from why pay governor wa only 48 million. Bon la tirin si pay bubu run the bubu audio bubu. A bidding like you like bubu what you want to audio governor. Eh? In a rubu, bubu tanon kwebe. Bubu, the sherry, emma, oh, she no shellu, rich is luman shelle. People talk a lot. Yes, someone was referring to the 5 Pomelos interview. They invited me for an interview and I went there. I'm a media person. So why it's me in Losibe? It is my job to go to honor the interview. In say by you put me for the money me one call about right you say very much law. So it's you see the it about support him make dey. Let's support him with Ali so you can support
1: him. Yeah,
0: so
1: don't pull so.
0: Yeah, yeah. Ali so you can support candidate yin. But emo I just believe pe you are dispassionate because my support as him make dey yin. I don't have any problem with that. You can Ali so every man support why you.
1: Me want support at yin na wa tan le pe wo de kwansi yin pe wole lori to teyin wa.
0: Eh she mo so fun yin.
1: O ye kan na lawon yan tin na te ko gboro ti mo pe te
0: ba ti se. Maybe they were not listening to this particular program. Oh, possible.
1: Awon yen se ni wa listen to Google program te ko si te wa lo won mo ko bo yin be ni.
0: Omo ma no awamo ni ya mo pe to
1: se. Awon yen ni ayin e gba awon yen
0: bo de na. E ma worry se ba se bere game yi ni.
1: Ah, e yo ti wa left.
0: To
1: ba ti lo run yan ki ko to dat go final.
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0: No, I'm telling you we call Sherry Makinde audio governor. E no mo gba yen now. The talk and media I'm a try to real media.
1: Media.
0: We know that.
1: Say for one, bandit online. I've been killing back.
0: You can interpret it. But my way, he's spending a lot. Already, until still real gone, they just push it as a narrative.
1: Now, cut the way I'm a law. She likes saying law. So can expect issue based campaign. That's what you lose. Look, come on, see,
0: issue based.
1: I want to go to the house.
0: Sherry, emi o ni ki a ma support candidate to ba wo wa but e je ka wo awon candidate yen we are talking about Senator Sharafu Ade Ali to pelu experience to ti ni o ti he was chief of the deputy of staff he was SSG o se odua o di senator so he had that experience about wo the other side there at one fair ni to je ko ma cover up for enikan a fair accountant to ma cover up for enikan wi pe ton ti se alumokori alu Mokoro Yabi, Tony Shay, tell I'm when Nicolas cover our fame. We want a dispatched person. Share it about change. I mean, so you, Emma, if my eleven months, I want to one better lay. Tony Shay, but it's about Bellu me, and sit a bay and yet to Bellu me, let's say, and you, Yama Bakova opening, and I defend ye. Let us have someone. Educa would have come with you to your way, only integrity. To the nife that is governor of Oyo state and that is Senator Sharafu Ade Ali
1: ka to mo lo awon yan so pe ibo governor ipinle Oyo in 2027 laarin Sharafu Ade ati Bimbade kan bi won ni 50-50 ni fa jale fe fi jo se fun ra yin party men ti o win me message kini how many percentage of assurance le yin ni pe Sharafu Ade o win
0: I can tell you I have 100% assurance
1: 100
0: 100 ni
1: 100
0: yes Already ni because
1: hey, 30
0: seri se gomina ti o n gbalẹ kakiri te yo se kini se o ni won fa surrogate le fe gbe si ori alifa again ni oh they will not do that
1: now o ti lo se godfather bi nbo pe bi nbo wu 30 son part
0: god brother ni ebo lo so fun e ko believe no godfatherism
1: and he said he's not going to godfather
0: bi nbo
1: like ogabi benefactor
0: oh benefactor
1: benefactor ni
0: okay Let Bimbo speak on his own, not for Mkini. Sharafu Ade Ali is there, is a well known person, everybody more. That I really anticipated, right? More people, experience. He says, I'm talking about land. He's aware, he knows how it is on.
1: So we need Sunday prayers assurance that be
0: by God's grace and with the love of Oyo State people, because we are appealing to the people of Oyo State. I want Lagbara Kako, I want Oyo State ni. But we put Ntuma Tikwa to the next level. Oyo ahead is Senator Fulani Fulani Ali.
1: Oda.
0: Let's have a fresh person in power, not a surrogate.
1: Oda, I see Adukwe.
0: Yeah.
1: Oyo Kwata Kilowo yin, Ogbeni Bola Di Tunji, Public Affairs Director, Safa Ali, Campaign Council, Ese Yonta Kwente Edewa, Odu Oniti yin. Oya, Edea Dato Mi Nemo Mbo, Edo Si Nte Wadu, Ema Gwekumbe, Ema Si Aye, Lori Facebook, Splash FM, 105.5 Ibadan, En Lembe Kukale.

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0: nothing is free in free time
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1: free education
0: for everybody
1: free education for everybody
0: in this economy of today
1: possible mo so fin ko possible o possible then number 2
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0: free education
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0: that will be your first bill
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Good afternoon. It's the 1pm news from Splash 105 to 5FM, the Integrity Station. Here's the news read by Grace Akan-Francis. First, the news headlines. Vice President Shettima says reforms boosting oil sector investments. IGP Diso deploys DIG to Imo State for rescue of 20 abducted core members. On the foreign scene, United States and Australia suspend diplomatic operations in Brazil before election. And in sports, Super Eagles begin Russia preparations with first training session. And now the news in details. Vice President Kashim Shettima has said ongoing economic reforms, particularly the removal of petrol subsidy and foreign exchange unification, are driving increased investment and growth in Nigeria's oil and gas sector. Shettima made this known on Friday during the inauguration of the corporate headquarters of Northwest Petroleum and Gas Company Limited in Victoria Island, Lagos. He stated that the policies had eliminated long-standing economic distortions, boosting market stability and long-term business confidence. The vice president acknowledged the hardship accompanying the reforms, assuring that the federal government remained committed to translating macroeconomic gains into improved living standards for citizens. In other news, Kwara State Governor Abdulrahman Abdulrazak has declared Monday, October 5, 2026, a walk-free day for teachers across the state to commemorate this year's World Teachers' Day. The declaration was contained in a statement issued on Friday by the Deputy Chief Press Secretary to the Governor, Mashood Agbola. Abdulrazak extended his best wishes to teachers across the state and commended them for their contributions to human capital development and their resilience in the discharge of their duties. The governor also reaffirmed his administration's commitment to the welfare of teachers and other residents of the state. Abdulrazak wished the teachers a rewarding and prosperous career as they celebrate the annual event. The Inspector General of Police, Olatunji Disu, has deployed the Deputy Inspector General of Police in charge of operations, DIG Shehu Nadada, to Imo State to oversee the search and rescue operation for 20 prospective National Youth Service Corps members and other passengers abducted along the Oweri Onitsha Road. The victims were reportedly abducted on Thursday, October 1, 2026, around the Umunoha area of Imo State. The Force Public Relations Officer, Force Headquarters CSP Aniete Iniedu, disclosed this in a statement issued on Friday. Iniedu said Nadada arrived in Imo with two commissioners of police and immediately assessed the situation at the scene, as well as the ongoing efforts to locate and rescue the victims. According to Iniedu, the police have intensified the search operation, deploying additional tactical teams and operational resources to identified locations. In other news, Abia State Governor Alex Oti has approved the constitution of the Labour Party 2027 Governorship Campaign Council in the state, with the structure covering the three senatorial zones and state constituencies. Beyond the zonal structure, the campaign council has appointed coordinators for the various state constituencies, which will hold on Monday, October 5, at the Michael Okpara Auditorium, Umuahia, creating a constituency-level framework for the party. According to the governor's special advisor on media and publicity, Ferdinand Ikeoma, Oti has approved the constitution of the Abia State Labour Party Governorship Campaign Council for the 2027 election. Meanwhile, the council was structured to link the state leadership with the three senatorial zones and individual state constituencies for the coordination of campaign activities. And on the foreign scene, the United States has suspended consular services in Brazil, prompting Australia to close its embassy in the Brazilian capital 2 days before Brazil's presidential election. The United States embassy said it would suspend consular services and advised American citizens seeking assistance not to visit its embassy, consulates, or other diplomatic facilities. The United States Department said it was working closely with Brazilian counterparts to address the security concerns, adding that embassies and consulates
consulates routinely issue alerts about local threats and development. Brazil's federal police said they carried out preventive search and seizure warrants in São Paulo and the federal district as part of an investigation into suspected plans that could threaten the United States' diplomatic facilities. The World Health Organization has released latest global health estimates showing major global trends in life expectancy, mortality, disease burden, and morbidity from 2000 to 2023. The organization in a statement on Friday said that global life expectancy rebounded to 73.3 years in 2023, approaching pre-pandemic levels, although healthy life expectancy remained below the 2019 level. According to the WHO, cardiovascular diseases including ischemic heart disease and stroke remain among the major contributors to global deaths, alongside respiratory conditions such as chronic obstructive pulmonary disease and lower respiratory infections. The Global Health Estimates data is gathered through interactive visual summaries and the Global Health Observatory, where users can examine information by country, year, age, and sex. Bringing you sports, the Super Eagles will hold their first training session in Russia today as they step up preparations for the international friendly against the host nation. Nigeria arrived at Nizhny Novgorod Airport and proceeded to their hotel, where the players were given time to recover from the long journey and jet lag. Head coach Eric Schell is expected to lead the squad through its first training session at the stadium as preparations begin in earnest for the encounter with Russia. The season will provide Schell with an opportunity to assess the condition of the players following their trip and begin preparations for a Russian side that will present a different challenge from the opposition Nigeria faced in their last competitive fixture. Several key players, including captain Wilfred Ndidi, have withdrawn from the Russia friendly, giving Schell an opportunity to assess other members of his squad ahead of the next competitive fixtures. And just before we go, a recap of the headlines. Vice President Shettima said reforms are boosting oil sector investments. IGP Disu deployed a DIG to Imo State for the rescue of 20 abducted core members. On the foreign scene, the United States and Australia have suspended their diplomatic operations in Brazil before an election. And in sports, the Super Eagles will begin Russia preparations with the first training session. Now, for more details on the news, you can visit our website on www.splashfm1055.com or simply follow us across all social media platforms, Facebook at splashfm105.5.

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1: The only ultimate enjoyment if I don't land the gateway.
0: Season one of the Ember winning galore. It been common for September. People pack money tire. Money will enter people hand up till now. They never feel to believe I'm the train. Don't start again. Oh, start again. Oh. In the honor like this, no looking back.
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0: 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And now your state gaming board, now in license. The Ember winning the law. I must to cash my own world. Shooty cash, yeah. Nutty cash, yeah. Yeah.
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0: and a very pleasant afternoon to you once again, wherever you are, this beautiful Saturday afternoon, the third day in the month of October 2026. And of course, another beautiful time to take you through the length and breadth of the world of sports and bring to you all the latest and of course all the best updates making the rounds. Well, my name is Oluwafemi Akinsho, and I especially welcome you to the show. Well, the first edition of the show for this month. I hope it's not too late to say Happy New Month. Welcome to the 10th month of the year. But so much, so much ahead of this month. We are nearing the end of the international break. As a matter of fact, this is the last weekend of this particular international break. By next weekend, club football will be back. But for this international break, there is still a lot to get into. There's still a lot going on. As you know, the world of sports never stops. It's the gifts that keeps on giving. So welcome to the show this afternoon. Well, Nations League games are going on. Some teams have played three games. In the case of France, well, they've played three, they've won two and draw one. And that draw against Italy yesterday. Well, how interesting was it? But of course, this afternoon, there are a range of things to look forward to talk about. And of course, I've got my guys in the studio ready to dissect and to look into each and every one of the points. Well, first, let's make welcome Testimony Ayeni. Well, the sport Ayeni. We call him the Lamine Yamal of the group. And still now, he's still backing Lamine Yamal actively to win the Ballon d'Or. Good afternoon to you, Testimony. Great to have you here.
1: Yeah, good afternoon, Femaiti. Good afternoon to the guys in the studio and good afternoon to our listener viewer. It's a pleasure to be here this Saturday afternoon. Well, yesterday, Edin Dzeko of Bosnia and Herzegovina was given an hero's farewell after he's played a lot of match. And this is what we expect of heroes. And incoming Dr. Lionel Messi will play his last match for Argentina on Tuesday.
0: Against
1: a very big country like the Republic of Benin. So you can actually
0: It's Burkina Faso, and it's even under 23 they are sending there.
1: Well, the team they are going to face does not matter. The weight of what is going to happen matters a lot. We've seen a lot of big players, past and present players, that are going to be present at that match. You expect that man to be fun. And I think this is the type of hero's farewell that should be given to players, especially players that respect themselves a lot and players that they are ending their career on a high. Not giving themselves the chance to be belittled by other youngsters. Exactly. So I think Lionel Messi, Dzeko, and other guys, they deserve something like this. Good afternoon.
0: Shots fired. But it's all right. It's all right. Well, we've got Toby Akintola also in the studio this afternoon. Toby, I don't know why you are responding to Testimony.
2: Because I know it's always agenda. I know what he's trying to do.
1: Messi's farewell agenda.
2: I know what you're trying to do. You know that I know. Good afternoon, Femaiti. Good afternoon, guys in the studio. And good afternoon to our esteemed listener and viewers. A pleasure once again to talk sports this lovely Saturday afternoon. MPFA games this weekend. Shooting Stars, they are playing at home. I expect them to win. The only problem is that when they go from home, they will lose. But when they are playing at home, this will be their third game at home. They are playing against Nasarawa United. We expect them to win. And of course, the Ronaldo saga. I mean, a lot happening. A lot to talk about. Good afternoon.
0: Absolutely. Good afternoon. Last but not least, we've got Dolapo in the studio this afternoon. He says he is the Titan Sports. Good afternoon to you, Dolapo. Great to be here.
3: Yeah, good afternoon, Femaiti. Good afternoon to the guys in the studio. And then, wonderful afternoon to the sport lovers out there. Shooting Stars lost woefully against Eyimba. Eyimba.
2: Not woefully, 4-2.
3: Now that's a woeful performance.
1: It's quite like we think it's not woeful, but you can
0: Eyimba. Why you consider that as at the 30 something minutes it was 4-0?
3: Eyimba, that is the giveaway master so far this season, and then Shooting Stars felt okay. Let's dash them the first win for them this season. So yeah, some fellas are saying a particular goat, we didn't choose our goats right or something. Well, let's get into it.
0: Absolutely, let's get into it. Let's tell you that we're broadcasting live on our Facebook fan page this afternoon at www.facebook.com/splashfm105.5 Ibadan. And I usually tell you that, well, there are three ways to listen to us, basically. 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But of course, the one on Facebook gives you the opportunity to also see us and not just listen to us. And of course, to also contribute because we open the phone lines here and there. But the most, the surest way, basically, to join us on the show this afternoon is via the Facebook platform. We usually make sure that we take all your comments. So I look forward to seeing your comments, your name, and of course, where you're joining us from, and of course, what's in your mind this afternoon. Okay, all right, let's get started. And of course, let's let's get started with Cristiano Ronaldo versus Portugal. This is a saga that has practically divided.
2: Versus the coach. I mean, it's better. When you see Ronaldo,
0: it's looking like versus Portugal right about now. Especially because of the way that some certain, should I say, stakeholders have been reacting. The way the players have been speaking. Saying Ronaldo is just another player in the squad. He's not just another player. I think that is in itself is insulting for you to say that Ronaldo is
2: five-time Ballon d'Or winner.
0: He's just another player in the squad. Ronaldo is
2: five-time Ballon d'Or winner.
0: He's just another player in the squad. They should give a slap to whoever said that nonsense. But then, so it feels like it's Ronaldo versus Portugal. And you know, the way that they have quickly given out his shirt and all that and all that. But let's begin with how it started. Now, it started with a game against Norway. First, the previous game, I think, which team was that? They started Ronaldo. I think Ronaldo played.
2: The first game was against Norway.
0: The second game was against Norway.
1: The first game was against Denmark.
0: Denmark was this latest one. There was first game. I can't remember that Ronaldo started, and I think they didn't win the game. I think maybe they played out a 1-1 draw or a goalless draw, something like that. Ronaldo played. I think he even scored a goal that was ruled out by VAR. I remember that game very well. He scored a goal that was ruled out by VAR. And he started, but of course, he didn't do too well in the starting 11. So the next game against
2: that was against Wales.
0: Wales, thank you very much. They didn't win that game, I think.
1: They won by
0: one goal to nothing. Ronaldo scored and, you know, Vieira took it out and all that. So, but he started that game against Wales and... But he didn't do too well in that game. And so the coach decided that the next game against Norway was going to start from the bench, but with a promise that the last 30 minutes of the game, you're going to, you know, be brought on board. And then as at the 60th minute, it was Norway 1, Portugal 1, and in Yoruba parlance, Ojogunle. It was practically not the time to bring in a 41-year-old. It was keenly contested. Everybody was running, pressing, tackles were flying. It was practically not the scenario to bring in a 41-year-old, you know, who can hardly run and press as much as the younger generation would. So Jorge Jesus made a tactical decision that this is not the proper game, even though I promised him that I was going to play the last 30 minutes of this game. But then the way this game has gone, you can only manage a game in real time. You cannot manage it ahead, because until the game is played, we don't know what will happen. We don't know what will unfold. Maybe if Portugal were leading by 2-0 as at the 60th minute, maybe you would have just brought in Ronaldo to, you know, finish it up and, you know, make it look nice. But then it was serious. So he didn't bring Ronaldo on. Yeah. And at the end of the game, Ronaldo was seen storming off.
2: Yeah.
0: And then eventually Okay, what we saw then was the press conference before the Denmark game, where the Jorge Jesus came out saying, you know what, Ronaldo is not the man he was at 25, at 28, at 32. He has to accept the fact that he's now a squad player. If I need him for 10 minutes, he'll play 10 minutes. If I need him for 20 minutes, he'll play 20 minutes. If I need him to start some games, he will start. But he cannot be the anchor man. He cannot be the man that the team will be built around at the age of 41. And then all hell broke loose. Ronaldo was not having it.
2: He left the camp.
0: Stormed out of the camp. According to reports, the Portuguese FA chairman and the coach himself followed him to the airport, begging him not to get on that flight. But he decided that, you know what, I'm leaving. And then he left. And since then, it's been one storm or the other. Tell me, who went wrong here?
2: FMIT, I'll do this in less than 3 minutes. Please indulge me. I think all the parties involved in this fiasco, they are at fault, starting with Cristiano Ronaldo, the coach of the Portuguese national team, and of course the Portuguese FA. Let me start with Ronaldo. Let me start with the manager.
0: But if I may ask, who offended who first? Maybe we should start from there. Because somebody must start the offense. Maybe the other person did not respond properly.
2: The manager.
0: The manager offended first. What was the sin?
2: Now, if you had a gentleman's agreement with a player, you start with the player and you had an agreement that he will be given 30 minutes to play. Of course, we understand that the manager can decide to change because he's the manager. He takes responsibility for what is happening on the field of play. We knew that game, there was no way Ronaldo would have played because of the tempo of that game. I thought that the manager should have approached Ronaldo, talked to him and tell him...
0: While the game was still on, like, he should call Ronaldo aside and say, oh, give me a German Bino.
2: Femaiti, let me talk. They should have discussed that. Do you understand? And of course, this would be...
0: Why the game was going on?
2: No, not why the game was going on.
0: After the game. See, but we saw Ronaldo storming off practically... Immediately after the finals. So what was the time to call him a pattern?
2: MIT, Ronaldo is human. Just like you and I. Do you understand? He's not a perfect person. He's flawed. And I think people should cut him some slack. Do you understand?
0: Is this one of his flaws?
2: Yes. I mean, that's why I said the other time that all parties involved in this fiasco, they at fault. I've talked about the manager. For Ronaldo, we know that he's a big figure in that Portuguese national team. He should be the example. Ordinarily, I mean, you expect more from Ronaldo kind of figure. Stay, talk with the manager. Don't just leave the camp.
0: Jesus was wrong first.
2: Of course. Then Ronaldo too. Because two wrongs
0: can't. For not playing him for 30 minutes,
2: They had a gentleman's agreement.
0: Yes.
2: Of course, he couldn't fulfill that part of his bargain. And I can't blame the manager. But I'm saying that after the game,
0: according to reports, they had a conversation.
1: They had
0: a conversation. In fact, according to some reports, he apologized to Ronaldo after the game.
2: But the manager said something else during the press conference. He said something else during the press conference, and that led Ronaldo leaving the camp. I'm just saying that, FMIT, Ronaldo is human. People should stop. It's very easy for you to cast aspersion. Ronaldo did this. Yes, I understand. He's also at fault. He shouldn't have left the camp of the Portuguese national team. He's a mentor to other players.
0: Let's break it down. Let's break it down one after the other. What did Jorge Jesus do wrong?
2: Because he promised
0: him 30 minutes. He could not deliver 30 minutes. After the game, he apologized to him that sorry.
2: And then he went to the press conference and said something else, right? That's what I'm saying now.
0: Well, okay.
2: Because you are trying to make Ronaldo look like the bad person.
3: The villain, yeah.
2: Yes, in the media. People are saying that Ronaldo is a bad person for what he did. But of course, you had an agreement with him. He met you after the game. And then when you went to the press conference, you started saying something else.
0: Testimony, do you think Jesus broke his promise? That's what Ronaldo is saying. He said he broke his promise.
2: Of course, he did.
0: He lied to him.
1: The first thought I'll give Jesus is that you don't dictate how his game is going to go. You don't promise a player that
0: you get 30 minutes. When you don't know what to be happening,
1: especially when you're playing against a big country like Norway and you're not playing Manchester United. So you actually don't analyze.
2: Leave him.
0: Don't worry. You are doing this. I'll make sure that
1: you don't
0: finish this show.
1: So you actually don't dictate the course of the game before the start of the game. So I think it is right for Ronaldo to be angry, to be annoyed, but not to the extent that he just come out of the field.
0: Do you think Ronaldo was disrespected? Because there was something that I wanted to say that I did not had, but maybe I will add it now. There is a way you treat a star player.
2: Of course.
0: Now I saw that game. And I think, Jesus, apart from the fact that Ronaldo did not play, I think he was a bit disrespected.
1: Oh.
0: There's something Ronaldo does not like, and it happened also when he was about to leave Manchester United. Now, something happened in that game. Now, Ronaldo was not going to play, but he sent him to go and jog.
4: For
0: to
4: what?
0: Go and,
4: yeah.
0: To
4: what?
0: Go and,
4: for,
0: and,
4: so
0: and,
4: what?
0: And,
4: for what?
0: And he warmed up
4: for 30
0: minutes. And he warmed up for 30 minutes.
4: So this is
0: and eventually, I remember Ten Hag also did that thing to Ronaldo against Tottenham. And that was the last game that Ronaldo ever played for Manchester. So you don't send a big boy to go and jog. Can you send Messi to go and jog for 30 minutes? And at the end of the day, you tell Messi, sorry, there was no chance for you.
1: So during the course of the game, every coach has the right to tell a player what to do. You can actually be on the bench. We've seen coaches bring a player to the sideline, tell the line,
0: go and jog for 30 minutes,
1: and tell the person that wants to change him in to actually prepare.
2: We're talking about the caliber of Ronaldo.
1: The caliber of Ronaldo does not mean he cannot actually jog and prepare for the game. So when you're
0: prepare for the game, you're not going
1: to
0: put him in.
1: So at that point, they were leading 2-1.
0: Mm-hmm.
1: So Cristiano Ronaldo could have come on, but you look at the way Norway were mounting prayer for a player that has been jogging. You don't expect Cristiano Ronaldo to defend for
0: then
1: the rest
0: ask him
1: of the game.
0: To go and sit down and say,
1: then
0: Baba,
1: actually, so when you study the game,
2: that's a bit unfair.
1: You understudy the game, and during the first game of the season of the international break before they played Wales, Ronaldo was beside Oge Jesus for the interview. In the interview he gave, he said he's here to assist the team.
0: Mm.
1: Either he's going to start the games, either he's going to be on the bench, or if the coach is not going to play at all.
0: But would it not be better for him when he saw how the game was going to just call Ronaldo and say, please go and sit down? I don't think you're going. Instead of just allowing him jog and have that hope that
1: it is in the heat of the moment. Mm. So according to everything that happened now, Cristiano Ronaldo has, according to his allies, they said he was annoyed because of the interview that happened after, maybe not necessarily because of happened.
0: So we've got to go for a quick commercial break right about now. When we come back, we'll talk about that interview and what exactly did Jose Oge Jesus do wrong in that interview, because at the end of the day, he said things that are obvious.
2: Of course.
0: But Yoruba has an adage that I told
2: you only Kamefa's
0: Kamefa. Is it only Kamefa? So maybe Ronaldo knew that he was not I'm sure he knows that he was not the player he was at 25, but maybe he just didn't want to be told. But we'll talk about all that and more and what will come back from this break.
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0: Reggae, welcome back from that break. And of course, this is still World Sports at this beautiful Saturday afternoon. Okay, before we get to our Facebook fan page, let's quickly tell you about a chance to win 75,000 Naira this afternoon. Yes, you heard me right. 75,000 Naira up for grabs this afternoon. Yes, we are doling it out like that. And we have been doling it out like that since the start of September. I was here on Friday to give out about 150,000 Naira. No, I think Friday was 200,000 Naira. Wednesday was 150,000 Naira. And today is 75,000 Naira. How to be a part of it? Well, all you have to do is participate, win cash. How to do that? Dial *347*1004*1#. And of course, follow the prompts from there. I usually say, well, 3 for 30. Play 3 tickets, get multiplied by 10. That is a really good way to ensure that you get to be the winner. So get playing right about now. Every time you play, it costs 500 Naira. You can play as many times as 20. Remember, it's not for persons under the age of 18. So if we call you and we realize that you are sounding younger than 18, I can assure you, you will not get the prize money. So please, if you're under 18, please don't participate. And you can also go via the website at www.cashier.ng. Whatever you play on the website and via the short code, all get into the same pool where the draws are made from. So get playing right about now. At about 2 o'clock, I will do the draw for the 25,000 Naira winner. And just a couple of minutes before 2:30, I'll do the draw for the 50,000 winner. So you have from now till about 2 to get yourself in the pool for the 25K winner. All right, let's go to our Facebook fan page. We've got some violence. We've got some violence going on our Facebook fan page. Well, we already told you that's the surest place to link up with us. So let's talk about, let's get some of those comments. Good afternoon to the Integrity Sports Crew. It's all about lack of communication and disrespect by Bruno and his gang. How did Bruno come into this? Bruno is actually a Ronaldo fanboy. You talk funny enough. I mean, it just feels like
1: I service.
0: Is it because of that nonsense video that came out that he was ignoring Ronaldo after Ronaldo left Manchester United? But then he's the biggest beneficiary of Ronaldo's exit because he's now the new captain of the Portuguese national
2: Ronaldo
0: team.
2: Ronaldo is coming back though.
0: They wanted him gone and he has left. Given Leo, his jersey immediately shows that he's not wanted. Really? Okay, Prosper Winifred says, what is all this? What I'll say is this: never make a promise you cannot fulfill. That one, okay, this thing keeps popping up. Just a minute, let me refresh and then let me go back to the messages. Okay, yeah, now it's a new batch of messages I'm looking at. Okay, all right, I got it. Secondly, Portuguese players are very disrespectful for coming out to say all that in the media shows what they have been saying within themselves. Lastly, Ronaldo should retire and never play for Portugal again. Other countries play for their legends, but see what Portugal are doing to a whole Cristiano Ronaldo. Ojo Edward Oluwajoba says, what moral lesson can younger players learn from RCL's 11 left Portuguese camp? He had given all to Portugal, fine, but a Finnish CR7 be a risk against Norway that sent Brazil home in the World Cup at the expense of Portugal. Because of 1,000 savage grand mission. Okay, all right, just trying to make sense of that. Okay, we'll get to other. This one says, good day, guy. Congratulations to Bruno the traitor. Bruno was not even the one that. Is it because he's the one that got the captain number? And that is why everyone is lashing out of Bruno. Bruno has not said anything, by the way. Since all this started, he has kept his mouth shut. So I don't know how Bruno is getting into this conversation. But then, this Akikumi says, congratulations to Bruno the traitor. At least we heard what he did to Nani Maguire and now Ronaldo are Bruno and Nani came. Wait, Bruno and Nani, they didn't even play together. I'm not sure Bruno and Nani ever played together. For that, your testimony, testimony or whatever issue, speak with respect on her. What does it mean that respect themselves a lot? Okay. All right. Let's not get too far with this. Dolapo, I mean, what do you have to say about the press conference of Jorge Jesus? So, I mean, Ronaldo said it was a press conference that was the last stroke that broke the camel's back. Did Jorge Jesus say something wrong in that press conference?
1: Okay, this is what I'm going to come in from this angle. I'm not going to blame only two personnel. I'm not going to blame Ronaldo and the coach
0: Yeah.
1: I'm going to blame the national team also. Now, let's take it from the pre-Ronaldo era. How was Portugal playing as a team pre-Ronaldo era? What was their qualification,
2: achievement
1: and everything? And then during this Ronaldo's era, take a look at the achievements. Now, easing a player out, the best player ever
0: to
1: in
0: play
1: the
0: for
1: country's,
0: your, yeah.
1: country's history.
0: Yeah.
1: Easing him out like this, even if there's an issue between the coach and the player, there's a way the national team can resolve it.
0: By the way, pre Ronaldo era, they had only been at 3 World Cup tournaments.
2: Yeah,
1: and it was not even consecutive.
0: 1966, yeah. 20 years later, 1986, and then about 17 years after 2002.
2: Yeah.
0: And
2: now,
0: then from Ronaldo's 2006,
1: they had been at
0: six consecutive World Cups.
2: They even got to the semifinals in 2006.
0: Yep.
2: Yeah.
1: So now this is where I'm going to fault the coach. You had an agreement with him. A star player, we cannot take that away. He's one of the best players in the world.
2: Yeah,
1: one of the best players during his time. One of the best players in the world. You are your opportunity to coach a player like that. There's difference between managing a football match and then managing a star players.
2: Yeah.
1: I think Mourinho said something like that. There's difference between managing a football match and also managing your players. So it is part of it. You cannot tell a star player like that to warm up for 30 minutes and then beg him, and then go to the press conference
0: and say something else.
1: So he's wrong there. And also, I would fault Ronaldo, the reason I'm faulting the coach is that he wants to make Ronaldo look like the villain, that he's the one,
0: he's the troublemaker
1: and stuff. Now everyone should not, you know, come to conclusion here, because Ronaldo has been saying something so far that he would tell us the truth.
2: Of course, he said he would say the truth.
1: So, see, another thing I want to mention is that he get where he go day as I won't put on for you, but only it's a bit about the jagun debi con. So there's a way when you are big,
2: you leave when your vision is loud.
0: It was a mistake for Ronaldo to come.
1: He shouldn't have been in this squad.
3: He could have wanted
0: after that
3: to get his 1,000.
2: I don't think that the 1,000 career target goals is what is pushing Ronaldo because he's just looking for
0: the 1,000
2: every opportunity to get closer to that target.
1: I'm of the opinion that you are 41 years already. Create a pathway for young players. Let them play. You've played your part already.
0: But you don't have to get your 1,000 goals. You know, you can get it
2: with an ASA.
1: Just 20 goals. I think 20 or 21 goals.
2: 21 goals.
1: So you can get that
2: closer
1: in Saudi.
2: No
1: problem. You getting it with Portugal, I don't think it's there. We should be celebrating or thinking about how we want to celebrate what he has done for Portugal.
2: Ronaldo has not played his last game for Portugal.
0: How do we resolve this? Because I feel like for a player who has given 22 years, he made his debut for Portugal in 2004.
2: Yeah.
0: You know, for a player who has given 22 years to his nation and given practically everything, Portugal never won Tukwe.
2: Yeah.
0: They never won a trophy.
2: I mean, they won the Euro.
0: They won the Nations League twice. The Euro. So it made them winners. You can't just, it cannot just end like this.
2: So that's why I said the other time that I hope that he has not played his last game for Portugal, Because Ronaldo is a big player, five-time Ballon d'Or winner, somebody that has, he's the greatest Portuguese player, definitely. Greater than Luis Figo. I mean, Figo cannot even argue that. And so you cannot ease such a player like that. I mean, it's not possible for a player like that to just retire on a bad note. I think there must be conversation between Ronaldo, the Portuguese manager, and of course, the Football Federation as well. So that at least if Ronaldo is even retiring right now, it won't be retiring like this, because again, history will not be seen.
0: So,
2: people will make reference to this.
0: So maybe that's the reason Ronaldo. They bring him back for one or two more games.
2: Maybe, and then he retires.
0: How about this? They resolve it, invite him back in November for the international break. He plays one or two games, and when they go off for the year, like after November till March.
2: The next Euro is 20.
0: Before March. 20, before March.
2: 2028. Before March. You could be part of that squad.
0: No. Before March 2027, he announces that, okay, 2026 is going to be my last year with Portugal. And then they organize a testimonial for him.
3: According to the FA, they said in coming weeks, they are going to call Ronaldo and Jorge Jesus to actually try to sort it for them. So in next week or 2 weeks time, we can actually see that.
0: And because there is normally, there is a standing rule in the Portuguese national team. You storm out of camp, you are suspended.
3: It does not work for Cristiano Ronaldo. Cristiano Ronaldo is Portugal.
0: So he cannot be suspended for six months. So some animals are more equal than others.
2: Of course.
3: Cristiano Ronaldo is actually on a different pedestal.
0: All right, let's take some calls this afternoon before we move away from the Cristiano Ronaldo topic. Hello, good afternoon.
4: Hello, good afternoon
0: to you, sir. Your name and where you're calling from?
4: My name is Mr. Francis.
0: Okay, Mr. Francis, good to have you around. Let's get your thoughts.
4: I'm enjoying your vibes.
0: Thank you so much.
4: This Ronaldo issue, you see, if you look at it from so many angles, and like Toby has just said, or the last speaker, we didn't know what his name is, because he's not always coming on the show.
0: Dolapo.
4: Okay, so now, you look at the situation, he has spoken very well. You know, he's not a player that has brought you to a limelight. Before now, Portugal had never won anything. It was when Ronaldo came into that team that their stars started shining and they started winning laurels. If there is any issue between the coach and the player, I expected the FA to quickly rally around and resolve the issue. Ronaldo is not a player you can just ease out like that. Because you see, the coach has his own fault in this issue. You told me that I'm going to play for 30 minutes. We do agree. And when the match had gone, you didn't even talk about me. You went to press during the pre-match and said that you said a different thing. If you were in the shoe, you would take the same report. The only thing he did is that he would have waited. He would not have left the camp. He would have waited, called the FA. This is what I'm going through. This coach should be called to order so that at least if he makes any arrangement with any player, he should stick to it. He's not going back to say a different thing. But I do know that as time goes on, between now and next international break, Ronaldo will call back and he will play the testimonial match after the last match.
0: Thank you so much, Mr. Francis. You know, I'm going to say something after. You know, sometimes when you have achieved to an extent, you earn the right to be arrogant. So there are some ways you can't just be treated. Even Messi sometimes,
2: of course,
0: displays that level of arrogance. Well, you can't just do anything to me and expect me to still stay and continue taking it. Hello, good afternoon.
5: Good afternoon.
0: Hello, good afternoon to you. Your name and where you're calling from?
5: My name is Biodo. I'm calling you from Igbo.
0: Biodo, it looks like, are you calling for the first time?
5: No, I do call, but not
0: not often. Okay, all right. Let's go, Biodo.
5: You know, regarding the issue of Ronaldo, but before that, let me quickly ask, because during that particular time, I forgot to follow the match. The match between SP Fakrin of Tunisia and Shooting Star. What happened in Tunis?
0: Shooting Stars lost by 2-0.
2: Yeah, that's 3 weeks.
0: So they're out.
5: Anyway, let me talk about that of
0: Ronaldo. Hello?
2: Okay.
0: Wow. Your credit is remaining 1 minute. I'm just guessing. Based on experience. Hello, good afternoon to you.
6: Thank you. Good afternoon.
0: Good afternoon. Your name and where you're calling from? Hello? Okay, it's gone. Hello, good afternoon.
7: Can you hear me?
0: Yeah, I can hear you again.
7: Now, there's a saying that says after this stage, when division is louder, then there's a hypocrisy that says, you see, no matter how good you are, when you
0: know when to bow out
7: for so long, and there are some people there, you begin to irritate them. That's how it is. You begin to irritate the team, irritate the players, irritate the, because the way they reason, the way they do things, it's not your deal, the way you, and secondly, you are not helping the team. The team is helping you. That's just the fact. But Ronaldo fans don't seem to realize this. Ronaldo is not helping the team again the last 3 years or four. It's the team that has been helping him.
0: So
7: when they help you too much and they see that you are slowing down their progress, you react. It's a part of reaction. Everybody knows Ronaldo is the coach in Portugal. I mean, that's their biggest task. But one thing is, when you be down, don't want to be panicking, you want to be taking their own glory too. No, they won't take it. That's just it.
0: All right. Thank you so much. Although you said something, Ronaldo is the GOAT in Portugal. Excuse me, Ronaldo is the GOAT. Thank you very much. Let's move on.
2: In Portugal.
0: Let's move on. Please, help testimonies. Thank you very much. Hello, good afternoon.
8: Good afternoon.
0: Good afternoon. Yeah, your name and where you're calling from?
8: This is Jeremiah. From the
0: Kiwi. Okay, Jeremiah Femi. Why are you doing Apple Jeremiah first?
2: Deliberately.
0: You don't want to pay. All right, let's go.
8: Please let me. I just want to ask a question. Please. Just to digress a little, please. The issue of the pitch where the Super Eagles play in the south and compared to Adama Sagba, which one is better?
0: Adama Sagba is better.
2: It's better.
8: Now, you cannot say that in Nigeria, LFM, they have a problem. That pitch can be affected by CAF to play national team game here. And Adama Sagba cannot be accepted for shooting stars to play the CAF Cup. So there's a problem. Then the issue of Ronaldo, people who are blaming the coach, you are right. People who are blaming the Ronaldo, you are right. See, Ronaldo Lokoti idea, you start. So it's enough. When he has done enough for the team. See, Messi has announced his retirement. You understand? And let me tell you the truth. If you don't know what happened in Super Eagles then, during the time of Italy and others, you know, when the younger ones did start to plan against them.
0: Against them, yeah.
8: Surprised. Yeah. You didn't have a coach.
0: You think that's what is going on with the Portuguese national team?
8: It's the same thing. Let me tell you the truth. The likes of Bruno and others, they are plotting a lot.
0: Yes.
2: I agree.
8: No, I'm not speaking for Bruno. It is high time for him to leave. You understand? Let him do no, let him make all the others. Let them also rise up. He has done enough for them. Even it's like it's an icon. You are just taking it easy. Finish this tournament.
0: All right. Thank you so much. I gave almost 3 minutes. Yeah, I can't let you what do you judge me? Okay. All right. I think I'll just take two more calls. And then we'll move on away from this. I'll do the first draw for cash here, and then we'll move away from this. Hello, good afternoon. Yeah, good afternoon to you.
9: Good afternoon. Yeah, I think you see a lot of people continue to blame Ronaldo. I don't support that.
0: Okay.
9: I'm not a Ronaldo fan, I'm a Messi fan. But what is happening is pure injustice. After the World Cup, you can read it online, read it everywhere. He wanted to leave the team. It was the president and the coach that went to him that he should not leave. That the younger ones will be looking up to him, he should just be part of the team. He would have left. So why is he now bringing him in as decoration? For all what he has done for Portugal, who knows Portugal before Ronaldo? Who knows Portugal?
10: tell me how many cups, how many teams they have won before the advent of before Ronaldo came to Portugal.
0: Mm.
10: I wish we should pay back. Good now. You deserve a lot of respect.
0: All right. Thank you so very much. I will give you 1:08. I mean, usually it should be about 30 seconds per caller. So can
2: last
0: take,
2: call.
0: Last call before we move on. Hello, good afternoon. Yeah. All right. Quickly. You have about 30 seconds.
11: Yes, this is the first caller.
0: Okay. First time caller. Good to have you around. Welcome to the Callers Club.
11: Thank you. First of all, start off my reaction on Cristiano Ronaldo. Can I ask you this question?
0: Please go ahead.
11: Okay. With everything surrounding that Portugal national team now, with Ronaldo standing, Ronaldo going, Ronaldo not going, everything now, is it a development for the team or a setback for the team?
0: Well, they have not lost since Ronaldo left, so now, it looks so like there were some people that were, that are using it as motivation. But let's show him that we can do it without him.
11: Okay, thank you. Second question is. Okay, who among them is supposed to leave for the team? Is Ronaldo supposed to go or the coach supposed to go?
0: Ah.
11: They need the coach. This is why I try his best, you understand? You leave. And then some people say maybe a promise. See, first of all, I don't blame the coach for promise a player that, okay, you are going to give me time.
0: All right. We've got to let it go because I gave you 1:10 seconds. Let's move on the show. Okay, the first draw of cash share done. But quickly, let's go on our Facebook fan page. Let's take some comments. I mean, I think we took a lot of calls today. Okay, Kebu Chigoza says, good afternoon, watching from Igogon. On Ronaldo versus Portugal saga, let me state that I'm a Ronaldo fan, but in this issue, I won't defend him. Ronaldo at 41 should know that the team growth should come first over his personal ambitions. Ronaldo is the player that a team should depend on to be starting games. It's better if he allows his coach to be using him to finish game. You want to mean he's not the player? But the comments of the manager and some of his teammates are careless statements. And then somebody replied in, Fato Duolumi, Omilumuyiwa says, you know what? Respect must be served, especially to those who deserve it.
2: Yeah.
0: The conspiracy had been there before now and was obvious at the World Cup, yet Ronaldo took it all in. To your lotte presenter there at the studio, I'm talking about testimony. You know quite well you won't talk about even Sunday listen like this. Talk less of the undisputed legal.
2: Did you mention my testimony?
0: Undisputed. We know your lotte. We have two lotte. Okay, thank you so very much. Let's move on the comments. Ademi says, good afternoon, everyone in the studio. Ronaldo is human, just like you and me. Messi is human too. Neda perfect. Ronaldo wears his emotion on his sleeves and can clearly feel it when criticism comes his way. Messi is quieter type and can sometimes look like he's turned snubbing into football skill, especially when people try to get his attention. He did call Carragher donkey do, but then I guess he didn't post it on his status.
3: Last few games he had utterances with some of his opponents. So Messi is not innocent.
0: Okay. Darren Black says, well, Portugal's best finish at the World Cup happened before Ronaldo was born. I thought to add that. Yes, when they finished third, that was in 1966, their first term. And then after that, it took them another 20 years to be at the World Cup again. That was FD. Okay, Kenny Moreng says, with all due respect, CR7 people should stop saying Ronaldo single-handedly landed Portugal those trophies. Did you say you land single-handedly? I don't understand. Okay. I'm trying to get it back now. The comment just sometimes Facebook just, you know, mess up. But I'm going to get the comment back in just a minute. Moreng. Okay, here it is. Single-handedly landed Portugal all the trophies. This is a collective effort from the team. Before Ronaldo, there have been some great players in the past in the Portuguese national team. I wish Ronaldo well, but he needs to slow down. Okay. We're going to take some other messages, but at this point in time, we've got to do the draw. We have done the draw for cashier. Now let's call the winner of our 25,000 Naira. The number starts with 0703 and ends with 821. If you are that person, please just stay by your phone. I don't want to have to be deleting and, you know, redoing the draws. I mean, all that has to be... I'd rather not. Stay by your phone, pick your call, let's have a nice conversation and let everyone be happy. calls are not allowing me make calls, if you know what I mean. I want to make a call and calls are bouncing in. I mean, we are done with calls, please. We are not picking calls again, please. Ronaldo fans, Messi fans, neutral fans, yeah. Maybe towards the end of the show, we'll pick another call. But then, for now, let's just move on the show. But then, all your contributions have been noted, and they are very much valid. You know, we always value your contribution. All right, we are calling.
12: Okay.
0: Hello, Ekason. I mean, I've been hearing Yoruba on your caller tone. Should I speak Yoruba to you or English?
13: Anyhow,
0: okay. Good afternoon to you, sir. My name is Femi. I'm calling you from Splash FM.
13: My name is Ojukendi. I'm calling from me.
0: Actually, I didn't ask your name. You're not calling me. I'm calling you. But I understand. I think I can hear some excitement in your voice, like you know what I'm about to tell you. Do you have any idea what I'm about to tell you?
13: Immediately, I heard your name. I know who thinks he's coming to my house.
0: Absolutely. 25,000 naira this afternoon on cash. You are the winner.
13: God bless you. I'm very, very happy.
0: Thank you so much. God bless you too. Yes, I can feel that you are feeling very good. Our customer care will reach out to you and settle the rest.
13: God bless you. I'm very good.
0: Yes, sir. Congratulations, sir. The way you picked the call. this is an apparel. This is an example of somebody who put his money where his mouth is and stayed with it. You know, definitely. They will say on election day, don't just vote and go back home. Stay to defend your vote. This is somebody who played and stayed to defend his. Okay, but then that's just a 25,000, 50,000 naira draw still coming up in a couple of minutes from now. So stay with us. And of course, you can still stand the chance to win. *347*1004*1#. All right, leaving Cristiano Ronaldo, let's talk about Manchester City. The 115, or should I? We now say 114 because that's what they have been told.
2: City have just been defending.
0: Guilty of. City have appealed officially. I read the appeal statement and I don't even know why they appealed because the reasons they were given for appealing seems light.
2: How long
0: do you think Manchester City would like to drag this case for? Because if this appeal fails, then they will say they want to appeal to the Court of Arbitration for Sports.
2: Of course, they want to drag
0: it. It feels like they really want to drag this case for as long as possible. How can the FA make sure that before the end of this year, or at most before the end of this season, that this reaches a logical conclusion? Because this can be dragged up until 2028.
1: Yeah. To start with, here, I won't forget this. Never. So City fans that, you know, wants to go to the headquarters. So Ken Rotti, you guys should remember that the headquarters is also on fire. I just want to start with that.
0: Which headquarters? Etihad.
1: No, not Etihad. Something related to another club related to City.
0: Okay, you understand.
1: Good. So the headquarters is also on fire. So I think this issue is not in citizens again. So I think the Premier League has been forward, and then they have given a list of the possible verdicts, day of verdicts, and then I think it's going to drag on until I think March or something. So City will just appeal. Right now they're on the receiving end, so you just appear all you like. So I don't think they have anything in their hands to, you know, to defend anything. And if you take a look at the appeal, according to what you said, they are just playing their cards anyhow. Now that, okay, let's try this, so they should just wait for the punishment. I think what you should be talking about now is possible punishments, not how they want to drag it on.
0: Yeah.
1: So they already confirmed your offenders already. Let's say anyone.
0: I mean, how do you get acquitted of 114 charges?
2: Femme, just like
0: they can't be hoping that they'll be acquitted of 114.
2: I mean, just like Dolapo said, they are trying to drag this on for a very long time. I mean, they are trying to do everything possible, because right now, I saw the appeal yesterday and I was just thinking, what are you guys defending? You have been caught red-handed. There is nothing for you to defend. But of course, you know, even as a criminal, if you are caught, you still have opportunity of appeal,
1: guilty,
2: then you go to the Supreme Court. Do you understand? They want to exhaust all legal means before to be sure that, of course, they did their best to be let off the hook. But Pep Guardiola, in the course of the week, released a statement saying that, well, he's the Manchester
0: City. In
2: fact,
0: we hear that when they play PSG in the Champions League, it's going to be at the Etihad.
2: But one of their former managers, Roberto Mancini,
0: say he doesn't want to have anything.
2: He's trying to exonerate himself from Manchester City.
0: Mancini did not spend 10 years at Manchester City.
2: But more of Pep Guardiola. But what you are waiting for right now is the judgment for Man City. But we're also getting feelers that this verdict could come before the end of the season.
12: Yeah.
2: That the Premier League, they wanted to reach a logical conclusion before the end of the season, because it's dragging on for a long time.
0: That's dragging on for quite a while.
2: The first time City were charged, I think like almost 3 years ago, 2023, this is 2026. City are trying to waste more time, maybe drag it on for forever, but I think before the end of the season, they will give the verdict.
0: All right, quickly, moving on from that, let's talk about shooting stars. Shewaju Loloko Iwamiloni Abeyin.
2: Some fans are already angry.
0: I mean,
2: what did you sack new there?
0: We're going to get there. Right now, shooting stars have played 5 games. They only have 1 outstanding game. They are 16th on the table in the MPFL.
2: Relegation.
0: They have won 2 games, lost 3 out of the
2: 3
0: 5.
2: Away game. 3 away
0: yes,
2: games.
0: Yes, 3 away games. They have won 2 home games. And it's not looking like the shooting stars of last season. I think at this time last season, they have already maybe had 1 away draw or something like that. What is going on testimony at shooting stars? What's going on there?
3: Well, I think first, it cannot be like last season, because we've had personalities change in the MPFL.
0: Shouldn't it be better?
3: Last season it was Norudi and Awero.
2: The personnel, right? Okay.
3: Yeah, and this season right now it is Coach Salisu Yusuf.
2: So who is more experienced?
3: But when you look at the tactical ability and everything, so you see it was...
0: Wait, tactical ability, Awero is better than...
3: Well, it is...
2: No, I don't understand what testimony is.
3: It is debatable. Well, for that part, it is actually debatable. For both the start of the season, I think Salisu Yusuf was brought on board because they want to move to the next stage. And what is the next stage? Is to win the league and maybe do very well on the continent. So right now they are 16. But when you look at the way this the new season has started, it is like a new philosophy, a new manager bringing a new philosophy. So it is a new team that needs a new rebuild. And we've seen a lot of introduction of new players. The team is just telling, when you look at their games at the Shooting Stars, can see a lot of add-ons from the coach and the assistant coach.

0: Obviously, the problem is at the away games. How do we fix this away games? Because it got to me when Shooting Stars went away to Enyimba.
1: Yeah.
0: I mean, Enyimba was a team that had not lost, that had not won or even drawn a game at home.
1: Yeah.
0: They had lost all the games they played at home. And Enyimba scored 4 goals against Shooting Stars in the first 30, 35 minutes. I mean, you can go to Aba and maybe get a draw or get a slim loss. But when you are down 4 goals in the first half, it shows that there's something fundamentally wrong with your away form.
1: Fair mighty, I'm sorry, but I think the poor run of form of Shooting Stars away from home is likely to continue.
0: And by the way, it's also reflected on the continent.
1: Yeah,
0: they
1: it's
0: won
1: likely
0: their
1: to continue.
0: Home leg on the continent.
1: Yeah.
0: They lost their away
1: it's
0: leg
1: likely
0: on the
1: to
0: continent.
1: Continue. Yes, I mean, we discussed the
0: if you can't pick away point, you can't finish.
1: You can't win the league.
0: Top
1: I mean,
0: ten.
1: Just like testimony said, yes, you sacked Nuri Nwereru. I brought in Salisu Yusuf, who is supposed to be more experienced than Nuri Nwereru. But since the start of the season, Shooting Stars have been struggling. And I said it before we even started the season that, see, the fans are not really concerned about who is in charge of Shooting Stars. What they want is good results. I saw in their last home game that they won, they won a game before they lost to Enyimba.
0: I think two goals to nothing.
1: They won that game at Lekan Salami Stadium. I saw the reactions of the fans. I mean, some of them were not really happy. They felt that those Shooting Stars won that game, but they were not convinced in their performance. The performance was not good enough. They should have scored more goals. So even playing at home, Shooting Stars have not been convincing. They've been struggling in winning games. So and away from home against Plateau United, they scored first in that game. They lost the game against Enyimba as
0: that
1: well. Against Katsina United, they lost to Plateau United, and of course losing to Enyimba International. So I don't think Shooting Stars will start getting points away from home anytime soon.
2: When you look at the score lines,
1: I don't think they will start anytime soon. It's like when they are playing at home, they will win. When they go away from home, they will lose.
0: So let's give you the good news. The good news is the next two games for Shooting Stars now be at home. They'll play Nasarawa
1: United
0: tomorrow, and then
1: Canopilas.
0: On Wednesday they'll play Canopilas again at home.
1: They should be able to get 6 points. They should be able to get 6 points.
0: 6 points from the next two games.
1: On paper, they should be able to get 6 points.
2: Against Ogbotes Canopilas.
3: Matomi, testimony. You said it the other time that maybe because of new manager, new philosophy, and everything. But Matomi, see, the next two games at home, I don't think they will get 6 points. That's just it. According to what Toby said, he said if they continue this way, there are some games that even at home they will struggle. So against Canopilas,
1: if they can't get 6 points from IT, the pressure will be so much on the coach because these are games that you expect them to win at home.
0: Something is not clear. You know, two seasons ago the objective was clear, continent. Last season the objective was clear. Even the governor talked about it, you know, mid continent. Since the start of this,
1: like,
0: we don't know what the target is exactly. Are they gunning for the title?
1: Are they hoping to
0: be back on the continent?
1: It's like two steps forward.
0: Shooting Stars target this season?
2: The target is still get the league.
1: Which league?
2: Well, we saw past few seasons when Duma were first at the MPFL. They started with a bank.
1: Testimony, do you think this Shooting Stars team this season can win the league?
3: Let him finish.
2: Well,
3: I want to ask him a question.
2: Philosophical change.
3: Okay.
2: The philosophy of these players are different. They know what they want. They know what they want to achieve. So you can play the first game. We saw it under the former coach before, Nuruddin Awerero. He's now at Plateau United now.
1: Bingo Gumbote.
2: So there was a lot of games. They won about 7 games on a bounce before they started the losing streak. You could have said these guys would have made the continent during that time, but something changed and they started losing again. So now they are still trying to pick everything at home, maybe turn the home ground to the fortress. So now they need to work on the away game. To win the league, you need to work on the away game. So they still have an outstanding. They can still move up on the league table. The league is still fresh.
1: Shooting
2: just
1: Stars,
2: five games.
1: They are close to relegation right now. Before we talk about them winning
0: this moment,
1: they are 16 though.
0: They are in the relegation.
1: Before we say that they win the league.
2: Two things. They want to fight for the league and they want to qualify for the Champions League next season.
3: I think they are in survival mode now. Yeah, let's just be sincere.
0: So what was the target?
3: They're just trying to survive.
1: I don't think Shooting Stars will finish in the top three. It's not likely. I think they're going to finish in the top 7, top 8, best for Shooting Stars, but I don't see them.
0: So no continent.
1: No, they're not going to. They are
2: survivors. The results will change.
0: So that's a retrogression.
1: Of course. You know, we said this when they sacked the original.
2: The story will soon change.
0: Let's talk about the MPFL, though. I mean, it's interesting that the top two teams last season are the top two teams this season again. And in fact, the way they finished last season is the way they are right now. Are we about to see
1: your Barão FC? Where are they right
0: they're
1: now?
0: They're telling you now. Wait, they're joint on the same point. They're joint on the same point with Rivers United, and they are still to lose a game. So
2: it is not about how you start the league. It is about how you finish.
0: But seriously, is Enugu Rangers about to pull off a first defense in a long time.
1: I mean, it's been a long time that we saw a team defend the MPFA title. But they have an experienced manager in Fidelis Ilechukwu. And last season, just from behind, they came and they overtook Rivers United to win the MPFA title. They have started the season on a good note. I'm talking about Rangers International. But see, the league is a marathon. It's not a sprint. Just 6 matches have been played.
0: It's 32 to go.
1: Out of 32 match days to go. So a lot will still happen. A lot of disappointment, a lot of upset, twist and turn. So I was still going to see a lot before the end of the season. But I think Rangers International have started very well. Other clubs are also coming up. Rivers United, I'm happy with what I've seen so far from Rivers United.
0: Yeah, United with the Gubaki also.
1: They're also doing very well. I think the big boys are. And then for Enyimba too. People are not talking about Enyimba.
0: They are
1: 19. I know.
0: But they have moved from 0 to 4.
1: I've gotten 4 points from their last two matches.
0: Games, yeah.
1: They got a point at the Sunday Abacha Stadium against Kano Pillars, beat Shooting Stars, and they are playing at home again this weekend, I guess. Mm-hmm. They are playing at home.
0: But they are welcoming Plateau United, sorry.
1: They can win that game.
0: I'm not saying they can.
1: I think right now they have the confidence to win. So I think let's watch out for them.
0: Against Plateau United, ba?
1: They are playing at home, FMIT.
0: I know.
1: Enyimba is no.
2: Lagos picked points at that stadium. So, Sporting Lagos picked maximum points at that stadium.
0: But should you start the notes?
3: FMIT, please, let me just add this for testimony. See, there's this PTS that is worrying me about Remo. Then, Remo didn't start well. Okay, they will grow into it.
0: They'll get better. These
2: are actually two scenarios. Remo starts won the league. Shooting Stars did not win the league.
3: They started here poor. See, you are going the same route.
0: All right, let's talk about the games to go down this weekend. There are some of the huge games in the MPFL. Kano Pillars will take on Sporting Lagos in Kano. Rivers United will host Ikorodu City in
1: Port Harcourt. I expect them to win that game. They're playing at home.
0: We also have Enyimba against Plateau United. We've talked about that. Enugu Rangers and Orenta Derby. Enugu Rangers against Abia Warriors. That's also going to be an interesting one. And then we have some other games like Kano Pillars against Sporting Lagos. Okay, I think I've said that. That's today. And then a couple of other games like Inter Lagos against Katsina United, Doma against Warri Wolves, Niger Tornadoes against Kung Khalifa, Kora United against Ranchers Bees, and all that. And of course, Shooting Stars against Nasarawa United. Top 4 teams in the MPFL: Enugu Rangers 13 points, Rivers United 12 second, Barão 12th. Around 12 points.
1: They are still living
0: fake life. United 11th. Well, Barão, even the league leaders, they have lost a game. Barão is yet to lose a game. They're one of the few teams.
3: After match, they're still unbeaten.
0: They have played three home games and they've not lost any. So you should start taking them seriously.
1: Barão.
2: Nasarawa did the same thing last season.
1: Might end it.
0: All right. Let's quickly move away from the MPFL, and of course let's talk about the UEFA Nations League. We've had some interesting games. Zinedine Zidane, by the way, in a few minutes from now I'll be making the draws and of course calling our 50,000 winner. So if you are yet to put your hat in the ring, well, please do that in the next couple of minutes. I'll be making that call and of course talking to our winner. Let's talk about the UEFA Nations League. Yesterday, well, we saw Italy. It looks like Roberto Mancini is starting to get this team together. The other game, they won against Turkey by margin, a wide margin. And we felt like, hey, it's just Turkey. Turkey have not won any game in this international break. So maybe it's just Turkey. But then we saw them give France a game yesterday at Sivas. A point till the referee blew the final whistle. it felt like it was going to be Turkey. It was going to be Italy, you know, getting the winning goal rather than France, you know, getting a goal. So is this the beginning of a new era for Italy?
2: Well, yeah, they have the team, they have the quality in the team. Well, over the years, even when they failed to qualify for the World Cup and other tournaments, they have the team. It's just that a lot was wrong with the Italian national team, right from the upper room. And we saw when a lot of them were sacked. You can actually expect that this is a new revolution for them.
0: Sporting director, FA chairman, everybody.
2: A lot of them were sacked. So Roberto Mancini is actually a top coach with the personnel he has on them. There's Donnarumma right there at the goalkeeping position. Bastille, they have the quality. Barella. There's Michael Kayode from Brentford. The Barella.
0: Who has become their starting right back?
2: Yeah, he's actually. You look at the
1: that
2: quality.
1: That guy should
2: of
1: have been playing
2: team.
1: For the Super Eagles. But.
2: Quality. Quality. He's Italian. So.
3: Quality. So
2: you can actually say they have the player to actually take them back to the Italy we used to know. But
0: so,
2: over the years, they've been bad.
0: 2030 World Cup?
2: Yeah,
1: of
2: they should
1: course.
2: Be there,
1: I think
2: of course.
1: They should
2: missing on three World Cup back to back to back.
1: It doesn't matter
2: how
1: it can happen. No.
2: We should be expecting them at the 2030
3: World
2: Cup.
3: That's what we said before
0: and
3: this
0: of
3: one.
0: Course, let me talk about Belgium, who looks like they have a new lease of life. They have not lost a game in this international break. I think they have won all their games.
1: Yeah.
0: And my boy, Senne Lammens. Is it wonders?
1: I mean, they have a young team right now. The coach is trying to incorporate, new players.
0: Cabrera scoring two goals yesterday. Lukaku adding a goal. Well, they're a young team, but the young boys are still, you know, showing that.
1: I think that's what the coach is trying to do. He's trying to infuse new players into the team. Of course, trying to get into the experience of the established players as well. Kevin De Bruyne and, of course, Romelu Lukaku. But, Belgium has been underachievers for a long time. I don't know when they will start winning competitions. Remember last World Cup, 2 years ago, at the Euros as well. They will come with the big mindset that with the quality that we can do this thing. Because they have the quality on paper. But again, when they start playing, it's always different.
0: Okay. And, of course, let's quickly talk about the games to go down today. A couple of more games to go down in the Nations League today. Let me see. North Macedonia against Scotland. As a matter of fact, the game is going on right now. Albania against Finland, Switzerland against Slovenia.
1: National team coaches should be very careful. this is the international break will soon be over.
0: To be very careful
1: I'm just saying that.
0: The big game is Croatia against England, a repeat of the semi-final in 2018 where Croatia shocked England.
1: No, I expect England to win this game. And they have some injury concerns. Konsa is back in training. Hopefully we'll start today for England and some other players as well. But a lot of English players, they pull out of this international break. Yeah. Declan Rice is not there, but they've got Miley Skelly.
2: Anderson
1: is not there. They've got Koeman also pulled out of that competition.
0: Yeah. And this young man, James Garner,
1: they're trying to make the impression on on their manager Thomas Tuchel. So let's see what happens.
0: All right, we've done the draws for the 50,000 winner 0816 and it ends with 447. If that's your number, please take it to your phone. I'll be making that call in the next couple of minutes. Finally, on the show this afternoon, let's talk about Lionel Messi's farewell to Argentina. Well, it's going to be a game, a friendly game against Burkina Faso in Buenos Aires.
1: Is it a big talking point?
0: Already? somebody wants us
2: Messi
0: to talk about
2: wants
0: it.
2: To retire. You said it's not a big talking
0: point. Already, the biggest university in Argentina has given him the biggest award, the biggest honor, degree they can. But then, with FIFA not allowing the retirement of
1: the
0: number 10 jersey,
1: what
0: can be done to properly eulogize Messi for what he has done for Argentina?
2: Well, for Lionel Messi, for everything he's done for them, taking them to 3 World FIFA World Cup final.
1: And winning one.
2: It is actually a loss that other players might not be able to achieve in their entire career. So, he has done that
1: you
2: for them.
1: Just like,
0: who
1: asked you to? Who asked you about other players? You are talking about Messi.
0: You can do for Messi.
2: So, for a player that has done that for them, giving him the doctorate degree is one of the starting points.
0: So, what's the ending point?
2: There's a lot that can be done for Lionel Messi. We've seen them rename a training camp for him.
1: Yeah.
2: I think
0: the Buenos Aires Stadium becomes the Lionel Messi Stadium.
2: That's going to take a lot. And there are still going to be a lot of things that is going to be done for them. We've seen a lot of local team in Argentina chanting Lionel Messi at the 10th minute of their game before the international break. So, we are still going to see a lot of things. A lot of schools might change their name to Lionel Messi.
0: A lot of streets. Maybe a statue of Lionel Messi in front of the presidential palace.
3: Maybe you should rename yourself. Testimony Lionel Messi.
0: Okay. person is does not want 50K. 100K. No, 100K.
4: It's 100K. Wow.
0: So we're going to have to redo the draw for the 50,000 naira.
4: Yeah.
0: That's shameful. But then it is what it is. Maybe he's busy winning 1 million, so never can tell. Okay. But then the new draw is done. I'm trying to get the number now. Yeah, the number is here. 0803 ends with 242. If that's your number, I'll be calling you in a couple of minutes from now. Please pick. Let's talk about Novak Djokovic. Well, he's at the Chinese Open right about now, trying to get himself practically ready for next season, because of course this season is over.
1: I mean, the next Grand Slam will be in January, the Australian Open. I still believe that he will get that 25th Grand Slam title. So I still have that faith and that belief that he will win it. Something will just happen, and maybe there won't be Yannick Sinner,
0: Djokovic is different.
1: Could have been, because this year, Yannick Sinner and Carlos Alcaraz
0: doesn't that show that maybe you never get it? Like, we thought Yannick Sinner and Carlos Alcaraz were the ones in his way.
1: 2027 could be that year.
0: Both Yannick Sinner and Carlos Alcaraz were the ones in his way. This year, they were not in his way, yet he did not get
2: it. Maybe next year, we can expect Yannick Sinner, Carlos Alcaraz, and Zverev to maybe be out as soon as possible to pave way for
0: him. Zverev got two. Zverev had never won a Grand Slam before in his career.
2: Imagine. So I think that is just the end.
1: But I'm very sure that Novak will give it everything that he has
2: in a year that Sinner was not really available. 2027.
1: He's still 38. He's not 40 years.
0: He's 39.
1: So still has 1-2 years to fight for it and get his 25th Grand Slam title. Mm.
0: Okay. Hello. Good afternoon to you, sir.
5: Good afternoon.
0: My name is Femi. I'm calling you from Splash FM.
5: Kusamatu
0: Adegoke. I have a feeling that you know why I'm calling you.
5: Kusamatu from Akoko.
0: Okay. It's nice meeting you, sir. I have a feeling you know why I'm calling you.
5: You say?
0: I have a feeling you know why I'm calling you. Did you play cashier?
5: Yes. Before you call me, I have my number.
0: You had your number? I didn't call the full number. Now you know your number.
5: Because
0: okay, congratulations, sir. You have won 50,000 naira for yourself. Yeah, yes, our customer care will reach out to you and, of course, get you your money.
5: Thank you very much.
0: Yeah, congratulations to you. All right, we've got to go, guys.
1: We need to go right now.
0: Final words on the show.
1: Ronaldo is human, just like you and I. People should cut him some slack, please.
2: Ballon d'Or, Lamine Yamal plays today.
1: Which Lamine
0: Yamal? Please, I beg.
4: Do us best for yourself.
0: Spare us, please. All right, guys, thanks so much for coming. And of course, Bosola, thanks so much for doing an amazing
1: job. Messing,
0: always in Argentina. Both the light at the blue and the deep blue.
4: Talk about Yamal.
0: And of course,
5: Daniel,
0: thank you so much for being in the studio this afternoon. We will get you on the microphone very soon, I promise. Thank you so much to you, especially at home, who has listened and, of course, who has commented, who has called. We couldn't take all the calls. I mean, there isn't just enough time. See you next week, Saturday. Club of War will be back.
1: Yeah.
0: By this time next Saturday, Leeds will be doing something to us now. Don't worry. We'll find out next Saturday. Have a wonderful evening ahead and bye for now.

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Supercharged by the love of the people. We are Slash 105.5.

0: 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Let all writers and book lovers get on board again. I am Michael Olatunbosun. The book for today is a memoir. It tells the story of a pastor's years of service, warm fellowship and great revival in a village in southwest of Nigeria. It is titled The Village Pastor, A Story of Faith, Community and Calling, published in 2026 by Willie J. Global, Ibadan. The author is Reverend Dr. Adegboyega Adesoji Abifani. Reverend Abifani is a pastor, church planter, and researcher. He's the founding pastor of Cornerstone Baptist Church, Gbopa, Ologun Eru, Ibadan. He holds multiple degrees from Nigerian Baptist Theological Seminary, Ogbomoso, University of Ibadan, and a PhD from Lead City University in Ibadan. In the author's preface, the book was written to preserve the valuable experience of a pastor who stepped into an unfamiliar environment with faith, dedication, and willingness to serve. It captures the true picture of ministry among ordinary rural people who have extraordinary hearts and demonstrate unique love and hospitality. The book is put out there to showcase the profound encounters experienced by clergymen posted to usually overlooked rural areas for pastoral work. But while it provides entertainment, the author also intends to extract respect from the reader towards those who labor faithfully in difficult and unnoticed places for the sake of the gospel. The Village Pastor is therefore a memoir, its collection of the author's life-changing experience working in rural areas. It's a 10-chapter book that tells the story of Pastor Baoku's pastoral work in Onila Village, a suburb of Ogbomoso in Oyo State. And the stage is set for a pulsating narration of his unforgettable journey into the novel, yet welcoming arms of residents of Onila. The book presents the author's eventful travel to Onila, sandwiched in a rickety vehicle on roads no better than holes. But he soon forgets the stress of travel as soon as he enters Onila. His new church members give him a welcome to remember and make him comfortably lodged. Although there's no electricity, but the strange welcome routines dazed him. Visits to Baba Baale, escorts to the Pastorium Festival of Rats and Mosquitoes, royal meals and roster controversy, and boiling bathwater. In the book, the author is confronted by a strange scenario. It was his first Sunday service in the church, but his early morning walk around the village produced a shocking moment for him. Pastor Baoku met empty houses where he expected to meet good morning greeting from his people. Most of them had gone to the farms. The most shocking of the encounters was with the church secretary, who was returning from the farm with a gun slung over his shoulder. But he quickly learned to understand that this was a village of people who were mainly farmers, unlike the city where he was coming from. Well, the people came to church, even though many were late, but it turned out to be a great service of genuine celebration. But the nagging questions on Sunday and other naughty issues were resolved with the use of the scriptures to the understanding and agreement of all. This book records very happy and sunny moments for the pastor. The author recalls days when he and the village people had celebratory commonality. The book also records dark days. One unforgettable experience was when the community was jolted into uneasy moods on account of the death and burial of a man who was a dedicated member of the church. He and his family had impacted the church and community greatly, but he died. Pastor Baoku's sermon drew from the inscription on the signpost of the cemetery. Quote, "We were once like you," end of quote. And this inscription strikes the heart, and the pastor preached about the inevitability of judgment for all mortals. This message provoked many surrendering for salvation. One significant impact of this encounter of the protagonist is with Sumonu, a Togolese. You're listening to Book Splash on Splash FM 105.5, and the book on the table is titled The Village Pastor, written by Reverend Dr. Adegboyega Adesoji Abifani. Let's meet my guest. In this conversation, Reverend Abifani discusses why he wrote the book and his key charge for clergymen this electioneering season. Listen.
1: The Village Pastor is a distillation of my personal experience as a village pastor at Onila. In our seminary in Ogbomoso, the Nigerian Baptist Theological Seminary Ogbomoso, it is a mandatory experience for every pastor that comes into the school to be posted for what we call SME, Supervised Ministry Experience, mm-hmm. through which one will be taken through what the church looks like, so that you will not be strange to the pastor by the time he eventually gets into the church. So I was posted to Onila, First Baptist Church, Onila. It was an experience I would never forget in my life. Though it was strange when I got there, but forever, I am telling you, I can never forget both the people, the village, even the experiences, things that I experienced in the area, it will forever remain with me. Because it was an experience that made me to believe that when God sends you on an errand, he will never leave you. Though it was strange, but the real thing that pushed me into writing this is just to prepare some other pastors, especially those that are coming into the ministry, that there is no place that God sends you. If it is God that is there, you will always enjoy it and that you will never regret it.
0: Interesting. I like that you are talking to young pastors coming into the ministry, anywhere God calls you. A lot of people have the Jonah mindset. You call to a village, you want to go to New York and minister. And you know, for in your own case, I didn't read anywhere in the book where you had a second thought. By the way, essentially because your first experience of travel to Onila village should, you know, put some people off to say, I don't want to go there again, based on the experience you had going to Onila village itself and some of the experiences that you had, the rat infestation, the rat feast, as well as some other, you know, very strange occurrences, particularly your first night. I was just wondering, a lot of people could have decided to say, I'm going to spend 1 week and then go back and complain to my supervisors to say, it changed me. Why did you decide to stay?
1: Of course, you know, getting into that place for the first night was very, very strange. Why? The structure, the atmosphere and everything. Even I was, the time I entered into the village late in the night, but getting there, the experience almost put me off. But because I knew that it was God that sent me there, usually when you are about leaving the seminary, we say something jokingly that you know, they will say, where do you want to serve? Someone will say, I want to say, and there was this song we used to sing, one of our hymns, wherever he leads I go. So when they will not say, wherever he leads I go, you have been mentioning these villages in Egbomosho, Tewure, Ayorunbo, Leke Wogbe, say, everyone say, But when you say, wherever he leads I go, Aja Lagos, he say, yes, Lord.
0: Wow, interesting.
1: You say, Ikoyi Lagos, yes, Lord. Abuja, yes, Lord. And when you say United Kingdom, or United States of America, say, double yes, Lord.
0: Right.
1: But in my own case, I believe it was God that sent me there, because, you know, normally you will pray, and that was the place that I went into. But the first night was very, very strange. They welcomed it very well. Sincerely, I can never forget the people, the hospitality of the Onila people, especially the whole of Ogbomosho. You see, Ogbomosho people, they welcome people very well. That night I was served, and they gave me pandediam and all of those things, and after finishing it, I thought everything was over. Somebody came and packed the whole thing that I left, and put the remnants very close to the side of the somewhere. Nobody knew the thing was still there. But suddenly I just began to hear different network. See, this friend network was coming from the ceiling. It was then that I knew that something had happened. I had finished my own food. The rats, they now came for their own too. Added their own share of the meal. Different sizes, young, old, married and single. All of them, they came together and they began to trouble the whole place. I couldn't sleep first night. It was so strange to me. They went, but towards the night again, it was another festival of mosquitoes. They came. I could not sleep. And again, my bed was making a kind of noise that even the noise that was coming from that place, all those things should have put one off. But sincerely, when I woke up the following day, I prayed, I was encouraged. And like I said before, I can never forget Onila village.
0: I know.
1: The experience that I had there. And later the whole thing now became very, very interesting. The people that I met and some other things. I can tell you, I left the village about 20 years ago. Until yesterday, we are still talking.
0: I like that. And one thing that struck me in your book is not just about your own story. It's about the story of the people who live in rural areas. The people, so quote unquote, that the, all those of us in the urban cities forget that they exist. Electricity? No. But then there are people who live happily, go to their farms and come back home and eat, you know, based on the work of their hands. And I'm sure that at a point in the book, it became doctrinal as well, not just a story about yourself and your encounter. It became doctrinal because you said something about the first Sunday in the book. You woke up as a pastor to say, let's prepare to go to church, and then you met empty homes, people had gone to the farm, and then the church secretary had a gun slung around his shoulder, you know, a hunter for that matter. You begin to wonder, and then it became doctrinal matter at that point. I read and I was fascinated by the conversation and how you were able to resolve some of these questions. And so for me, I'm trying to say, as a city boy, I would find it strange that on a day that people should go to worship God, they first wake up to go to the farm. And I'm fascinated by how you resolved it. But the question is this, for those who have not read the book and might want to know, what exactly are the issues? Can you just give us a brief of the issues?
1: Yes, like the first thing that happened was that it was so strange to me, you know, the background where I was coming from. They say Sunday, Sabbath day, keep it holy. Don't do anything. So it was so strange that very early in the morning, I was trying to look for my members. They said, this one has gone to the farm. This one had gone. This one. Why? It was an experience that I said, this thing is strange. Then I now called them. And, you know, during our conversation, they were able to see. I told them, not that I said you should not go to farm, but see, God, the Lord's day, we should make it holy, as the Bible says. And, you know, over time, all of them, they got into the thing, they bought into the idea and the whole thing. Till I left, it now became a thing that all of us, we understood it, and the church kept moving. Mm.
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0: Season one of the Ember Winning Galore. It been come up for September. People pack money tire. Money will enter people hand up till now. They never feel to believe I'm the train. Don't start again. Don't start again. Is there honor like this? No looking back.
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0: You must get your own piece of the Ember Winning Galore for this month of October. October don't land. Cash year they celebrate. Like the Lua Femi 11th anniversary. 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

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Only those people with all reach 18 years and above. Now ain't go fit to play this cashier. And now your state gaming board. Nine license. The Ember winning galore. I must cash my own one. Shooty cash, yeah. Nutty cash, yeah.

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6: It's still book Splash on Splash FM 105.5, The Village Pastor is the book. The author who is still here with me, Reverend Adeboyega Adesoji Abifami. And we're talking about it. There's a place in the book where you actually, you know, came down very hard on some of the regular practices that some of us overlook in the city here. Teenage pregnancy, you know, by unmarried people, and how society has become lax even today regarding some of these things. Like I said, your book is doctrinal. It's you know, teaching as well as showing essentially the things that are happening in the world. You said over 20 years ago, but look around you today, you still find some of these things around you. Does it bother you that Nigeria is basically here? Nigeria here, we are described as a very religious nation. But some of these things, right, by religion, we still do them happily. What do you say to us today?
7: Let me start from the village itself. What I've written in this book is not peculiar to Nila village alone.
6: Sure.
7: You know, in the rural areas, you find it that they believe it doesn't matter. Teenage pregnancy, very, very rampant. And not even in the villages alone. Come to the cities.
6: Yeah.
7: Mm-hmm. But the truth of the matter is, the Bible fans at it. And the best we can do is to address it. So everyone should be able to do that. If at the rural level, one is able to do that, or some people are still doing it, correcting the error, I think it is also important for us, anywhere we find ourselves, to work against it and to promote what we should promote among the youths. The village life, that's one act once in one. Act once in two is in the city.
6: Mm-hmm.
7: And when you get to the city, you see technology and all of that, fake lifestyle and all of that. They push people into what they should not do. Teenage pregnancy, unwanted pregnancy, we should, speak against it so that we can put lives of people where they should belong. And especially, I can still say this about my own village, that village. Like I said, it is not Unila village that's so peculiar, so particular about that village.
6: Yeah.
7: But experience all over the villages or rural areas, I have seen it that if we are able to work on it, it will definitely work. I can say that through my time in the village, God took control, and the youths, sincerely, they changed.
6: Mm.
7: They changed, and things changed in that village, at least in Unila village.
6: Mm.
7: And in other areas that I went into, I also preached the same to the young ones.
6: Mm. Okay, I let me read a part of your book. This chapter 10, you wrote something here that struck me, and I'd like to draw your attention to it. Many see only the outward simplicity of village ministry, but few understand its burdens. The village pastor ministers among people whose struggles are real and constant. He preaches to farmers before they go to the fields, counsels broken families, visits sick people without transportation, and sometimes gives from his own little resources to sustain members of the flock. There are moments when discouragement whispers loudly because the harvest appears slow and the laborers seem unnoticed. Mm-hmm. These pains are very many indeed. I'm speaking to you because I read that part because you served in the village, so you know what it feels to serve in villages that are essentially deprived of social amenities. In fact, absence of governance is felt very loudly. However, you have shown us again that the people who live in those places are people who deserve care, but people who serve are very few. Why is this so? Why is it that people are scared or afraid of going to serve in those areas that need them most, particularly people who are supposed to be clergymen, who are supposed to be caring for the souls of the people?
7: It depends on the person, the very person that is involved. As a clergy, you know it is our work that you should go to wherever God sends you. Mm-hmm. But looking at what is happening now, how would I leave a very comfortable zone and go to that thick, thick inside the bush? But the truth of the matter remains that if you know the one who has called you, you will definitely go to wherever God leads you to go. One will not be fulfilled. You see, the ministry is all about fulfillment. It is not the amount of riches or the wealth that one has gathered or gathered as a pastor, but fulfillment. Am I doing the will of God? Am I in the right place where God asks me to go? And that is a very big factor that can affect anybody deciding to go into the ministry. Going into a rural place is just go to a place where you think or you know that you make impact.
6: Forever,
7: I can never forget my experience at Onila Village. I refer today to this place because God used the place to build me, and even the relationship. Anytime I look at the place, I go to that place, I see the hand of God, what God has planted years back. I still see it in that village. I see it in the lives of the people. I see it in the whole environment. In fact, it makes me to want to go anytime. But anyone that is sent to go and do anything anywhere, the first thing that we should think about is is God leading me? And if it is God who is leading you to that place, you can never regret it. And we must do whatever God asks us to do in order to make impact in the lives of the people.
6: All right,
7: in the village.
6: I'll ask you to read the part of the book, and while you are looking to for the place to read, I know that many pastors will want to avoid this question, but I will ask it anyway.
7: Okay.
6: When you look at the space of religion today, particularly in this political season, you see people parading themselves as clergymen, campaigning openly for politicians, and asking Nigerians to look away from their problems and just go and vote for certain politicians that they are endorsing. What do you say to this? Should religious leaders be openly campaigning for politicians?
7: No. You see, religious leaders, they are for everybody. It is very hard for you to look even at your inside your own church that you not find almost all the political parties there. That how will you endorse one out of all? A religious leader is a leader. And being a leader, he should be able to control everybody. He is a father to all. He should not just pick someone and say, vote for this person, this one you should not vote for. No, we are fathers to all of them. So our own is to tell the government, even the political leaders, what they should do about the whole environment, the nation, what we are expecting from them. Tell them. Not that you just say, because of this, this one is a member of my church, all of you vote. No, you leave the people to do that. Everybody should go and vote for whosoever he or she wants to vote for. But you, just direct them, lead them, tell them what they should do, what the people are expecting from them, and what you want them to do about our nation. You know, that to improve the living of the people. So, in a nutshell, it is not good for a pastor to single out a person, a candidate, a political party, to say, go and vote for this person. I don't think it is right.
6: All right, so we'll go to the reading by the author from his book, The Village Pastor. Let's read.
7: At exactly 5:12 p.m., Pastor Bauku saw the sign he had truly been looking for, Welcome to Abuja. He called Dr. Faninya immediately. This time, the church leader was wise. Describe what you can see on signboards around you, he said. The village pastor quickly swallowed his pride and he asked one of the passengers to tell him where they were and the distance to the nearest motor park. The pastor's actual location was confirmed. A member was dispatched. That is on page 68 of the book.
6: You traveled to Abuja?
7: Yes.
6: What was it for? Or to see the president, right?
7: No. A church in Abuja, Calvary Baptist Church, Wuse in Abuja, asked from the seminary that they needed a student pastor who will be on vacation. That is the practice in the seminary. Yeah. So someone recommended me to the seminary president, and the president said I should go to represent the seminary. So while I was going, that time it was exactly 10 years that I had been to Abuja. Now sending me to Abuja, Abuja had become a different place. Mm. 10 years gap. You know, Abuja changes every day. Now, when I got to Abuja, on my way, you know, it was this big, the one we used then, handset,
6: yeah.
7: Nokia, very
6: yeah.
7: big one.
6: Very
7: I forgot the yeah. And that was what I was taking to the place. On my way, they were calling me, the people that I was going to meet. Suddenly, I saw something. Welcome to Abuja. And I told them, I said, where are you now? I said, I am in Abuja. Not knowing that. But I just saw something. I said, I am in Abuja now.
6: You're still very far.
7: Far away. Oh. And they were expecting me. But, you know, I didn't want to show to people that I didn't know where I was going. And they were expecting that. At a point, somebody now called me, the church leader, Dr. Fanion, and he said, Pastor, where are you? Tell us the location. Then I saw it. I said, And he said, Pastor, you are still very, very far away. Until I now got to a place, I said, I saw it, welcome to Abuja. And he said, where are you? I said, I have seen something, welcome to Abuja. And he said, where is that place? And I mentioned. When I now mentioned, he said, now we know you are very close to, you are not very close to Jabi Park, and that we are coming to pick you. You know, it was an experience that I said, within a very short time, by my own calculation, 10 years, Abuja had changed. And when I even got there, it was another experience.
6: Okay. So tell me in one sentence, what is your message for fellow clergymen regarding your experience, basically, in this book?
7: All I will want to tell my fellow clergymen is that wherever God sends you, please go. You can never regret it. Though it might be somehow difficult, it might not be easy, but because it is God who said you should go, you can never regret it. That I have seen over and over in my life till date, that when God sends me anywhere, go, I will go. Because at the end of the day, it will be to the glory of God. Wherever God sends anyone, first thing you should think about is fulfillment. Am I fulfilling the counsel of God? And that goes along with obedience to what God says. If it is God who is leading you, if one stays in the United States of America, if it is not the will of God, that person will not be fulfilled. And if you are in the thick bush, if it is the place that God has designed for you, definitely you will rejoice and you will enjoy it. And that's exactly what has played out in this book, The Village Pastor, an experience of Pastor Baoku sent to a village when there were other options in the city. But he decided to go to the village. And at the end of the day, the village experience has now become a thing that you will never forget. Of course, it was that village experience too that set the platform for the city life that Pastor Baoku is now living. In everything, I will say in one word, wherever God sends you, go. And you will enjoy it.
6: So if God now tells Pastor Baoku to change location and go to Sambisa Forest,
7: gladly, Pastor Baoku, in the village pastor, will definitely go. Because it is God who is leading him to go. And wherever God leads Pastor Baoku, that is where Pastor Baoku will go.
6: Even though Pastor Baoku now lives in the city.
7: Of course, Pastor Baoku that is living in the city, it was God that directed him to the city.
6: Okay.
7: And if God now tells Pastor Baoku to leave the city and go to Sambisa, God must have had a reason why he said he should go to that Sambisa forest.
6: This book was published in 2026. Yes, how long did it take you to write it?
7: That's a big question. To write it, you sit down, because it's an experience.
6: Yeah. How far has this book traveled since it was published?
7: To God's glory, I know someone had called me in UK that he had read this book. And that during the launching too, some people came, they took it away. And from there, some people have even requested for it. But it has gone a little. That is in my own way, but still trusting God that God will still make way for the book to go far and to help people, the readers.
6: In terms of impact, how much has it traveled?
7: In terms of impact,
6: yes.
7: I know. See, I cannot measure it. That is the truth. But the feedback makes you to understand that the book is going. Like a seminary called me over this book, and they said, if you give us copies for their students. Mm. And that shows that the person who has read it must have seen something. And again, somebody called me from Abuja, and the person said, I read this book from somebody, from a friend, and he said, can I have a copy of it? I know if it has gone to that level, definitely that is the only response that I have seen so far. And if that one has happened, then it shows that there is, you cannot measure it. At least me, personally, I cannot measure it now. But from the feedback that I've received, I know it's making impact.
6: So you know your message is passed.
7: To the glory of God.
6: Thank you very much for speaking with me, sir.
7: Thank you. God bless you.
6: The book is The Village Pastor. I just spoke there with Reverend Adegboyega Adesoji Abifarin. Thank you for your time.
7: Thank you. God bless you, sir.
6: That's my conversation with Dr. Adegboyega Abifarin, author of The Village Pastor. I hope you enjoyed it. 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
1: 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Who will become Nigeria's next Kellogg's Superstar? 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
1: Bow in the presence of greatness.
0: 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Slash

0: hello to you. Hope that you're having a great time and that the weekend has been bubbly for you. 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My name is Tumi, and this is where we have real talk and deep conversations. And I'm in the studio with the ladies.
1: Yes, we're glad that you can join us this evening. We trust that your Saturday is going well, and we're here to make it even better. I am Ibukunluwa Olaguntri, but you can call me Oma Dua.
2: Exactly what the ladies said. I'm yours truly, Grace Akan Francis. Thank you for joining us.
0: Yes, thank you so much. And we'll start with the one I'm excited to talk about.
2: I'm very excited to talk about
0: oh
2: it.
0: Oh my God. So, you know, on social media a while ago, I just saw this and I'm like, crazy stuff. So it's about two friends. One wanted to actually reach out to the other to get some money from the friend. So she goes, hi, hello. And then the friend goes, oh, Fee, how are you doing? How is the family? And then Fee goes, I'm married now. You cannot call me Fee. Call me.
2: I'm a mother now.
0: Yeah. Call me Mommy Zion. The audacity. Mm. It would have been different if you were just exchanging pleasantries and it was just going to be that. You know, mm-hmm. I think the wild part is you're even coming to borrow money. And then you're still correcting me. Mm. So I don't know. I'm actually thinking about how that should make me feel. Am I supposed to understand that, okay, because she's married now, you know, very married, and I'm very much single, I should understand and, you know, allow her to talk to me like that?
2: You know what's interesting about that post, that chat? It wasn't the fact that she only corrected her to say, oh, please call me Mommy Zion. It was the fact that she was also subtly, even though not so subtly, rubbing on the fact that her friend was single. Mm. So she was saying that she does not expect her to understand what she's trying to say because she's not married and she doesn't have a child. So she doesn't. So in that same chat, the lady's husband also came insulting that friend as well. So it was like the both of them going at her. God, and the most fascinating thing, that lady still sent her the money.
0: Oh my God.
2: For the child, because she said she would not allow the child to suffer
1: because of the parents' stupidity.
2: Foolishness, for lack of a better word, off the parent.
0: And you know, for someone who always says that when people get married, obviously their status has changed, I always say that I still feel like it shouldn't go this far.
2: And they were friends. Their friends who go way back.
1: What I had a problem with in the whole conversation is the condescending part of it.
0: Yeah.
1: Because I have a problem with the perception, especially in this part of the world that we are in, where people feel like I'm not saying marriage is great, having children is great, but people forget to realize that people make decisions that feel fulfilling to them. We have people in marriages that if you have deep conversation with you, they will tell you, I wish I didn't get married.
2: Mm-hmm.
1: I wish I'm not with this person. Mm-hmm. I wish I hadn't given birth when I gave birth.
2: Right.
1: So for a grown-up adult that is able to make a decision for whatever reason that, you know what, I don't want to get married yet, or I don't want to get married at all, even though some people will argue that it's not possible. Some people in this part of the world genuinely do not want to get married for the reasons that are best known to them. So this same person that has made that decision, you that you are married, you are successful now, you are the boss, your status has elevated, you are still the one coming to the so-called single person to come and borrow money, and you and your husband, not only you are so shameless. The person that you are begging from, you're still talking to that person in the condescending manner. The point to know how elevated that person is despite being single. The person didn't even think about their stupidity. The person still sent the money. And you people are so shameless. You still collected the money. Mommy Zion, if you really have pride, if you are really so confident in where you say, no. You
2: see, thank you. They just
1: say, since you didn't respect me as Mommy Zion that I am, I don't want your money. That vex money, you know.
0: And what I'm saying there and what I'm feeling is the fact that I think it might have to do with the husband. And I think it also has to do with something we've talked about on the show before, about how that it's the way you present your friends to your partner, that your partner sees them and carries
2: that
0: them.
2: That partner does not really have a lot of sense.
0: Obviously,
2: that partner should have been able to
1: better of the same feather flock together. What do you expect?
0: I even think that the friend should respect his wife. I think it might have come from him. You know, when people have pillow talks and then a lot of things get discussed, I feel like it would have come up that now your friend that even calls you by your name. They might even be asking that, you know, older than her. Why is she calling you by your name? Now that you even have a child, why is she calling you? So I feel like
2: he should have been ashamed.
0: There's something about both of them coming together. It was pre-discussed.
1: To be honest with me, all I just see is best of the same feather flock
0: together.
1: And I'm saying that as much as I'm trying to make a light of it, see, at the end of the day, your level of maturity comes out in different instances.
0: Yeah.
1: I have big aunties that are probably in their 50s. their sisters, and I still call them sister something.
0: Yeah.
1: That's why the fact that they have kids. And to them, it signals to them that we have a bond that we had before they got married or before they had kids, even their 40s, before they got married, before they had kids, and all of that. I'm just saying that to say that at the end of the day, what some people perceive as important to them is important to them. I get the part that as much as you may feel, oh, that's too trivial for you to make a big deal out of and say, why don't you call mommy kidding? If it's important to you, if you find a way to tell your friend, it's a different thing than for you to be so condescending about it and then still expect the person to send money. And then when the person even send the money, despite your stupidity, you didn't think about sending it back or appreciating the fact that the person still sends the money.
2: The other lady is a better person than me.
0: Oh, most definitely.
2: Her level of maturity should be studied.
0: Yes,
2: it should be.
0: Honestly. Oh, and something else that I saw, which even brings to something that we might even discuss later in the show, is about this content creator wanted to give this woman money and then she sort of yelled at him.
2: Video. I actually saw another video.
0: Okay.
2: Was like a follow-up. Another
1: the content creator wanted to give the woman
0: money. So
2: she was on the coastal road, I think. And you know, and in his usual manner, he approached her, he saw the children, he saw that they were sleeping outside. So he approached them, you know, and then the woman just started yelling and insulting, hurling curses at him. And he was just shocked because this is something he usually does, helping people off the street. Mm-hmm. But I saw another video today of the same woman and one other content creator who was speaking very painfully how that he had rented an accommodation for that woman and her children. Yes, he had given her 300k.
0: Wow.
2: The woman in the video, guess what she was saying? That's what kind of accommodation did he rent? That is security house. The security house is with them. The guy was almost crying because he said that's people's money. People actually put money together to give her a better life. So I think she was picked up by the police in that video that I saw this morning.
1: Picked up for what?
2: Maybe she needs some sort of mental evaluation. That's what I think.
1: No, I'm trying to get the coming in of the police now. If it's because what I'm getting is the person being entitled and not being appreciative. So how does the police come in?
2: She's not supposed to be on this.
1: Okay, living on the street. Yeah. Oh, okay.
0: It means that she's gone back. But you know the funny thing is, I haven't even seen the follow-up
2: video. I did, I saw it.
0: But the initial video, I think I have a problem with the approach as well. Because
2: the approach of the content creator, isn't it?
0: Yes, which is something that we learn as broadcasters. When
1: I didn't even see this video. Who is this content creator?
0: I don't know the guy.
2: One Beirut's guy.
0: Somebody had given him money, that he should find somebody who needs the money and then give the person. So he had noticed that there's a woman with kids who's constantly on the road and he wanted to help her.
1: Are we sure these things are not content? Is it real?
0: I don't think
2: this
0: so.
2: This one is real.
0: People, I think some people in the comments actually said they know.
2: The guy has a track record.
0: And the guy has
2: helping people, like kind of like the Ashakain kind of thing.
1: Yes. Oh, okay.
0: I don't know the guy as well, but I have issues with the approach. Before you talk to people, even for Vox Pop, you ask them first.
2: Yes, before you put a camera on their face.
0: Because the first thing that we saw in the video, immediately he started asking the children, "Where's your mom?" The child said, "Oga, don't snap me," but he kept making the video.
2: Mm-hmm.
0: And you have to respect what people want. Mm-hmm. Even though they might need help, they're not okay, you don't want to put yourself because you're trying to help. Because people would only hear the later story. Nobody would know the backstory. But it would have been different if he had walked up to the woman.
2: Explained.
0: I would love to do this
2: because
0: for you.
2: Because in the video, the woman kept on asking, what channel?
0: Yes.
2: She thought it was like an interviewer. What channel are you from?
1: So are you trying to point to the precautions that content creators should do before putting people on camera?
0: You want to just start recording people without their consent. You have to ask questions. Only children. And I think...
1: Not even just content creators. When I go to a restaurant or a spot to anger, and I see you bringing out your phone to capture, I'm making sure that I'm not in your video because I have the right to say that I don't want to be in your shot. There's a provision of the law against that. You don't just capture people and then put them out there without their consent. No. People have the right to their privacy.
0: But the way social media actually works is that I think people are going to capture the initial reaction because they expect it to be somebody dancing. You can ask the person.
1: Yes.
0: I'm from this platform. I want to have this chat.
1: Yes.
0: But you might not even tell that you want to give her money. You just say you want to take her story. But I feel like
1: I don't even have a problem if you take it first. Because some people might feel like you might remove the element of surprise. So you capture whatever it is that you want to capture. But before you put it out there, you get the consent of the person. Because you might say, it might forfeit the purpose of the surprise, blah, blah, blah. After you're done, tell the person, I intend to use it for so. Can I use it? These are things that people sign documents for now.
2: I think this is where we this is where we draw the line between journalism and content creation. Citizens journalism and trained journalism.
0: Your microphone. If the person you're about to speak to does not say go ahead, but
2: even speaking generally, yes, in this
1: is admissible in some courts.
2: In these days where
1: that's why they're
2: cameras are everywhere, you have no idea whose phone your face is. That's the scariest part of
0: it. If you that
2: a random person might have you in his video and you don't know.
0: Just go online later. You might not be in somebody's vlog.
2: Exactly.
0: You can just
2: because everybody's
1: it depends, it depends on well. It depends on well.
0: Yeah. But the way it is these days,
1: there's some elite places that they even tell you that you don't take your phones inside.
2: Exactly, so that people can have the privacy.
1: Or you don't, or you are going to, yeah, or you don't take your phone inside. You don't take any picture or any picture, media. Yeah.
2: They may have like a segment for pictures.
1: Yes.
0: This celebrity had that kind of issue with her daughter when she was trying to cover her face because the other one was also crazy. You were capturing a person and they were saying that, oh, my younger sister attends the same school.
1: Are you kidding?
0: With your child and the child.
1: Are you putting
0: the name of this? And then so she was saying, it was like Shia a while now. She was trying to drag the child out of the camera. But she kept moving close. And the people were saying that, when she knew, did she not know that content creators would be there? Why is she trying to just put the child back?
1: That's irresponsibility now.
0: You were mentioning of the school and you were saying that my sister. So it means that if they know you, the content creator, they can know your sister.
2: Yeah, for security reasons.
0: Which is important.
2: See, it's good and bad.
0: Honestly, we have to accept it. We have to understand that. But yeah, God will help us and grant us a lot of wisdom. Right. We have to move on to the conversation for the day now, and I'm going to be playing a video so that we can have an idea where this conversation actually is starting from.
3: If only half because I don't do it for money, I do it for passion. If only your passion, does that have passion for cement? I just love cement. Anyway, I see the smell, I just see the soul. Cement's my love. Or salt. Everybody's in salt, in sugar, is in juice, is in alcohol, or people are importing electric vehicles and all of that. So I'm looking at my passion. That's why you're poor. Leave your passion outside. Follow the money. When you lay hold on it, you fund your passion. I'm tired of poor, broke people in church. I'm tired. You see people, they pray all day, but they're very broke. When we need something, we can't pay for it. We need something, pay for it. Why don't we have a political candidate? Money. It's not going to do politics.
4: I already anticipate that.

0: pulpit does not mean you should make killer statements. I'm tired of poor and broke people in the church. A very killer statement to make. Very wrong to make. No pastor should say that. No pastor should say that. But then when we speak, you will say, oh, we're dragging pastors. We're dragging pastors. Stick to the word of God. Encourage people with the word of God. Take your human philosophy and motivational fluff out of it. Teach the word of God. And yes, I believe that God can prosper people. But just because God is prospering some people does not mean that God is not providing even for the person that lacks. There are three pointers of who is not poor. If you have a roof over your head, you have food to eat, and you have clothes to wear, you are not poor. But that's a conversation for another day. Sometimes when I listen to some teachings or some things, I'm just like, is this a pastor or is this a motivational speaker? I know I probably will get backlash for this, but I genuinely at this point do not care. I will speak out what I feel heavily convicted to speak out, and God will do the work that he's doing in the body of Christ.
1: Okay, so that's a video. Mm-hmm. I mean, that's two videos in one. Mm-hmm. So the first is a minister talking about money.
2: Go after the money.
1: Follow the money.
2: Go get those mullah.
1: There's Solomon Bucci, the social media critic, saying that nowhere in the Bible did God say that you should give your passion and go after money. And that is going to be the center of our conversation today, because we live in a time and age where we have, you know, the way it is conflicting. Mm-hmm. Exactly the way it is, if you think about it. Mm-hmm. You know, you look to one side, they say, follow your passion, go after your dream, be determined. There are a lot of words that people use. Mm-hmm. And then the other way, some people would say that, oh, use wisdom, go after money first. When you make enough, come back and fund the passion of yours. So where do you stand with this? I'm interested.
3: So I think that two truths can coexist. So when I listened to Pastor Lubakin's video, I didn't exactly find anything wrong with the message of get the money and then fund your passion after. There you have the liberty to do as much as you want to do, right? Mm. Because even the kingdom of God needs money for things to move. Mm. Evangelism needs money for things to move. And it is the believers in church that would gather the money, the funds to move the kingdom of God as God blesses them. Now, Solomon Bucci, on the other hand, where I agree with him is the part where he said some of those statements were careless. The part where he said, I'm tired of poor people in the church. Yes, I agree that that was a careless statement. Jesus would never have spoken in that manner, because Jesus was very gentle and very considerate of the poor. But you see, there comes a time where some truths will have to be spoken to you in a manner that it hits you where it's supposed to hit you and pushes you to do the right thing. I'm sure that he probably may have seen in his congregation that there are people who are waiting for one dream, one passion, or the other, and he's like, listen, you cannot continue to live life like this. How about you go get something that will put some money in your pocket? When you already have that stability, then you go after the passion. And I don't think that in itself is entirely a bad advice for somebody to get.
2: I certainly agree to a large extent, not entirely, because money is important. Career wise what I have interest in is not something that I know will thrive in Nigeria. So I had to early on make a switch and make a logical decision, because this is not the climb for it. That's just a personal experience. I mean, example that I want to make without giving too much detail. And I'm saying that to say that there's a place of wisdom. There's a place of you being conversant with the realities of the environments that you find yourself. You cannot say you want to go into some career path and you're in Nigeria. You miraculously feel like you're going to thrive, or you just want to follow what I'm so passionate about and not being realistic. I get that argument. What I have a problem with is him as a pastor saying that it's tired of poor people in the church. You are not saying maybe there are people that have opportunities and then they overlook it, or people that just want to make a decent living, because being poor is relative. You can say somebody that has 20 million in their account is poor, and for another person, for you to be poor, you have to have maybe 50,000 or 100,000 in your account. So it's relative at the end of the day. That's what I have a problem with. Because when you make blanket statements like this at places as sensitive as a church, there are people that are gullible to the things that your pastor says. My pastor is saying I should go after the money. So that means that no matter how I'm going to get the money, once I get the money, I can now go after passion, maybe something that is more decent. That's why you have people that say they have association of Yahoo mothers, because they are after them. My children just bring money home. I don't care how my children just bring the money home. Globally, the greatest investors have interest in homosexuality. I'm not going to say I'm going to get involved in homosexuality when I know it's against my moral standard and against the legal provision in my country, and also the faith and the religion that I practice, just because I want to go get the money. That's what I have a problem with, the blanket statement. Except there's a longer video where he was able to make the clarification and say that it's not saying you should go after things that are not decent, because decent too is relative. Because what I might say is indecent might not be indecent to you, because you believe that you have free will. And that's true. As human beings, we're free to make the choices that we want to make as adults. So now, the different thing, if he had gone on to say, okay, you have to make good living within legal provisions, you know, something decent, just basically saying that people should not live in illusion of I have to get what I enjoy. You know, they say if you do what you enjoy,
1: you will not work a day.
2: You will not work a day in your life. So even if your children have to go to bed hungry, I am doing what I love.
1: I get that. But before I even say what I think about it, I think we should go on a break. Mm-hmm. We'll come back, we'll pick up the conversation.
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0: You're still listening to Ladies Lounge, and this is still Splash 105.5 FM. I'm smiling. I'm sure they can hear me smile. And we're on Facebook, by the way, at Splash FM 105.5 Ibadan. So you can go check us out and leave your comments as regards the conversation for today. And today we're bringing to the fore something around money and passion. Mm-hmm. And whenever we have this conversation, I really enjoy the different points of view. Mm-hmm. But you know, one thing about saying that a church should not be a place where certain things should be said, I might have struggled with that a little bit. Well, I understand that people take things in hook, line and sinker. Do you know that on social media, people don't, they throw blanket statements around and people still eventually do what they want to do. So I don't think that...
1: Okay, so let's converse about that.
0: Okay.
1: That's why some people filter their timelines, the yes. kind of things that come to their timelines. Mm-hmm. There is a popular, if I say what he was talking, that has a strong opinion about tithe. Mm-hmm. I had to unfollow him mm-hmm. then when he was saying strong, because it didn't align with my belief. I'm just giving an example of how people filter what comes to their timeline. Yes. But when it comes to religion, there's a sentiment that we have to the religions that we practice and people that we are under their covering.
0: Yeah.
1: That's what I have a problem with. He could have said the same message
0: in a different
1: manner.
0: I agree with that 100%. I mean, I'm somebody who says that you have to even be careful, because when you know that you stand in a position where you influence people, everything you say matters.
2: That's right.
0: I always say that.
2: That's right.
0: I feel like in the end, though, we have to also understand that we cannot always say that church should not be the place where we should hear the hardest or the harshest truths. Because I think that it's been the case that whenever something is being said in church, it seems like, oh, this is not what God said.
2: And that's the reason
0: you would see that people continue to feel like they're not hearing what they want to hear. Why do you think that people tilt more towards preachers who are very practical, who are very detailed? I mean, based on the preachers you see that people follow, they seem to be very detailed. I remember somebody was saying that, oh, there's a pastor in Lagos who would bring people out, who would show you exactly what they want you to understand, because they want you to understand it. So I feel like the more we say that a pastor should not say this,
1: the way that he said the truth is the way it's already been said on social media.
0: Of course.
1: Go after the money. But what's the passion? There's no trophy for suffer pass. That's already existing.
2: So if we're you're on
1: the pulpit. You should. I'm not saying that we have to tailor or decide for a pastor how a pastor is going to say something.
0: No.
1: I'm saying that he has to say it with the understanding of the variety of the people in the church and how gullible people can be to their religious leaders.
2: So I think we should contextualize this. The example that I want to believe, first of all, that he was speaking to his congregation, even though we know that this is the time of social media, so that video can go to the far ends of the earth. It could actually do that, but I'm sure, and like you said, this was just a snippet taken out of a whole sermon. I'm sure his congregation understands, first of all, that he's not telling them to go after money in illegal means. I'm very sure that they understand that.
1: I'm not sure they understand that.
2: I'm very sure that they would. And anybody who sees that, okay, this is coming from the pulpit, I'm sure would know that he does not mean you should go and put your hand in illegal things. Let's talk about the example that he used. Talk about how Dangote started with cement, entered into salt, entered into sugar, and eventually he now built his $20 billion refinery. It's possible, but that refinery has been his passion. But in order to fund the passion, we know that Dangote did not start from the scratch.
0: Of course.
2: He was not in the trenches, we know. But you see, he had to start from, according to this context we're using, he had to start from those things, and then eventually he moved to the big thing, which is the refinery now. And anybody who knows Pastor Philip, you will know that he speaks to it. He does not sugarcoat his words. And that's the reason why the people who go to his church because they like how he's just coming at you like that.
0: Celebrated that actually talks about how people in the faith don't go after their dreams. Oh, I remember Pastor Apostle. He also talks about something like that. He tries to make you understand that if you are confined in the box where you think that, oh, because of faith you don't want to, because you know there's a way people box themselves in the corner, which is something that I think we totally talk about.
2: And because of this boxing of religion is why our pastors, our religious leaders, cannot hold government accountable. Because there are certain things that religious leaders should not see. That's why they cannot speak truth to power.
0: And you know, every other time people usually refer us to scriptures. Now when we go to the scriptures, even the Bible says that whatever your hands find to
1: do it well.
0: So you would see that people will say they are not passionate about something, and then they post them. NYSC, they don't do well at their postings because
2: it's not your passion.
0: Or you see people that are on internship, they mess it up because they feel like, oh, this is not where they are going.
2: So
0: the truth is that my point is, and even in the scriptures again, you would see that even when Jesus went from place to place, he did different things. Some people he fed, some people he wrought miracles, a church he turned them, what that's one. He did different things that suited different people in that area. So it was mentioning some people in the Bible. even Matthew was a tax collector. Some of the disciples actually were fishermen. You also understand that people need to have something doing, and it's the case that
1: which I don't have a problem with. I'll say it again. I don't have a problem with the message. What I have a problem with is the delivery. It's a different conversation that people have had, that the pulpit is not the place for conversations around prosperity, around
0: why not.
1: I don't agree with that. I think you can do that. It is how you do that. Because at the end of the day, the premise on which you preach should be the scriptures as a pastor. Yes, it's good if you want to make it so practical. You're giving real life examples. You're giving your personal experiences. But it still has to come back to the confine of the scripture, which is guiding you as a pastor that is preaching on the pulpit. Which is why I'm saying, I'm not against him saying, because you realize that some people of the Pentecostal earliest ones, I don't want to mention the kind of churches, but if I start mentioning the name of churches, you can gather like 1,000 of them. And maybe you see maybe like 5 that have what you can call substantial in their bank account, because they believe that you have to go to the mountain and pray the days you're supposed to go to work and go and work, I mean, and then pray and then pray to back up your work. Morning. You go to work. So that's what I have a problem with. I have a problem with the delivery. You can say you have to wake up as Christians and not use your, and not just Christians now, maybe as a Muslim or whatever it is that you believe in. You shouldn't use your morality or your religion inclination to make excuse as to you not waking up to the realities of the world that you live in. Dangote is being fought for the investments that he has. Oh, he wants to monopolize the economy. But this is somebody that is wise as a businessman. He looks at the needs that we have, because this is the climb that he's investing in. He looks at the needs that we have as a society, and he targets it and try to meet the need, and he makes money. You can talk about that, but don't make blanket statements and say, go after the money, and then derail people unknowingly. I feel the need to say it again. Okay. Except there's a longer video than the clip that Butchie played.
0: But you know, one thing about long videos and short videos is either we hear the full video or not, at least we have an idea of the message. So
1: he may have clarified now.
0: Oh, most definitely. Yeah. But the truth is that in the end, though, it's not every video that we will be able to watch everything. So eventually, we netizens, we have to react to the clip that we've seen. And our reactions are going to be very valid.
2: And I think it's just important for me to drop it for believers who might be listening, Christians who might be listening, you know, and based off of the fact that what we're talking about, the context is a Christian, it's a pastor. It is the desire of God that you prosper, even as your soul prospers. It is in the Bible. So God wants you to prosper. It's why people will say pastors should not be preaching about prosperity. I do not buy into that, because God does not want you to be a pauper. He's saying that as your soul is prospering in church, I want you to also prosper in leaps and bounds, because that's the only way the gospel will move to the ends of the earth. You know, so I just thought it was important to.
1: I even want to speak beyond Christianity, because not just Christians are listening. And you know, one of the things that we've emphasized is that these are the things that make people make a mockery of Christianity. Because when you are making examples of the billionaires in the world, the millionaires in Nigeria, they tell you they are not even Christians. They are not even Muslim. They don't even have, you get? And then they are thriving because they are looking at the business. It's just when we talk about, I think there was a conversation around music ministers in church then. And people were saying, how will you be paying them? They are ministering in the church. Forgetting the fact that it's okay for you to minister in church, but there's a business side of music. There's a business side of going to church in itself. And as much as I get that some people might interpret that to say that churches these days are businesses, we have churches that we've heard reports of them even giving their pastors target and say that you have to make this kind of money. There's that. But more importantly is, as Christians, you have to get to that point where, I'm not saying that you're doing it because you want to prove people that are not Christians wrong and say that, oh, you know what, I'm not Christian, I'm not Muslim, I don't even believe in any God, and I'm doing better than you. It's understanding that there's a place of your religion and it's guiding your choices and the lifestyle that you live. But there's also you being aware of the businesses and the reality in your world and doing well for yourself. Like it's been said on the show, God does not say that he wants his child to be poor because he's serving him. He does not say he wants you to go to church wearing in rags. But then that wisdom will come when you understand that it's okay for me to say that I'm a Christian. It's okay for me to say I'm a Muslim. But that does not limit me as a person. It should even give me edge. Yeah. Because I have spiritual covering to bless that which I do.
0: Spread your wings.
1: Yeah. So when I'm doing zero as a Christian and I'm praying, so God will help me. Zero times 10 is what?
0: The Bible says faith without works is dead.
2: Jonathan, it's also worthy to of note that there are also Christians who are thriving in their businesses.
1: Absolutely.
2: So there are people who are religious like that who are also thriving, not because of just their religious nature, but because they also put the business sense into it.
1: Yeah.
2: So look for the gap. Look for what people need. Turn it into a business and you make your money. You don't need to, you know, skabash on top of that before you make your money. It's just a law of business.
1: Just to wrap that up, Christianity, your religion inclination should be the edge.
0: It should not be your limitation.
1: Yeah.
0: Like, it should not be like you're doing back.
1: Do you understand? You're putting in the work of 10 and it's been multiplied in several fold. But if you're using it as an excuse and you're doing a zero, you're praying. God is going to multiply. 0 times 20 is what?
0: 0. And this is 5 times 1.
1: So you should have the edge that you have a spiritual covering to bless the work of your hands.
0: Now, I think that one thing that we also want us to touch on would be that this even goes beyond Christianity. It goes into humanity.
1: Yeah.
0: I feel like we need to understand that there's passion and then there's, you know, something. If I'm taking it away from the Christianity or Islam or anything, let me talk about people who want to sing and how they remain on one spot. People who say they are born to be musicians.
1: I have a very, very realistic example. I will tell you off air.
0: Not making money.
1: Because, and then they'll keep pumping money into it.
0: And then I'm saying I should be funding the passion. Which passion for you? And you for yourself. And that passion you want.
2: You know, you were going to mention Akrimoni, that movie.
0: Yeah.
2: You watched that movie, right? And you know, that guy was very passionate about that project.
0: That battery.
2: He believed so much in that project. Mm-hmm. The woman also believed so much in that project.
0: But
2: while we are still believing in the project, find something to do.
1: Yeah.
2: May you fall, bring small thing, come out. Maybe
0: that's the problem. That's the problem.
2: That was the issue.
0: You know one thing? I remember when Pastor was saying something in church about how that all of these things were seen, electricity, everything. You think that if the people that made it, all they did was go to church, they will think about it. You have to understand that. While we understand that our life is spiritual and we are meant to be spiritual beings, we cannot lose our heads because we want to be Christian.
2: God give us the brain for a reason now.
1: And as much as people hate Vicky James on social media for this, I don't want to talk about how she got her money to invest to build her brand to that. That's not what my focus. My focus now is how she's still able to carry the Christianity and still able to thrive as a business person.
0: Yeah.
1: And I'm saying that she'll come online and tell you about how she got this inspiration from the Holy Spirit, how the inspiration is how the Holy Spirit showed her a church and then she tried to use it to make a bright dress.
0: Yeah.
1: I'm talking about using your religion as the edge.
2: Edge.
1: You get not an excuse.
2: She has styled women across religions. She doesn't style just Christian.
1: Yeah.
2: But when she comes to tell you the process video, she received inspiration
1: from the Holy Spirit. But your Holy Spirit is telling you that you should not go and do that business. But you never share testimony of our Holy Spirit.
0: You be sending me to repost that. Please help me like my video.
2: Why is this personal? It sounds like you know somebody that you are.
0: It's just something
2: that you've been talking to.
0: No, I remember that when we were in school, you know, you see that people are trying to, you're going to businesses and do stuff like that. You see one person be saying, now, if I, there's somebody that I know, a classmate of mine, I see him on Instagram comments, still posting that one day I will win Grammys. I'm not joking.
2: One day we'll win now.
0: You understand? But go past all of that. Like, I'm thinking that you should start thinking about how you can help yourself now. And if you remember something that the pastor himself also said, when you want to build something in church, why is that they have to like constantly be begging, let's drop money? Because people know that even they have paid tithes and they paid offering, they might not be able to afford it. But when you have more than enough, will it be bad for you to actually say, Pastor, I will be covering this? It's not a bad thing. People also fix roads and do stuff. So doing things in church, I think that the mentality is that people think that the church doesn't need anything. And it's so funny.
2: Mm-hmm. Is the reason why pastors are preaching the prosperity message? You need to so that the gospel can prosper.
1: And as much as we've talked about the passion being from people who are Christians, I think it's also outside Christians too.
0: Yeah.
1: Because the example that I was going to say off air, I can just say just a little bit without giving too much. I know of somebody that wanted to make an investment in an African country and he pumped so much money, I'm talking about hundreds of million naira, into the business because he wanted it to promote the Africanness of us. I mentioned the business, you will get what I meant. And at the end of the day, after pumping 500 million into the business was when he now woke up to the fact that it really is not going to work in this climb. But he was already in hundreds of millions of debts trying to. So it's not just about Christianity or Christians using it as an excuse or limitation. Sometimes it might be you believing in Nigeria. It might be you believing in Africa. It might be you believing in something. It might you being so passionate about the girl child. It might be you believing just in a course that you're not realistic to the business side of it. And knowing that this is not profitable anymore. This is not wise anymore. It's you understanding that it's okay for you to be passionate, but you can look for a way to also sustain the passion in itself. And not being blind, and not being blind to how this is no longer a wise decision as a business.
2: If I'm being honest, if I want to advise a young person now who is listening, you know, I would toe the line of the pastor in that video where he said, listen, if for instance there are some fields that we know that once you graduate, you do your NYC everything, you pick up immediately because there are jobs in that field, well-paying jobs. But there are some other fields that after you graduate, before you will even get a job, it's by connection. And you know something that takes connection, man, no man, talk to this person. It could take a longer time before you start building in that field. So if you sit down on your own and you realize that, yes, I have passion for this thing that I have studied, but it will take me like 20 years before I get to that place where I am now financially stable and really enjoying my job. How about I pivot? Pivot is now a word that we find very common in that. How about I pivot? Let me look at any other field that I'm able to pivot to. Where I can get jobs, where I can get money, and then after I have built my financial stability, I can now go
0: reasonable
2: back
0: level,
2: to a reasonable level. I can now go back, pivot again
0: back to what you want,
2: to my passion, and fund my passion.
1: And also,
0: people don't want to restart, and there's always a chance for you to go back
1: at any age. No matter the age, yes, absolutely. And then the fact that you're passionate about something does not mean that it has to be your main source of income.
2: Exactly.
1: It can be your hobby.
0: It can be another thing that
1: It can be your hobby. Maybe you have interest in protecting our go to the girl child again, and you're thinking, oh, I want to do some advocacy campaigns and then get people that will sponsor and all of that. It
0: and
1: could be
0: you graduate,
3: you go work first.
1: So it could be your hobby. Maybe you work Monday to Fridays, and then Saturdays you go and do that, or maybe you even work morning to afternoon. You know that from afternoon after work, you're free to go do it. So I think it's just wisdom. I don't say emotional intelligence now, it's wisdom for you to know how to navigate, and because you can have both.
0: You actually
1: maybe not at the same time, but you can have both.
0: Yeah.
1: It will come back to wisdom and you being realistic and sincere with yourself.
0: And you can totally multitask. I think I'll wrap it up there. You can actually multitask.
2: If you can't multitask, shall find the one that will pay you first. So that,
1: chop first, my guy.
2: Chop first, me, not die. So that you will not be a nuisance to yourself and people around you. You understand?
0: You need
2: strength to pursue passion.
0: We have to go. But the show returns next week, Saturday. I think we've already said.
2: You've said more than enough. You have, yes, let him.
0: It's a blanket statement.
1: I still maintain it though. It's still a blanket statement. It's still a blanket statement.
2: Take the blanket.
1: But find the money. Find the money, Sha.
2: Take the blanket and turn it to duvet.
0: Bye bye. See you next
1: week,
0: Saturday.
1: Edition
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A very good evening to you. 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Here's the news read by Tumilara Adimujimi. First, the news headlines. ADC Vice Presidential Candidate Amaechi vows to withdraw and campaign for President Tinubu if fuel price drops to 600 naira per litre. Governor Kefas raises alarm over rising crime, drug abuse and attacks in Taraba State. In the foreign scene, UAE says flight by co-pilot attacked. Pilot with axe in attempted terrorist attack. And sports, NFF demands fair officiating from NPFL referees. Now the news in detail.

The vice presidential candidate of the African Democratic Congress, ADC, Rotimi Amaechi, has challenged President Bola Tinubu's administration over the rising cost of living, offering to withdraw as Atiku Abubakar's running mate and campaign for Tinubu if petrol sells for 600 naira per litre. Amaechi made the remarks during an interview, saying the removal of fuel subsidy without adequate measures to cushion its effects has made life more difficult for Nigerians.

you remove the subsidy, transport cost goes high, rent goes high, food cost goes high, everything goes high. Now, you didn't think about the poor. It's okay. I increase their salaries from 30,000 to 70,000. Laugh for yourself. What goes next? Taxes, right?

0: The former Rivers governor also accused President Bola Tinubu's administration of being more corrupt than that of his predecessor, Muhammadu Buhari, arguing that the scale of corruption under the current government is more glaring.
1: Corruption alone, the stealing that's going on, it leads to World Bank. World Bank said that Nigeria made 86.4 trillion, 34.6 missing. Give us 34.6 trillion, 1 trillion per state. They didn't say it was missing. They say it's missing. Yeah. So if they say it's missing, for government to say it's not missing, say how I spent it. I'm using the word World Bank used, missing. Then was it World Bank or who came out and said 7.something billion dollars missing? Again.
0: Amaechi, however, denied being corrupt. When asked whether he was part of the corruption he alleged took place under Buhari, having served in the former president's administration as Minister of Transportation. FCT Minister Nyesom Wike has questioned the political legacy of former Vice Rivers State leader who spent 24 years in top government positions, challenging residents of Evo Kingdom to identify tangible projects and political empowerment brought to the area during that period. This occurred when Wike was speaking at an interactive session with leaders and stakeholders of Evo Kingdom in Obioakpor local government area of Rivers State. The FCT minister said leadership should be measured not only by positions held, but also by the people empowered and institutions and projects left behind. According to Wike, some politicians become unwilling to support the emergence of new leaders after attaining political power themselves. The FCT minister also reaffirmed his support for President Bola Tinubu and said he remained committed to building a leadership structure based on continuity rather than personal control. Governor Agbo Kefas of Taraba State has expressed concern over the rising cases of criminal activities, illicit drug consumption, and unprovoked attacks across the state. Kefas raised the concern at an emergency security meeting convened this weekend to address growing security challenges and other emerging threats confronting the state. The governor warned that the increasing rate of crime and illicit drug use could have serious implications for peace and security in Taraba, if not urgently addressed. He also expressed concern over reported cases of unprovoked attacks, urging security agencies to remain vigilant and respond promptly to emerging threats. Kefas, while speaking on security challenges associated with mining activities, described security as a collective responsibility requiring the cooperation of all stakeholders. Amnesty International Nigeria has called on Nigerian security agencies to investigate and hold accountable politicians accused of making threats of political violence ahead of the 2027 general elections. The rights organization made the call in a statement posted on its verified Facebook account today, following reported comments by the Edo State Chairman of the All Progressives Congress, Jared Tenebe. According to Amnesty International, Tenebe was quoted as threatening to invoke the power of AK-47 against individuals allegedly working to frustrate the APC's plan to secure 2.5 million votes for President Bola Tinubu in the 2027 presidential election. The organization questioned the response of Nigeria security agencies, particularly the Nigeria Police Force and the Department of State Services, to what it described as public threats of violence by politicians. It also said that such statements were being made in utter disregard for the rule of law and the nation's electoral act. In Edo State, the governor, Monday Okpebolo, has threatened to arrest the contractor handling a section of the Benin-Abraka road for allegedly abandoning the project after receiving the payment from the immediate past administration. Okpebolo made the threat while speaking to members of the All Progressives Congress in Orumuwa and Uwamode local government areas during his tour to strengthen the party ahead of the 2027 general elections. According to a statement issued today by his chief press secretary, Patrick Ebojele, the governor said he had decided to address the condition of the road but was constrained by contractual agreements entered into by the previous administration. He said the road was awarded to two contractors, with one of them currently making progress on its section to about 75% completion, while the second contractor had abandoned the section assigned to the company despite receiving payment. The governor said he had previously avoided commenting publicly on the project, but was compelled to address the matter after hearing complaints during his visit.

And now we turn to the foreign scene. The United Arab Emirates UAE Prosecutor General has revealed that a co-pilot of Flight Dubai Flight FZ1073, which was bound for Israel, attempted to carry out a terrorist attack with an axe during the flight. According to a source with direct knowledge of the matter, the co-pilot was identified as Imam Al-Amami, an Omani national. A second source briefed on the investigation confirmed the name. However, UAE authorities did not immediately respond to a request for confirmation of his identity. Disaster was averted on Wednesday after passengers and crew subdued the co-pilot who had attacked the captain in what Israeli officials said was an apparent attempt to crash the plane, carrying more than 170 passengers and crew. While Emirati authorities and the airline have not publicly identified the co-pilot, Israeli officials have previously said he's an Omani national, even as a man has not commented on the incident. Still in the foreign scene, United States lawmaker Riley Moore has welcomed the reported arrest of Mahmoud Adam, who had been accused of involvement in attacks that killed Christians in Nigeria. Moore said the reported arrest was an indication that security cooperation between the United States and Nigeria was yielding results, while commending the Nigerian government for the operation. The Republican congressman also credited the U.S. Congress and the administration of President Donald Trump for efforts to strengthen the protection of Christian communities in Nigeria. He called for sustained cooperation between both countries to tackle attacks and improve security for communities affected by violence. The comments followed a report by the Daily Caller on the reported arrest of Adam, who was said to have been taken into custody on September 12 at his compound in Plateau State. The publication described him as a prominent Fulani community leader and cited allegations linking him to a terrorist group.

0: Finally, in sports, the Nigeria Football Federation, NFF, has warned referees against errors of judgment during officiating in Nigeria Premier Football League, NPFL. The NFF stated that the move is to sustain improved officiating in the NPFL. The warning was contained in a memo addressed to all clubs, signed by Mohammed Aminu of the NFF Refereeing Development Committee. The memo commended referees for improved performances in the six-week-old league, also pointing the wrong calls, including gross misrepresentation of the laws of the game, had also been observed. The match officials have also been urged to uphold equity, fairness, and standard interpretation of the laws of the game 2026 as amended. The NFF insisted that any referee who disregards the guidelines and brings the game into disrepute will be dismissed and handed over to security agencies for prosecution. Just before we go, once again, our top story is ADC vice presidential candidate Amaechi vowed to withdraw and campaign for President Tinubu if fuel dropped to 600 naira per litre. Governor Kefas raised the alarm over rising crime, drug abuse and attacks in Taraba State. In the foreign scene, UAE said a flight by a co-pilot attacked the pilot with an axe in the attempted terrorist attack. And in sports, NFF has demanded fair officiating from NPFL referees. For more details on the news, visit our website on www.splashfm1055.com or simply follow us across all social media platforms. 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We have now come to the end of the news on Splash 105.5 FM, the integrity station and the best radio station in the southwest of the country. The news editor is Tunde Olawuwo, assisted by Babatunde Moronkeji. I am Tumilara Demunjimi. Good evening, happy weekend, and thank you for listening.
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1: You are born to be great. Self-talk matters. Internal talk with eternal significance is very important. Never say to yourself, I am confused, I am a loser. No, but say to yourself what God says about you. You are not born to fail. You are not born to lose. You are not born to be insignificant. 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

0: enjoying God in this life. Your path may have some challenge along the way, but it is temporary and cannot define you. 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
1: Baba?
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1: Why?
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8: Welcome to your moment of power. Today is not an ordinary day. I believe with all my heart that this will be one of the greatest moments of your life. In the next few minutes, God is about to visit you in a powerful way. Perhaps you have been wondering whether you have what you have is enough. Maybe you have been discouraged because your progress seems small. But I have good news for you today. God delights in taking small beginnings and turning them into extraordinary testimonies. Before this week and this year runs over, I believe you will see that your little is more than enough in the hands of God. I am your host, President Felix Duyilemi. I'm the senior pastor of Christ Classic Global Ministry, and I'm honored to share this moment with you. If after this broadcast you would like prayers, counseling, or spiritual guidance, please feel free to call me on 080-55-73-7960. Now, wherever you are, in your home, office, shop, car, or on the road, get ready. Open your heart, lift your expectation, and fasten your seatbelt, because the next 10 minutes could change the course of your life. This is your moment of power. Today, I want to speak to you on the subject, the power of small beginnings. The Bible says in Zechariah chapter 4, verse 10, "For who have despised the day of small beginning?" Who have despised the day of small beginning? One of the greatest mistakes people make is refusing to start because their beginning looks insignificant. We live in a world that celebrates big results, but often ignores the small steps that produce them. Many people want the harvest, but they don't want to plant the seed. They admire successful people without appreciating the years of preparation, sacrifice, and consistency behind their success. Dear friend, never underestimate what God can do with a small beginning. Let me share with you three reasons why you should never despise the day of small things. Number one, Write it down. Every great success started small. Every mighty tree was once a tiny seed. Every great company began with an idea. Every famous preacher you see today spoke to a small audience at the beginning. Every accomplished author first wrote one page. David was once a shepherd boy before he became a king. Joseph in the Bible was once a prisoner before he became a prime minister, and he served while in the prison. Look at Jesus. He began his ministry with just 12 disciples, yet his message has reached the ends of the earth today. My dear friend, don't compare your beginning with someone else's success. God has a unique journey for you. And I want you to keep this in mind. Small beginnings often produce great endings. Let me say that again. Small beginnings often produce great endings. Number two, God specializes in multiplication. Throughout the Bible, God repeatedly used little things to accomplish great miracles. A little jar of oil sustained a widow. 5 loaves and 2 fish fed thousands. A shepherd's sling defeated a giant. God is not limited by the size of what you have. He's looking at your faith and your willingness to surrender to Him. When what you have is placed in God's hand, it becomes more than enough. Don't forget this. What is little in your hands is not little in God's hands. I will be right back after this time out.
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8: You are welcome back. We are still talking about the power of small beginning, and I'm your host, President Felix Duyeleme. Point number three is consistency is more powerful than speed. Many people want overnight success, but God's way is usually growth. One faithful prayer each day, one chapter of the Bible read each day, one customer served with excellence, one financial decision after another, one act of obedience at a time. Those small actions may not seem impressive today, but over time, they produce extraordinary results. My dear friends, don't quit because progress is slow. Keep sowing, keep praying, keep reading, keep learning, keep believing, and keep advancing. Put this in mind. Consistency turns small effort into great accomplishments. As I close today, let me ask you a question. What small things has God placed in your hands? A gift, an idea, a business, a ministry, a dream, a skill? Don't ignore it because it looks small. Don't bury it because it seems insignificant. Start where you are. Use what you have. Trust God with the results. Every great achievement begins with one small step. Every day you wake up, I want you to declare, I will not despise the day of small beginnings. God is walking through my little. My seed will become a harvest. My small effort will produce great results. I will remain faithful, consistent, and obedient. My season of increase is coming. Say that again. My season of increase is coming. My dear friend, never underestimate a small beginning that has the blessing of God upon it. Your little today can become your testimony tomorrow. So keep planting, keep believing and keep moving forward. This is how Fast Time can permit us today on your moment of power. I would love to invite you to join me tomorrow at Christ Classic Global Ministry, Harris Event Center, Adeoye Hospital Road, Ring Road, Ibadan, by 9 a.m. as we continue this life-changing conversation in God's presence. I would also love to hear from you. Please send your prayer requests or counseling or questions to 080-37-51-6476. And the first five people who called me right now will get a free copy of my book, Pick Up Your Broken Dream. Call right now on 080-37-51-6476. I would also love to invite you to a special program that I'm hosting at the University of Ibadan on this 22nd of August 2026 at Bello Dome by 12. No, please, it will be a great joy to see you at that meeting. And before I leave, finally, remember this: an ordinary life is not an auction for you. You were created for greatness. See you in church tomorrow, and God bless you.

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1: wow
0: even the first in the second term
1: wow
0: my first in the third term
1: wow
0: from two I was first term second term third term from three I was first term second term third term from four I was first term second term third term and I was on Western State Government scholarship gbo oye gbo primary school gbo secondary school o level from form 1 to form 5
1: Scholarship ni.
0: Yes, what they have, Baba Matu got change because £50. I mean, come a year and the scholarship ti.
1: Won
0: fun mi. School fees was £8.13 and 4. But we go job alufa about so half. So gba to ba yo go school fees yen, everything are £50 yen. Baba mi agba change be £20. To the fair aso dun kankan fun. You must see that from 1 to from 5. And I had grade 1 distinction.
1: Wow.
0: And all my subjects were sciences, physics, mathematics, chemistry, biology, nuclear, or music, lower local team. So, yeah, many courses. So, by the way, so now the best is a levels of course, physics, chemistry, biology, biology, but 20 back in the music. So, I wanted to do medicine by yeah, who can you doctor? Oh, very good. I am a doctor. So I apply for medicine. The barrier admission, Amadou University.
1: Zaria.
0: Zaria. Can I offer medicine? Offer me brain medicine. Ah, in Bali, me oh. Bali is good. Wow, we apply him. I still wanted to go back to the north. We were much low. Odumeji ni badon. Odumano from O levels. Odumeji from HSC. HSC, you know, scholarship none you. Yes, I was that company, not for mini scholarship, because I was maybe second best O level results in the school. So for mini scholarship. So I okay. What you to log badun competition for the ni love good results in what you
1: need.
0: Oh my god, for mini messy, but I think you're shame. So I didn't take it off. So I applied again. The offer very much. Back applied. Say you are same year. They were for meaning agriculture. Money. So in got to more apply for. Really, got there. Come offer me. Ni yonko mi kubani. Kuku aku loche mese ni Brazil. I'm looking money. Mula ugo.
1: No.
0: Mula ugo. So. Okay, on a process of me. But in the period of that exercise, I think that was a coup that happened. Now, something happened, sir. So, he lost his job. So, will you continue? Even if they take up at the Zaria, at the Greek UA, you take up your Konubu. Because that if I had my way, I will still want to pursue my music course. But when you are a law, you try to teach ni do a college in the because my father had gone to Ife when I want to be one cooked at you. Go lost Ife, or Salufan on you. So I wanted to move lost Ife. So I just started teaching Udo a college. Mugadipi, I was teaching maths and chemistry. So Mugadipi, well, college, I did. I wanted to have university.
1: Yeah.
0: So why don't I just go back to the university? Maybe they apply more. Maloba. Dr. Mululu on loyo to your oko anti mi ni ya we anti mi ya buru ra ni yawo so omo ki ofa ni yawo ba lo ba won pe won de je lecturer ni UI ba ni o tun mi labi so mi labi mi gba o e no tun fe je kin kan 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I want it resuscitated. Okay, doctor said I will not sit down until he gets admission letter. Good come with you the registrar. Go grab your officer. Take my ankle. This is jam. This is okay. Officer, would you take the formal admission letter of this man? Go and resuscitate it and reactivate it and give me admission now. So about for me. That was a Greek genuine. So I took that. So and in a Greek was a general first year course. A Greek red medicine bubu 1 year. Okay. So after we did everything together, the same courses. So at the end of the first year, you will now direct by Luma specialize. Those who want to do agronomy or crop science or amur. So in the second year, crop science, extension, I lost the extension department. And I said, I'm vet, I lost the vet. So I was saying, well, be I can close your vet. I'll take animal science.
1: Yeah.
0: So I'll say animal science.
1: You want me to say vet at the animal science?
0: No, you have to. Vet is more the medical intervention. Only for Malu, I don't know. I would you did that arrow. Every vet go out. Do have any information? The 2 hours in the car take care on you. I mean, she'll create diet one. Yeah, health care, everything, environment, you know, reproduction, just to ensure that you have meat on your table. To ensure that Tabani Malu come up and tea, Taban breed one. We'll try to see how we can make that happen here, not in Nigeria, to ensure that we improve our livestock. While you think, pay, I back on Dubai, why dear, turning me to teach on Dubai law, and why dear, pay, Lani be Oshimiji, every brawler, Oshimiji, don't share tomato jet. You be 1.5 kilo low. 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But I lay way 3 kilo. Improvement and she. No, yes. And the genetics manipulation.
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1: 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Every Polope girl, I broke all between 30 years ago. One nicking commentary, fatty one nicking convention, one or not to cousin. So ki share won gan ni ki share ni problem bi o se onje gan tan je
2: e seun go ma le wa give up lori ala music
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1: 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Department of for International Development Department wọ́n pè ní DFID so they set up a project yẹn ni ó transform SPEB to Subep. So I was one of the project directors and advisors. So I was on this. Your banks, they contracted 16 of us, 8 for 8 northern states, 8 for 8 southern states. Your state was around southern states, yeah. And I was advising for your state. You should just look back, it's on the World Bank. In fact, that was from 2004 to 2006. But they were paying us in foreign exchange.
2: Wow.
1: Yes, we were paid in pounds, not in Naira, because it was a foreign intervention, but for Nigeria. So, Ojekin Titimo B program is in law education ni Oyo State, but you need insight. So, Awala transforming under that framework. So that NPEC Gani, the National Primary Education Commission, Abuja, the headquarters was in Kaduna. Project here looks so NPEC the UBEC near Abuja. So when I became chairman of SUBEP, it was like Olomojuto Omoti Ebi. So Mumo Bibenye Shiri. And Batati Shetunye. Limiting work, see a number way I could see be living low. Mali, she, I want to shout to. So I take me debe in bad department meta. Moon cocos or demand.
0: If for one, Len Woody, you might say, what you must say to.

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The vicar of the church, the venerable Adepojo Adebayo, is set to bring you the word from God's throne.

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1: Akoko pelu Oluwa.
0: We pray that today again the Lord will bless you, bless your home, bless your ministry, bless your family in the name of Jesus.
1: Agbadura wi pe loni Olorun o bukun ebi yin, bukun ile yin, bukun ise iranse yin ati idile yin ni oruko Jesu.
0: He will bless the works of your hands.
1: Yo bukun ise owo yin.
0: And it will cause you to prosper. In the name of Jesus. Last week we started looking at the importance of prayer. As we read Luke chapter 11 verses 9 to
1: 13.
0: And we emphasize the importance of fellowship as one of the importance of prayers.
1: As you say, atenumare, ele toje anfani.
0: Today we are going to look at another importance of prayers. When we pray, our lives become transformed. When we stay long in prayers, our lives become transformed. If there are things in our lives that we don't want, even when there are sicknesses and infirmities, or there are negative trends in our lives that we don't desire, when we stay long in prayer, these things break off our lives. We are transformed. What used to be weak before becomes strong. When we pray, I want you to know that there are two things that strengthens our lives.
1: Mo fe ki e mo wi pe awon nkan meji kan wa to mo fun ara wa ni okun ati ilera.
0: The first one is when we study the word of God.
1: Akoko ni nigba ti a ba se agbeyewo oro Olorun.
0: According to 2 Corinthians chapter 3 verse 18.

0: 15. And also in Romans chapter 12, verses 1 and 2.
1: As he told it in the Rome, Ori Kejila,
0: that when we commit our lives unto God as a living sacrifice, our lives become transformed by the truth of his word. And that's the importance of the word of God. But beyond that, when we pray also, our lives also become transformed. Jesus, when he went to the mountain to pray, in Matthew chapter 7 verses 1-8, Bible says his nature was transformed. He was transfigured before Peter, James and John. That one was just in the physical realm. But in the spiritual realm also, when we pray, that is the kind of transformation that happens to us. A glory comes upon our lives. There is a kind of honor that the Lord deposits upon our lives. What used to embarrass us before becomes difficult to embarrass us again. What used to ridicule us before, they can't ridicule us again. What used to overpower us before, they can't overpower us again. Because we have gone to pray. Moses also, when the Lord called him onto the mountain, by the time he was returning after 40 days, Bible says his countenance had changed. People could no longer behold his face because something was shining from his face. The glory that was in the spirit had become even physically evident upon his life. You remember when Anna went to pray? She went there sorrowful. After she had prayed, there was an assurance that God has heard her, and her countenance changed. And somebody that could not hit before went back rejoicing. There was no more bitterness. There was no more anger. There was no more sorrow. All that was the problem that she went to God with had been lifted. And that was the reason why Jesus says, "Come unto me, all ye that labor and heavy laden, and I will give you rest." That is what it means. When you go to pray, by the time you are coming out of the place of prayer, all the things that used to be mountain before you before, they will have become too little to stop you, because you will have been given strength and capacity to overrun them. But a lot of transformation happens in our lives when we pray. Remember what the word of the Lord says in Isaiah chapter 40. That when we wait upon the Lord, we renew our strength. We will mount up with wings as eagles. We will run and not be tired. We will walk and not faint. That is the transformation that happens to us when we know how to pray. pray.
1: We
0: receive capacity to swell like eagles. And every mountain things that used to be big before us before,
1: they
0: suddenly become too small to stop us. As you begin to pray, may the power of the Lord come upon you to transform your life. In Jesus' mighty name.
1: Amen. Amen.

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Until we come your way

0: We're not going to cuss at you. We're not going to yell at you.
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6: God told me, I have touched your tongue with the coal of fire. He said, from henceforth, as you say it, you'll see. The curse of marital delay is broken. The curse of barrenness is broken. The curse of miscarriage is broken. In the name of Jesus.
7: It's time to have an encounter with Jesus.
6: The cause of failure and frustrations in your career and business is over. Anyone that wants you dead will die in your place. Anyone that plants your frustration will step into it by himself. The siege of failure is over in your life. 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I command every dying organ of your body to bounce back to life. The siege of cancer is over. Right now, the symptoms are dried up.
7: Come and see Jesus at work this Sunday at Living Faith Church, aka Winners Chapel. God bless you as you come. Jesus is Lord. This message is brought to you by

0: I was crying and wailing. I said, why, Lord? He said, but from the beginning, it was not. And now, the hour has come to liberate the entire world from all oppressions of the devil through the preaching of the word of faith. And I'm sending you to undertake this task.
1: The liberation mandate has liberated so many lives from all oppressions of the devil. And today, testimonies of liberation through our messages, books, tapes, magazine, and other periodicals are most humbling. The word of faith is working like fire for the liberation of mankind across the nations. You are welcome to this week's episode of Liberation Hour. Ministering is Bishop David Oyedepo, the presiding bishop, Living Faith Church Worldwide, aka Winners Chapel. Be blessed as you listen.
2: How dear is the wisdom from above? How real is divine wisdom? How real is the wisdom of God? The strongest testimony of its reality is creation, as it is written. How manifold are thy works, O God, and wisdom hast thou made them all. The earth is also full of thy riches. Psalm 104 and verse 24. In Proverbs 3 and verse 19, the Lord by wisdom has founded the earth, and my understanding has established the heavens. If creation is a reality, it's all the testimony we need to know that divine wisdom is real. In Jeremiah chapter 10 and verse 12, God has made the earth by his power. He has established the world by his wisdom and has stretched out the heavens by his discretion. The beauty of creation is sustainability. Its distinct order are all proofs of the reality of divine wisdom.

Jesus came and established. A functional access to that wisdom. When he said in chapter 7 of Matthew 24 to 25, therefore, whosoever heareth these things of mine and doeth them, I will liken him unto a wise man who has built his house upon the rock. And then the rain descended. The flood came and the winds blew and beat upon that house, and it fell not because it was founded upon the rock. So knowing what the word says to do and doing it is defined as wisdom. Which implies that when we know what God, what the word says to do, and we do it, God's creative forces go into motion. To create its reality. For my covenant will I not break, nor alter those things that are gone forth out of my lips. And therefore, knowing what the scriptures concerning any subject of interest says to do, and doing it provokes God's creative power that will turn such issues into testimonies. Whatever it tells you to do, do it. And as they did, God's creative power was triggered, and water was turned to wine. Now, children, have you any mate struggling? Nothing to show. They said, no, he said, cast your net on the right side. You don't have to move from here. Cast your net on the right side where you are. And as they did, they enclosed great multitude of fishes. God's creative power was set into motion by knowing what he says to do and doing it. Isn't that simple?

So every issue of life has its wisdom solution in scriptures. It's not working, it shows us what to do to make it work. That's what makes this sort of wisdom exclamatory in nature. What? Wow. What's going on there? Simply, knowing what he says to do and doing it triggers his creative power to make it happen. You'll never be stranded again. You will never be stranded again. You will never be stranded again. You will never be stranded again. Now, here are seven wonders of divine wisdom as enumerated in Proverbs 8, 10 to 36. Proverbs 8, 10. Receive my instruction, not silver, and knowledge rather than choice gold. 11. For wisdom is better than rubies. So his wisdom comes as instructions. And all the things that thou mayest desire are not to be compared to it. Very important. They are not his views. They are his instructions. So divine wisdom manifests through instructions. Divine wisdom manifests through engaging with the instructions of scriptures. Engaging with the instructions of scriptures. Engaging with the instructions of scriptures. Like we know here, Proverbs chapter 9 and verse 9. Give instruction to a wise man and he will yet be wiser. Teach a just man and he will increase in learning. We're in a very arrogant age. Nobody wants instructions. I should be able to express myself. I have my views. Can't put things on me like that. I know what I'm doing. You don't know what you are doing. You don't know. They knew what they were doing. You know, they labored all night. They caught nothing. They were experts. Yet, he's just on the right side, in the same boat. Cast your net to the right side. No. Which right side? We've been fishing here forever. Okay, carry on. Fish there forever, you hunger and die. Divine wisdom is transmitted by scriptural instructions. Scriptural instructions. Please open up to it. Open up to it. Verse 33 of the same scripture, Proverbs 8. Hear instructions and be wise. And refuse it not. Don't let your degree confuse your life. Verse 34. Blessed is the man that heareth me, watching daily at my gate, waiting at the post of my doors. Hear instructions and be wise. Hear instructions and be wise. One of my senior brothers in the faith, he asked me a question when I was packing up into full-time ministry. He said, Brother David, how much savings do you have? I said, none. Ah. He said, wait a minute. I went to full-time ministry. My wife was principal pharmacist at Soso Hospital. But we couldn't make ends meet. I said, you know what? If I have anything, I'll finish it. Because he said, carry no purse or scrip. And greet no man on the way. The laborer is worthy of. He said, okay. I said,
Say, yes, okay. Is it okay now or not? Application of scriptural instructions, raw application. So I've never prayed for my income once. Raw application. I've never consulted a friend, a brother, somebody we have lived together. Raw instructions. This is the place. Against all reason. All sense of reason. We're here. Please enjoy engagement with scriptural instructions. That is the only way to provoke God's creative power for the change of story you desire. Don't ever think yourself wiser than God. It's one way to play the fool. It's only a fool that says, God, who are you? What do you mean? That's not the way to go. I'm better than what you are talking about. Number two, Proverbs 8:11. It triggers innovation and creativity. That is one core feature of divine wisdom. For wisdom is better. No. Go ahead. Verse 12. I, wisdom, dwell with prudence and find out knowledge of witty inventions. Divine wisdom manifests itself through innovation and creativity. My God, when that is at work in a man, he always has the way out of any issue of concern.

I mean, it's never stranded. You'll never be stranded again. For no temptation has ever taken us, but such as common to man. And God is faithful. He will not allow us to be confronted with things beyond us. And the same temptation will provide the way of escape and be able to deal with it. The attitude here is there's a way out. That you engage here is when you are confronted, there's a way out. You have that innate attitude. There's a way out. There's a way out. This can be the end. There's a way out. And then the way out opens up. Praise God. Number three, the wisdom from above enthrones. The wisdom from above enthrones. That was what enthroned Joseph in Egypt. Nothing else. Inasmuch as God has shown you all these things, you see what others don't see in your field of endeavor. So you begin to reign over them. It was that wisdom that enthroned Daniel. Is the gift of God, not the effort of man, the gift. There's no effort a man can engage to unravel the dream of another one. And you are not in his mind, you didn't sleep on the same bed with him. No. The gift of God. It enthrones, raw enthronement. Raw enthronement. In Proverbs chapter 8 and verse 15, it said, by me, that's wisdom now, kings reign and princes decree justice. By me, princes rule and nobles, even all the judges of the earth. Is God's secret card for our enthronement the wisdom of God? Wherever this wisdom is found, the beneficiary is on his way to enthronement. Is on his way to enthronement. And we have been redeemed as priests and kings. So all we need is this wisdom to actualize that heritage. You have a royal heritage in redemption. Revelation 5 and verse 10. He has given us unto our God as priests and kings, and we shall reign on the earth. Not heaven, on the earth. We shall reign on the earth. So we have that royal heritage. But it becomes a reality through the engagement of the wisdom from above. That is, no one reigns in this kingdom without this wisdom. No one reigns in this kingdom without this wisdom. And now that you are redeemed to reign, you must reign. You must reign. You must reign. In the name of Jesus. When God lavished this wisdom on Solomon, all the kings of the earth came to hear the wisdom of Solomon. It enthrones. It's your season of enthronement. You are not redeemed a slave. You are redeemed a king to reign on the earth. It's your season. You won't miss it.
we are looking at characteristics of this wisdom. Number four, Proverbs chapter 8 and verse 18. Riches and honor are with me, yea, durable riches and righteousness. That's wisdom. Now, verse 21. He said, that I may cause those that love me to inherit substance, and I will fill their treasures. That is, this wisdom is the gateway to a world of financial fortune. What does God say to do to enjoy the provision of wealth in redemption? Now, let me quickly say this. It is established in scriptures that our redemption covers financial well-being. 2 Corinthians 8:9. The Bible says, you know the grace of our Lord Jesus Christ, even though he was rich, yet for our sake he became poor, that with his poverty might be made rich. Made rich. Now, Revelation 5 and verse 12. He obtained for us, after resurrection, power, riches, wisdom, strength, honor, glory and blessings. Riches obtained for us. But it takes his wisdom to assess it. What am I to do from scriptures that will provide me access to the realm of wealth that's provided for me? That's the question I asked 44 years ago. Jesus, show me the secret of kingdom prosperity, or the secret of wealth in redemption. And indeed, I saw it and screamed, yea, I can never be poor. The instruction was strong, direct. I became rich that day. What day? It's not tomorrow. It's not. That day I became rich. I saw what to do that empowers men for riches. And I bought into it with delight because I came to ask for it. And he showed me raw. I, wisdom, deal with prudence, find out the knowledge of witty inventions. You have a solution to an issue of interest to you. Praise God. My son David, my prosperity plan is not a promise. It does not answer to prayers. Stop banging the table. It's not a promise. There's no respect for fasting. Don't go for 40 days or 100 days. You'll be poorer when you come back. It's a covenant. Until your part is played, I'm not committed. If you steal today, you'll be caught tomorrow. So that's not prosperity. That's temporary relief that went to captivity at the end. Just walk by the rules. Receive, I pray thee, the law from his mouth. Lay up his words in your heart. If you return from your own smart ways, you shall be built up. They put up iniquity from your tabernacle. No abracadabra. Then shall thou lay up gold as dust. Fortune. And the God of offers is the stone of the root. Yea, the Almighty shall be thy defense against all wicked wagging tongues. And thou shalt have plenty of silver. It's simple. But people won't do it. Oh God, you must do something. He said, oh son, do what I say. When you do what I say, watch me now. I'm a covenant keeping God. You do what I say, you have committed me. You won't do it, Christ tomorrow. Oh God!
He said, don't break your truth. I won't do it. The scriptures cannot be broken. So all these modern style people are using, I'm surprised. They are going through houses. Take it raw and swallow it all. It's what makes it work. This Bible is being overprocessed. You see, from Hebrew, the word let means stay. From Greek, it means don't move. What is all those story about? It is this, thus said the Lord, I read, and I'm still reading. I won't learn Greek till I go to heaven. God so loved the world, not the loved Greece. God so loved the world. God said to that, people don't want to do it, that's why they are looking for other interpretation. They don't want to do it. Come and show me the difference between first fruit and tithe. I won't show you. I'm not the one who wrote it. Don't find out. Why must I give offering every day? Ask the man who wrote it. God, why must I give offering every time? He said, I should give to the poor. I'm also poor. He's still poor now. So all those arguments don't fly. You are just wasting time. If you say, okay, God is wrong, who will judge him? Which court are you going to take him to? He said, where are you this one? He said, well, I've come to sue God because what he said there is not correct. See, judge, you say, save my life. I go to another place. Well, the good news is this. No one in your generation will be a beggar. Amen. You will never be found manipulating figures. Amen. Never be found taking advantage of other people. Amen. You are going places. Number five. This wisdom leads in the path of righteousness. His testimonies are explainable. Proverbs 8:20. It said, I lead in the way of righteousness, in the midst of the paths of judgment. This wisdom leads in the way of no crookedness. It leads in the way of righteousness. In the path of judgment. No changing figures, no cutting corners, no swearing to falsehood. Just to make gain of somebody else. What is in this? In Psalm 5 verse 12, the Bible says, thou shalt compass the righteous about with favor as a shield. When he lives in the path of righteousness, favor keeps chasing after you. Favor. Favor. You remember Joseph, how can I do this and sin against God? He had favor as a slave, had favor in the prison, favor in the possible places. Righteousness engenders favor. Favor. That's to be happy from now on. That's what you'll be having from now. Amen. Winning without sweat. Swearing without stress. Breaking new grounds without breaking down.
I'm making news without making noise. That's what favor does. That's what favor does. There was no election, no campaign. Joseph ascended the throne. No consensus, no opposition. Then he ascended the throne. Favor, favor, favor, favor, favor. You won't miss it. You won't miss it. Number six. This wisdom demands daily response. Daily. He said in verse 34, we read it earlier on, blessed is the man that heareth me, watching daily. You know, so it's not something you had, it's something you keep having. A wise man shall hear, waiting daily at my gate, an increase in learning. There is no end to it. A wise man shall hear, an increase in learning. Waiting daily at my gate. You don't want to run short of this, you better connect daily at his gate. Sit down with his word. Every day there's a daily bread for me. What's my daily bread for the day? Waiting daily at my gate. Now watch verse 35. For whosoever findeth me, what? Findeth what? Life. And shall obtain what? Favor of the Lord. Verse 36. But he that sinneth against me wrongs his own soul. And he that hate me love death. Find that is continuous present tense. You find me, you find light, and you obtain favor. Keep finding more. And keep finding more light. Keep finding more favor. That's your new life. Amen. Let me hear your loudest, amen. And number seven, this is why the school of wisdom is a lifelong school. It's a lifelong school. Solomon graduated from that school, he went down. It's a lifelong school. Heavy deposit, but crashed at the end. Joseph had it and sustained it. Daniel had it and sustained it. He will sustain it. He will sustain it. All the depth, both of wisdom and knowledge of God, are unsearchable by his ways and his paths past finding out. I, Daniel, understood by books. There's no end to it. With all that endowment, with all those accolades, an excellent spirit was in him, the king told him over the whole realm. And then in chapter 9, verse 2, I, Daniel, understood by books. And Paul has such heavy deposit of wisdom, as Peter testified. But Paul will say, maybe my books, in my notes. You know how many Christians don't have any notes? Including pastors who don't have any notes. They just enjoy themselves. That in their private study, okay, what did you grab last week? They can't point to it. I was in a meeting many, many years ago, and my host didn't come with Bible to the meeting. Church meeting, sir. When I saw the seat was like we are in a sitting room. One can sleep here. What went after that was not good. See, a man that is diligent in his business, he shall stand before kings, shall not stand before me. If Paul the Apostle had notes,
our books. Man, we have a long way to go.

0: think what is happening? Vanity. What's going on? Vanity. What are you thinking about? Vanity. I'm finished. It's not service, it's gone. So we service it by continuous learning. Continuous learning at his feet. Learning from resources of men who are learning from his feet. I mean at his feet. And keep growing. So operating in the realm of wisdom from above is a lifelong task. You will not miss it. There are no finish lines in the school of divine wisdom. There are no finish lines. No one ever graduates from it. Grace to get wiser by the day. May we all receive it today. Grace to get wiser by the day. May we all receive it today. Grace to get wiser by the day. May we all receive it today. It was Abraham Lincoln, one of those great American presidents, that said, I don't think much of a man who is not wiser today than he was yesterday. I don't think much of a man who is not wiser today than he was yesterday. We are redeemed to get wiser by the day. And as we take responsibility for continuous learning. A learner is not a leader. Learn somebody who picks lessons and engage with them. He picks lessons and engage with them. Thank you, Jesus. And that's you. Can I conclude by saying, there's a wisdom solution to that bugging issue around your life. There's a wisdom solution to that kind of harassment you're confronted with. There's a wisdom solution to that situation you are facing right now, if you care to look for it. If any man lack wisdom, let him ask. Let him ask. Ask by prayer, ask by searching. Ask by asking questions. Let him ask. Thank you, Jesus. It's over. It's over. It's over. Lord, this health situation has a solution with you. Show me what I know not. There is no situation under heaven beyond you. Your wisdom has a solution to every problem. You engage with him, he visits you. It's your turn. Give the Lord a big hand of praise. You want your sins forgiven by Jesus? You want your name written in the book of life? You want to have a brand new beginning? Wherever you are, please stand to your feet and I'll pray with you. God bless you. Jesus, save my soul today. Forgive my sins today. Stand to your feet, please. Wherever you are, stand to your feet. I'll be praying with you in a moment. Jesus, save my soul today. Write my name in the book of life today. Forgive me all my sins today. Stand to your feet. There are people that need to rededicate their life to Christ. You want to return fully to Jesus. You want to come back on the mainstream. You want to dedicate your life to Christ. Please stand to your feet also. I'll pray with you at the same time. And be blessed as you do. In Jesus' precious name. Amen. All of us that are standing for these prayers, bow your heads in prayers. And lift up your right hand to heaven. And pray this simple prayer of faith after me. Let it come from your heart. Say after me, Lord Jesus. Say it loud, Lord Jesus, save my soul. Forgive me all my sins. And wash me with your blood. I believe you died for me. On the third day you rose again to set me free from the power of sin. Today, I accept you as my Lord and my Savior. And I believe my sins are now forgiven. Thank you, Jesus, for saving my soul. Thank you, Jesus, for restoring me back to the faith. By your grace, I shall serve you all the days of my life. Amen. Be blessed in the name of Jesus. All that pray this prayer, cover you with the blood of Jesus. Remain covered against any further assault of the enemy. Grace to run the race to the end. Receive it now. In Jesus' precious name.
1: We believe you have been blessed by this message. Join us again, same time, same station, next week for another Liberation message. Jesus is Lord.

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1: It's time to have an encounter with Jesus.
0: The curse of failure and frustrations in your career and business is over. Anyone that wants you dead will die in your place. Anyone that plans your frustration will step into it by himself. The siege of failure is over in your life. Receive your sight back. I command every dying organ of your body to bounce back to life. The siege of cancer is over. Right now, the symptoms are dried up.
1: Come and see Jesus at work this Sunday at Living Faith Church, aka Winners Chapel. God bless you as you come. Jesus is Lord. This message is brought to you by

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12: In the year of the Lord, the world of entertainment was conceived and came into existence. 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
1: 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Who will become Nigeria's next Kellogg Superstar? 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

0: never finished? 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
1: Well, it's reggae time with good music, make it replay. Say she was some good loving as the thing play. When I turn towards the girl, say, what did you see? Say she was some good loving as the thing play. It's reggae time with good music, make it replay. 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Say she was some good loving as the thing play. Well, it done no say, yo, well, this is your boy Benz, man. Reggae time reloaded with Lord Kenny Pan Splash FM Nigeria Africa. Don't know say yo, this fire still ablaze and Babylon still I get shot and batter still. 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
6: Well, shuba shuba, shuba shuba day. The people up to you when Lord Kenny in my play. Shuba shuba, shuba shuba day. Yeah. Now Lord Kenny cannot live without a woman. Bless the love, this is Warwick in the Black Emperor. And reggae time reloaded with Lord Kenny. With I and I Warwick out of Jamaica. They don't know. And the number one station in Nigeria, Splash 105.5 FM. So keep in tune. Nigeria people, big up for themselves. Rastaman of your pagan. So I'll never go with the pagan. Let's go, Lord Kenny, done now. Rastafari, this is Warrior King.
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8: Yo, Dada.
9: Yo, Wagwan. We say thing I play for the radio. We have somebody I'm here tuning right now.
10: Say when me I say but enough no one for you when me I say but me I say it cause it have his say. I don't know man Bushman, I want your name reggae time. With Lord Kenny. Hey, you when me I tell you one something my Lord. Lock in and I deny a man Bushman I got live. So me I say Nigeria. Keep it locked, I deny a man Bushman.

Yeah, man, this is a declaration from Jethro Lion, come from Zion strong like iron. Yeah, man, you see, Lord Kenny, yeah, what go on now? You see, reggae time reload there with Lord Kenny, and the wickedest thing. It's what me I say.

all in one, the one in all. I am the master builder. I move through ends of time. Time unthinkable, uncalculable, innumerable. I carry no age. I fashion and created you all in my own likeness and my own image. I am the creator, your God, your very existence. I'm your thoughts, your mind, your actions, your positive vibration, your positive energy. I change your mortality to immortality. From terrestrial to celestial to extraterrestrial. I rule both the physical and spiritual earth. I cannot die or be destroyed. I exist. I have no father, no mother, yet father, yet mother. No beginning, no ending. I am eternal, through all eternity, your ancestry, the birth of life, the mighty life giver, the one true source, the way to perfection, love, charity, goodwill, compassion, unto happiness. I'm your thoughts, your mind, your actions, your positive vibration, your positive energy. I am the way, the truth, and the light. I am your culture, your religion, your spirituality, your destiny, your deity. Yes, your deity. I'm in one with nature and the universe. If you ascend or descend, you'll see me. If you look east, west, north, or south, you will find me. Almighty, the kings of kings, the lord of lords, the conquering lion of the tribe of Judah, omnipotent, omnipresence, omniscience. I am the anointed. I was anointed in 7 hours of ancient prescription. I am the ancients of days. I rule the scepter, the ark of the covenant, the imperial lance, the golden globe of the earth. I am earth's rightful ruler, the power of the Trinity, the sun, the moon, the stars, the ear, water, land, sky, sea, father, child, prophet, priest, king, earth.

Well, the man will like King Selassie, yeah. Rastafari. Yes, greetings all nice and decent people. Yes, you're welcome to Reggae Time Reloaded with Lord Kenny. Yes, Reggae Time Reloaded with Lord Kenny on Splash FM 105.5 at the Station of Integrity. That. Yes, welcome all nice and decent people. Because I and I welcome you to this very special dial. Always remember, only a special dial could I do a special show. Award the name of the special dial. It name Reggae Time Reloaded with Lord Kenny. Yes, man. Do remember, we do this show each and every Saturday night. 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That, yeah, man, Reggae Time Reloaded with Lord Kenny on Splash FM 105.5. That's how we do this show, trust me, people. Anyway, me need to big up the poop of them, and I have to big up the moom of them. Me must have to big up each and every brethren and my sistren. Yes, man, we need to big up every Lico picnic we love to say by them Lico transistor. Jah knows I'm not a joke with you know. Selassie, I know my people. Well, welcome, my people. Well, do remember we do this show each and every Saturday night. Yes, man, each and every Saturday night. I saw we do this show. Jano, when I come here for joke, when I come here for jester, a strictly reggae dancehall business we come for deal with. Alright, me don't tell you now, we do this show each and every Saturday night from around 10 p.m. down till 12 a.m. 2 solid hours of authentic reggae show on radio. No other radio station could have do it the way we do it. Them can't do it. You know why? Because Jah dey pan control. So, no boy. Eh? No boy could have do it the way we do it, man. Trust me. Well, I need to appreciate love every man them we are tuned to the show. I really need to appreciate love, you know. Because I never for once take the program. I never for once take it for a joke. So I appreciate love, you know. Thank you so much for always tuning in. Well, all massive and crew. Everything well copacetic. Well, let me go to the music desk. Let me go to the music desk. All right. You know how we do it. At 10:55, and the very first segment tonight, the very first song I want to play, it will be coming from Busy Signal. Yeah, man, Busy Signal with a song titled Now Follow Them. Well, at number two, I've got something from The Wheelers. Yes, the one year titled Brand New Second Hand. At number three, I've got Dawe Congo. Yes, the one titled Jah Is My Shepherd. At number four, I've got Huge Griffiths. Yes, music at entitled Memories by the Score. I've got Tyre Stevens. It's a Pity at number five. At number six, I going to play some from Rebellion the Recaller, and song is titled Cool. Mikey Spice, A Better Tomorrow, at number seven. Marlon Asha, with a music I think called Revolution, at number eight. And of course, at number nine, I've got African Simba. Yes, Nigeria's own African Simba, with a song titled So Important. All right, quickly to number 10. Yes, I will be playing a Nigerian root reggae artist, a female root reggae artist. Yes, I am talking about Timi Oyedele. Yes, and this song is titled Mudukwe Thanksgiving. Yes, Mudukwe Thanksgiving. That is the title of the song at number 10. And it is by a Nigerian female root reggae artist. All right, that is the rundown of the first 10 song I will be playing on the first segment. And do remember, you can follow me on Instagram and Thread at LK Zion. Yes, on Instagram and Thread, it is at LK Zion. And if you want to follow me on TikTok and X, you can follow me at Lord Kenny 79.
on TikTok and X. Once again, it is at Lord Kenny 79. So right now, make we kick with the very first segment. Yes, man, everything cool, like wool soak in a pool. Take it away, my lad. Sinker.

Yeah, man. Welcome. Welcome. Yes, welcome back, my people. Yes, if you're just tuning in, you're still tuned to Reggae Time Reloaded with Lord Kenny on Splash FM 105.5, Station of Integrity. Remember, we do this show every Saturday night from 10 p.m. down till 12 a.m. Yes, man. Yes, it's the second segment of Reggae Time Reloaded tonight. And as a matter of fact, I've got another 5 beautiful reggae songs to play. So, feel no way. Everything is well cooked and curry. Yeah, man. Do remember you can follow me on Instagram and Thread at LK Zion. On Instagram and Thread, it is at LK Zion. So, don't forget to follow me. And if you want to follow up on TikTok and X, yes, Rango, follow me ASAP at LordKenny79. At LordKenny79 on TikTok and X. So anyway, to kick away the very second segment, I've got something from Shabarangs alongside Admiral T-Bet. And the song is titled Tell Me Which One. Tell Me Which One by Shabarangs alongside Admiral T-Bet. So after that, we are going to come back to Nigeria for complete Namibidis by my brethren, original Be Clean. Yeah, man, Be Clean at number 12 with the song Namibidis. At number 13, yes, Bob Marley and the Wheeler with a one title, Mr. Chatterbox. All right, Mr. Chatterbox by Bob Marley at number 13. And at number 14, Nitty Coochie, Wise Up. You see me? Wise Up by Nitty Coochie at number 14. And at number 15, Trinity with a one title, Fence. Well, that is a rundown of the, you know, of the 5 songs I shall be playing on this particular second segment. So right now, without wasting time, let's go back to the music. I just make we go play the tune. Everything is everything. Jano. Bless. Sunkam.

Woi, woi, woi, woi. Oh my gosh. boy. Reggae time below with Lord Kenny. Yeah, man. At that, we are dealing with Panda, you know, Panda radio station right about now. Yes, yes, yes. Just in case you just are tuning. Boy, nah, but I think about it again. Because why? We Lego the first segment and we Lego the second segment. But right now, at the third segment, these. So, just in case you just are tuning, you missed the first segment and of course the very second segment. But feel no way, sit back, relax, and enjoy this third segment. You see me? Yes, we still have about 5 songs to play in at this very segment, which is the last segment. So, talking about the 5 songs that I will be playing at number 16, I've got something from Zamunda. And the one here is titled No Luck a Sound. No Luck the Sound. That is at number 16, Zamunda. At number 17, I've got something from Borobantan. Boom, What Is the Remix? Boom, What Is at number 17 by Borobantan. At number 18, yes, I've got Pupa T, our title, Second Chance. And at number 19, Samuel Meadows, with a song titled Balance. Yes, man, Balance by Samuel Meadows. All right, to the very last song on the show for tonight. That is number 20 song. It is from Natty King. Yes, Natty King, with the song titled Where Them Love Gone. Where Them Love Gone. That is the last song we shall be playing on the show for tonight. All right, people, remember you can follow me on Instagram and Thread at LK Zion. At LK Zion on Instagram and Thread. Yes, and if you want to follow me on TikTok and X, you can follow me at Lord Kenny 79. At Lord Kenny 79. On TikTok and X. Quickly, make we go. Yam the vibe. Bekawa. Man wan guayad. But we're running out of time. Still, we must bust them chin before we run out of ya. You see me? So, wall and tight, my people. Everything cool like we're soaking up. Ra! Kaboom!

boy. Ah, boy. Boy, boy, boy. I don't know what happened. I don't know what happened. Time gone already. Time what? Time gone. Me need to go. Exodus, movement of Jah people. Well, I need to appreciate every man that tuned to the show tonight. Thank you so, so much for tuning to the show tonight. Jah knows me loving well and proper. Thank you. Yes, if you enjoy the show and you still want some more, what I want you to do is to tune in to the same station at the same time and, of course, at the same program. And I am talking about Splash FM. The program is Reggae Time Reloaded with Lord Kenny. Yes, we do the show every Saturday night from 10 p.m. down till 12 a.m. Two authentic hour of reggae song on radio. And so we do it. Well, we want to, you know, Exodus right about now. You see me? So, remember, you can follow me on Instagram and, of course, on Thread at LK Zion. On Instagram and Thread at LK Zion. And if you want to follow me on TikTok and X, yes, on TikTok and X, you can follow me at LordKenny79. On TikTok and X, once again, it is at LordKenny79. Yeah, man. And if you want me to add you to Reggae Lovers Unity Association, yes, Reggae Lovers Unity Association, that is the WhatsApp group for this particular reggae show. Yes, if you want me to add you to that WhatsApp group, just send a message to me via WhatsApp. Yeah, and I will add you to the group. The number to send your message to is 080-3220-3761. That number once again, 080-3220-3761. That is the vital and crucial number to link up with Lord Kenny so I can add you to the WhatsApp group. Well, people, I need to go right now. Yeah, man. I will leave you in the hand of the Father, of the Son, and of the Holy Spirit. Bless and keep the rest. More time.

0: the year of the Lord. The world of entertainment was conceived and came into existence. And God saw that it was good.
1: Damn good.
0: So good. He lived and became great. Then stagnation got a hold of him. Yet, in the midst of the darkness, born out of great minds, extracted from every aspect of nature, came an evolution. 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